0: and National Assembly polls. Edo, Nepa and PHCN retirees demand 350 billion naira arrears payments. FEC approves two new Comstar satellites to expand broadband coverage. I am Judith Chinenye. Now the news in details. Political activities ahead of Nigeria's 2027 general elections has entered a new phase as campaigns for the presidential and national assembly elections officially commence on August 19, 2026. The Independent National Electoral Commission, INEC, approved the date for political parties and candidates to begin public campaigns ahead of the presidential and federal legislative elections scheduled for January 16, 2027. With the campaign window now open, political parties are expected to intensify their mobilization, rallies, grassroots consultations, and engagements with voters across the country. As politicians take their messages to the electorate, a resident, Mr. Goodze Okodua, alias SKD, has urged political aspirants to make realistic promises and ensure they fulfill their commitments to the electorate when elected. Speaking in an interview with our reporter, Okodua expressed concern that many politicians make promises during election campaigns but fail to fulfill them after assuming office. He said the situation has left many citizens disappointed as elected leaders often give excuses when confronted by people over unfulfilled promises. Okodua further urged political aspirants to focus on projects and policies that will have lasting positive impacts on the lives of the people rather than pursuing personal interests. He called on politicians seeking elective positions in 2027 to emulate the leadership legacy of the late Professor Ambrose Ali, former governor of the defunct Bendel State, whose administration is remembered for major investment in education, infrastructure, and other sectors. The report.
1: My name is Godjo Okodua, alias SKD. On account of the name I am, I vote in. I can't walk, This is my name, I can't vote in. I can't vote in. Even if my winnie, my dear Ruho, my dear hospital, my dear school, my dear Reki, even if I vote you about Omanos or my king, about Bieme, and also the Deme, and this Abame, Omanos or my king, but I don't know Bie. I'm a winnie, my dear old one, Aniba. You can school in this school for Akriwan and Day. Where Jack and Wedenda? Hospital no come away, break it out daily. Adam and no come away, Adam and all you. In a way, Tona. We can lay. Our government was
0: set to on Friday, protested the alleged withholding of their pensions and gratuities for 25 years, lamenting that many of their colleagues were dying amidst hardship. The retirees called on the Pension Transitional Arrangements Directorate to pay their outstanding entitlements, which the court alleged that accumulated to more than 350 billion naira. Speaking on behalf of the group, Alile Osakiodua alleged that the fund has been released to PTAD by the federal government, but that the retirees were yet to receive their entitlements. We will take a short break now. Stay to calm. FEC approves two new Nkukmas satellites to expand broadband coverage. Please stay tuned.
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0: Welcome back. If you're tuning in, this is Sound Binoculars News on the Air. Glad to know that you're still with us. Before now, I informed you that 2027 elections campaign officially begin as parties mobilize for presidential and national assembly polls. Edo, NEPA, and PHCN retirees demand 350 billion naira arrears payments. Now, the rest of the news. The Federal Executive Council, FEC, has approved the acquisition and deployment of two new high-throughput communication satellites, NICOMAS 2A and NICOMSAT 2B, to expand broadband coverage and strengthen critical communication services in Nigeria. The satellites to be deployed by the Nigerian Communications Satellite Limited, NICOMSAT, are expected to extend connectivity to underserved, unserved, and hard-to-reach communities while boosting broadcasting, enterprise connectivity, and government services. According to the agency in a statement on Saturday, the satellites will complement terrestrial broadband network by providing wider coverage in areas where conventional infrastructure may be difficult or costly to deploy. To wrap up today's news, a quick recap of the headlines again. 2027 elections campaign officially begin as parties mobilize for presidential and national assembly polls. Edo, NEPA, and PHTN retirees demand 350 billion naira arrears payments. FEC approves two new NICOMSAT satellites to expand broadband coverage. So I'll be today on the news on the air. Thank you for listening. I am Judith Chinenye. Have a nice day.
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4: 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There was no Sema, Octavo no Lujo Dalo, but I heard a soul naturally Ambrosali, Louis Jemmy. 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I will not make Beham. There you see no Rani Lu, Woto, Namira Yore, Tony or an Oribo. Onoseva Noribo. I don't know, Pa. A kid so that barrage, eh? You wanna know when I know you in this hotel, and if you know the red boy, gay go no reward, that they are not ready. Gay, even on serio, even on a mere massy or bow, beer jay, veke, do boy, veke, you wanna know when I need that me, mummy, even the reward. Okay, see, B, we send your jay, now make it now, Usana Jaro, or do I any sweet or do I wanna come on some hour, now can you get a high, even on a megina. On the Goni, on a Munja, new Logono Sanche, Ale, Osakio Dua, or a Taige, even a Cero, even on a Megina, it will look to an econo Samana, even no Sandy Rary and no Save Shavi, will be Bagade, Renoze Vanorio, Onoze Anorio. 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
6: All right, ladies and gentlemen, my name is MC Alamano, also known as Enjoyment's Landlord. 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
7: Welcome to Sports Daily from Esan Banacola Radio. I am Big Billy. First from the local sport, the Book and Boots Foundation has trained more than 50 students in Scrabble as part of a grassroots initiative aimed at promoting sports participation and reducing inequality among children in rural communities in Ogun State. In a separate news, Usain Bolt has registered to play football for a veteran Sunday league team in Manchester. The 8-time Olympic champion sprinter is listed as a registered player for Wise Show. Visit FC on the Football Association full-time website. In another development, Ghana international Thomas Partey has joined Saudi Pro League side Al-Shabaab on a free transfer, signing a one-year contract with the club. The 33-year-old midfielder became a free agent after leaving Spanish side Villarreal, where he made 32 appearances during the 2025-26 season. This is the Beat of Sport from Asian Binoculars Radio. I am Big Billy saying you have a lovely day and God bless you all.
0: Welcome to Entertainment News from Asian Binoculars Radio, Uromi. First, the headlines. Popular influencer Diana Eneje officially announces engagement. Arab star changed my life. I blessed the day I met her. Bon Jazzy. My name is Judy Chinenye. Now the entertainment news in details. Nigerian blogger and influencer Diana Eneje has announced her engagement to her boyfriend, Lagos-based businessman Pascal Godwin. The model shared photos of her own romantic proposal in Cape Town on her Instagram page on Friday, captioning them "My Forever." The proposal featured colorful smoke cannons, and Godwin pops the question with a masculine cut diamond ring. In a separate update, still on entertainment news, Nigerian music executive Don Jazzy has stated that singer Arasta changed his life. He stated this while reacting to a post by an ex-user, Fabian San, who shared Arasta's old picture and commended Don Jazzy for helping her career. Fabian wrote, "Don Jazzy really saved Arasta, if not for still the rich kindergarten children." Reacting to the post, the music executive disclosed that Arasta had also made a significant impact on his own life. To wrap up today's entertainment news, listen to the headlines again. Popular influencer Diana Eneje officially announces engagement. Arasta changed my life. I blessed the day I met her. Don Jazzy. Side of it today on entertainment news. Thank you for listening. I am Judy Chinenye, saying have a lovely day.

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3: Yeah, welcome to Istanbul Nuclear Radio. It's business news. The headlines: LG targets 80% electricity access within 5 years. Cooking gas program to reach 10 million homes. LG. I am Edna Foss. Now the business news in details. The federal government has pledged to raise electricity access above 80% within 5 years and close the gap between installed and available power generation within 3 years as part of measures to address the energy crisis on the mining Nigeria's manufacturing sector. The commitment was disclosed by the Minister of Power, Joseph Tegbe, during a presentation on industrialization and regional competitiveness, the role of power at the just concluded Nigeria Economic Summit Group event in Lagos. In another development, still business news, the federal government has said its national grassroots LPG cooking gas penetration program will reach more than 10 million Nigerian homes by 2060 as it expands the nationwide clean cooking initiative. The program, implemented through the Federal Ministry of Petroleum Resources, GAS, and the Decade of Gas Initiative, which launched in Akwa Ibom State on Thursday, making the state the second stop in the nationwide state-by-state rollout after Bayelsa State. This is all I have for you on business news from Eastern Binoculars Radio. I am Edna Fowers. Thank you for listening. Have yourself a pleasant day.
4: Welcome to the news across the globe. First, the headlines. Europe wildfire exposed 4,000 WW2 shares as heat detonates buried ordnance. 8 Arab states, 100S diplomats urge action over Israel's 1,200 home E1 plan. My name is Joseph Osayamo Iguari, and other news in details. Around 4,000 World War II era shells and ammunition pieces were recovered in Lee Pog near Bordeaux after a massive wildfire triggered blasts believed to be buried mostly. Around 4,000 World War II era shells and ammunition pieces were recovered in Lee Pog near Bordeaux after a massive wildfire triggered blasts believed to be buried munition exploding. Fire and local officials said one munition pierced a house and more than 180 homes were destroyed while emergency crew across Belgium, Germany and Netherlands adapted operations around hidden bombs and mines. In a separate update, 8 Arab states join Spain and more than 100 former French and British diplomats in demanding urgent action after Israel issued tender for more than 1,200 settlement homes and E1 era of the West Bank. The coordinated Arab settlement said buildings east of occupied East Jerusalem would violate international law, accelerate annexation, and serve territorial continuity between the West Bank and East Jerusalem. The former diplomats urged London and Paris to go beyond recognizing Palestine, calling for arms and trade suspension, limit or settlement-linked property purchases, and penalties for companies financing or building settlements. That is the size of news across the globe. Thank you for joining. My name is Joseph Osamu Iguari.
5: Welcome.
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0: Beto back in no any that go see also, hey? 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Etu Health Insurance Commission. 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

and a lovely welcome to today's entertainment gist. We are reading to you from your Make Sense radio station, Eastern by North Last Radio Oromi. I'm your host, Ms. Judy K, and today I've gathered to read all the latest happening today. Some of them where I feel say you need to know. I want to see today the latest happening for that side of entertainment industry. Some of my people, I promise, kept is actually a very nice one. You know, say when you promise something, you know, if they do one, you get a baby. So the promise you say, I'm going to give you the latest happening, the latest info for that side of entertainment industry every day. Make you don't worry your head, where you go get the latest info. Because I got you covered. I got you. So my people, before we continue, make we dance small, eh? Because it is part of the entertainment gist. Make we dance to this short musical break. I come back to give you the full info as the day on my table today.

Hola, she will come back from that short musical break. So the first story, first thing for radio on my table today says, which marriage is a blessing? Helen Acid blast Cubana chief priest. Recall that about months ago, they told me about this Helen Ati, a Ghanaian lady, where her name be Helen Ati, where they tell everybody, because they are now all over, now her white watch, they tell, say, Cubana chief priest, yes, our own Nigerian Cubana chief priest, where you know, Naingi Van Belle, you remember, right? Yes, it trended that time, so many people, they call out Cubana chief priest, may go do the DNA test, So yesterday, say that at some point, Cubana chief priest actually succumbed. He wanted to do the DNA test. I don't know until later discourage him, because the lady said they're ready. Yes, she posted pictures of the boy, that she's alleging that the Cubana chief priest impregnated her off. Now the real question is, who be the baby's father? Because Cubana chief priest said no. In no fit do that kind thing. Now they never do the DNA test. But today the update concerning that, we say we can't see where Cubana chief priest, you know, say you don't marry. Yes, Cubana chief priest is married with her children. So, and that then recently they celebrated their 10th year wedding anniversary. So today, after Cubana chief priest posted a video of, yes, where in the praising wife say that I love your wife and family, that indeed marriage is a blessing. You know that can talk now. Everybody will be, wow, God win. But Helen Nati not find that kind of video pleasing at all. She was pissed. You know, she's there to write on her old social media page. She called the call herself Cubana chief priest. Say, why? Which marriage be blessing? You where they cheat on your wife. My people, when I say wahala, be like bicycle without seat. This one be like bicycle with nails on top. Now, if the Cubana chief priest not supposed to talk, say marriage they like blessing at all, because him, not a cheating person. Say they cheat on his wife, because why? You get wife, you leave your wife, come give belle, and now you deny him, so you never, you don't know him before. And the pikin now, you don't even born him, since you denied her, or even meeting her in the first place. And you still get mine, tell people say marriage is a very big thing, marriage is a blessing. When you self no value your marriage, you value your marriage, you leave and you follow another woman. No big begin with that, my people. Now, very big begin. Because the woman, the way looking at the way she's consistent, you see that she's not relenting, because not be 1 month ago, not be 2 months ago. It don't say where she carried this matter come online. I mean, the first place where I see on her Facebook one time like that, though, when she's alleged, say, look at this boy. Because actually, she gave birth to a boy. That this boy look exactly like Cubana chief priest. And so many people actually agreed that the boy looks like Cubana chief priest. Now why? She called it call out Cubana chief priest. So he can't carry a pikin. And even when the pikin call the sick, instead they call him. But Cubana chief priest say, no be him, give him belle. Now, the coco be say, wait till they hold the DNA test. Have you waited? I won't make her ask again. Because something where they linger, especially when it comes to paternity of a child, I think that DNA test or whatever is the only option. Have you waited? You think? You with the listen, wait till you think now, because the matter don't belong. Have you the wife? So maybe you will ask question. Say whether the wife know they see all these things for online. Say person they drag the husband's name in the mud. Say, suppose don't tell the husband, honey, I go and prove her wrong that you are not the father of her baby, so that you have rest. Do I say the wife wants to see the post, or the wife you know about that? Now the same questions where people ask concerning this allegation, because this one don't pass another level. He don't pass allegation, no. He don't go another level of allegation. If the allegation get levels, this one don't reach level 3,000. My people, away from that, if you're sitting there, so many on my table today, it says, my husband threatens to leave me if I don't stop smoking. So is Abraham. You don't know who Victoria Abraham? You know her. You see her every time for your screen. Yes, she's an Hollywood actress and also a film producer. A very popular one at that. So today she did share her story
during a recent episode of the Moriah Show. Now that place, now she kind of disclosed or discussed about her life, her experience, her life, the reality of her life that hit so hard sometimes that she find it difficult because, you know, say, when person they smoke, yes, she said she said she be a chronic smoker. And a cigarette, too, her friend will call him another thing. And a cigarette, she didn't smoke and waiting on lies. And she was married, though, and the husband knew about it. But it got to a point, the husband became uncomfortable with the smoking. You can imagine that. A very popular person like actress Tony Abraham now, and the husband, where his name is Kola Wole Adeyemi. You get? So the man said, feel very popular like that. Imagine you and your wife, they go on a function. People go on the, you know, they point and somehow say, this person, they smoke. You understand that kind of a thing? If they somehow. So the husband, when they tell him, say, this smoking stuff, you got to stop, oh. Eh? Say, even if no reason again for you to stop, for the sake of him, will be your husband, you need to stop. And if you say no, that you know, if you stop this smoking, that you got this marriage, consider it done. We are done with the marriage. I am no longer interested. Omo. When you reach that level, now this woman say, Omo, the matter don't enter another level. Say, she says she cherish her marriage, cherish her home. So she know if you forfeit her marriage because of whether I go call her enjoyment. Hey, I've been meaning to ask, people where they smoke now enjoyment. I want to know now. I need an answer. People where they do now enjoy me. Because if go they understand, say someday addicted to it. If they never do one, even if you give them money to go chop food that they are hungry, they go first go do that one. Now enjoy me. Because I want to, you know, and they find the right words to use to, you know, this particular case now. The woman said no, I know feel used because of this, whether enjoyment or not. Can't leave my marriage, because the marriage now is on the line. Because of that, she can't stop to this smoke. You see, you see sacrifice, you see determination. Waiting this thing they teach you as a married woman. Talking about smoking, you might not be a smoker, or you might not be anything, you know, related to this story. But again, one thing where you can do as your wife or as your husband, where your husband or your wife don't want you, say, make you something they do, you tell them, say, nah, lie, oh, I'm going to do this thing. Yeah? You self consider the person's feelings and emotion, because my little of my mind inside the marriage, yo, because one thing leads to another. In case if you don't know, marriage, is good, oh. Somebody where you don't know, like you know this person for a very long time as your husband. So you get as if you say you can't live up, go start life afresh, like marry a new person. So it better make you protect your marriage at all costs. Now waiting for you, Abraham, too. And today, she's happy she made that choice. Yes, now while she can't talk, I'm encourage other women out there. Say, because of your marriage, you can actually profit some things where you know, say, you know, they work well for you. Or habits. Some women, now they are on a gossip. They feel leave food where they put for fire, go they greet Mama Jennifer. They go there where they greet person, you know, they talk plenty talk. Before they come back, self, food don't burn. Everything, children, they hungry. Your husband never chop. Some go they phone, they gossip, or they talk plenty things. All those kind of character, we know, say you know good. I bet we go try to stop them. Because why? Now small thing, now you spread person good name. If you don't know, make you learn them from me today. I will tell you this one free of charge. You know, preferable. It good make you grab them. So moving forward. So the next thing for it says, nobody can stop my oga from visiting a door. Israel DMW forms over a level of ban on the door. My people now never hear. Hey, make I tell me now. Now why are they here? Make I give you this one. Say now the latest happening be this now. Among God, the one why don't they tell you? But this one is very close to your own doorpost. The Edo State with me and you day gather day. Now this one they happen. And remember what happened during the Osun election or the Kiti Kiti Kata Kata campaign and all that now. It don't reach another level because the video, yes. That popular the video where you know. It also say it won't come to show for Edo State. And our own Amiable Governor say you know if he come here, yes. The directive was given by the media
the senior special assistant to the governor on digital media, where he named the Kasi Chukwu. Make I tell you so, no, because if not, the real thing will happen with that. Yes, that was where the rules which the directive was given from our Amiable governor. Say, make the don't know come do any show for Edo State. Why? Because of that altercation will happen between him and the Davido of Modern Demons. I don't enter another level with that, too. Now, when it can happen, why this one can appear for paper? Now, this particular guy, where his name be Israel DMW. Who this guy come here? Who be Israel to Davido? Israel, now, Davido's logistics manager. And the Israel guy is from Edo State. And he comes, they tell her, say nobody, eh? They don't know that person well. May he come stop her, his oga will be Davido from coming to Edo State to come to show. And again, he come, they remind her, our amiable governor say, you don't forget, say Davido mama come from Edo State. Yes. So because of that, we are one, eh? Just more like appealing and with a touch of violence. My people, waiting for your own opinion on this, eh? But always remember, make you no support violence because you know good at all, that's all. Make you always pray for peace because peace and unity, na him be the best thing. We go help to any country and states, eh? Down to community and villages. Alright, my people. Before we continue, before I give you the rest of many package of the gist, may we sharply enjoy another sweet melody. Now, so you there be now, eh? If we chop canal, we go chop breadfruit, make the thing they digest, they go well, as it's supposed.

after musical break. I hope you love this. And also, you're back to the music. Now, jolly, jolly. Yes. So, my people, moving forward, it says 800K to Pack Betty will be the not crazy. Jojo of Lele cries out over Rattles rising waste disposal fee. 800K, my people. How much remains making make them want me? Eh? One me. Now, let's make a day where thing happen. In the hear of Rattel Abi, yes, Rattel community that's organized. So the leader is a Ray Darkman, the social media activist. Now, him get this Rattel community, and they always organize them environmental sanitation, like cleaning of that surrounding the Rattels now. If una dey Lagos now, they will organize. The go one person will be the leader of that Lagos or Enugu or Edo, anywhere. Then they will clean the environment, gather everything, and then call a waste disposal truck. The truck now that will help to gather all the dirt that they gather together, put it in a truck, and then they will go and dispose it. So according to this lady, will be Jojo of Lele, the properly known as Jojo of Lagos. Basically, come up here, she is actually one of the Rattels member. She kind of say people say for Lagos where she did, they always do their own, you know, just like every other state, every month. Every last Saturday of the month, they do the cleaning. You get so now, he can't talk. Say normally, before now, they used to hire this truck, this waste disposal truck from 250k to 300k. The last one was 450k, and this month now, as they are preparing to do this month's own, they tell them say it don't reach 800k or more. She can't lament, she can't post on social media, say, 800K for waste, for like that way we no create. They no create, and not be only doing 9 drop those things, so now they go pay 800,000 naira. Eh? Just to, you know, pay the truck to dispose the debt. Now you see, so many people are doing sacrifice, though, in case you don't know. Eh? Now, why pay that man talk yesterday? They say, if. And no celebrity for this Nigeria will be pass him, because him don't touch lives. And this one, if you know, ask me, I go talk him. Now one of the lives where they touch. I mean, doing things that are visible, people where they go around, they feel them, they see them. Some places where they go dump refuses like this, they go heap to the highest, like we go past mountains safe. You go wait, may they carry them, may people that supposed to carry them now, we are no one mention name, nobody go come carry them, but you see someone like BDM that has people that listen, and in fact they like waiting BDM they do, they can't join the Rattel community now. They initiated this thing, going to, you know, clean every last day of the month to clean, keep the environment clean, and then use their money. Eh? No, the sacrifice be that. I be how they describe or define sacrifice again, my people. But the thing now be say the problem. Go. Say the money where they use the hire truck. It don't hire. It don't hire. Now there the wahala come there. The lady come there ask person say, where they really hire them? Where they be the problem? Eh? Because we there for Nigeria now, true, we there for Nigeria. Everything they high, you know, electricity bill they high, water they high, everything they high. Now why everybody now upon the high joint? Small thing like this, person go just the best anyhow, eh? It don't they high, anger issue they high. Everybody don't they high like the most high. It come like same myself at the high, they rap. So my people, that's so you be. Because as everything come, they increase, they go. Some people are really becoming, you know, the thing is really frustrating. Imagine say you want to do something, and the amount we use it, just like in your market now, like food commodity, you just go to the market. Last Saturday, you buy 200 naira. The next one, say you don't reach like 500 naira. Eh? So you sometimes go even reach like 1,000 naira. And you don't already budget 200 naira. I'll say, now it's not buy them. Now, there the matter could take worse. Eh? Some people, they go hungry because they don't see money to complete buy something. And we'll see, we'll talk about this one. Now, only God, 90 help us for this Niger, this economic reform. We will pray for. Now, God, 9 go feed do one.
Alright, from that scene from Arimo, I will be taking you to the last headline of today. It says, if you'd like, allow social media to destroy your marriage. Married lady to couples. Yes, this one is actually a married lady where they advise couples. Not the single, so this one now. Advice to couples, people that are married like her. And also intending couples, they need to hear this. Because it is very, very important. Yeah? You hear her? If you like, allow social media to destroy your marriage. Now, what did she talk? She got the advice people, say, you know, say social media these days, I don't know whether I'll call it a very harmful tool or a very important tool, but sha, it can be both depending on how you use it, right? Now, people use social media to make money. Others use social media to, you know, boost their business, create, you know, connect with partners and all that and all that. But some people, the only time they open their social media app or they go to the internet is only when, you know, they have problems. They will just be scrolling to know whether they will say advice that matches the problem they are having. Or you are heartbroken, you go and look for some. One lady that open, you know, set camera and be talking to you. You are heartbroken, right? I know you are crying. Don't cry. In fact, don't go back to that guy. He broke your heart. He doesn't deserve you. You start, you know, yes, I talk him. That kind of advice now is you don't need them. And also to married women them or married men. No, according to her, she said no, allow people's opinion or these social media influencers or whatever to destroy your marriage. Because she, when they talk, she said she can never take advice from anybody on social media. You know why? You don't know what's going to happen behind the camera. You don't even know. You just see someone set camera and talk about, you know, some sort of things that maybe she's frustrated or he's frustrated. He just wants to put his position on that camera. And you always hear this, see or hear them mention this particular word. I cannot do this. No. If you like, go and allow a man to use you until you buy. Me says I cannot even try it. I. Must it be I. Which means they don't even really care about you. Now themselves, which sometimes now wait till they go through, now they express like that. You go see person when marriage no grief for them. Or marriage fail. The next thing is say she done some relationship therapist or expertise. She done the advice people on marriage. Don't allow a man to do you like this. Don't allow a woman to control you. I am advising you. You see me, You're going to say you go from good story. You said you're going to carry everything, swallow it, line, hook, and sinker. Be how they say, suck up. You don't even try to say something that, if I watch something today on the internet, the lady actually said the truth. You see, when they are doing all this vlog, get ready with me as I go to work. You when they watch social media, you know, content now, vlog them. Get ready with me as I go to my place of work. Get ready with me as I go to see my uncle, Kiniko. They will set camera to picture or capture those

But now just now that the lady stop to the cry, you clean eyes, say it is time to go on live. They will start smiling again. After they off that camera, they will start from where they stop. Don't allow anybody to deceive you. Eh? Even if nobody advised you, I think you should know this thing, you know. Nah, normal thing. Because social media these days, it will help you depending on how you use it. And it will mar your marriage or mar your future depending on how you use it too. And it will still help you to connect to people that matters depending on how you still use it. So the advice is, make you know, take every advice that you see for social media, swallow everything. Like say, now that one be the whole truth where you don't look for. Because sometimes, it not really happen. Check out life after or life behind the cameras. Another one matter most. So my people, now here, I'm going to talk with you for today's entertainment gist. Thank you for listening. Till tomorrow, I'll be bringing out that fresh package. Keep listening to Esam Binoculars Radio. Have a lovely day.

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0: Viva, okay, no, no, how no see immobile. I said, about one, also have
1: 090-66-395519.
0: But back in, no, any that was here, so have every over the Russian NIN national identity number. Ukure, Rock, but you look at Ukure, Upa, maybe rain, I mean, I read every one who have been no Kiriaki. We are going to my man, by no time, Matana, but what I tell is 081-3965-6397.
1: A two head insurance commission.
0: Moria, Ugwebe, Naregwebe, or sorry, Vigbe, or the no.
2: 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The moon! Can't move the Brendan Chignac! Hey, Quaya, see, get back out!
3: Hello, sports lovers. It is another beautiful day, and Big Billy is right here in the building to give you the latest happening from the world of sport. Please stay glued to your radio set, don't touch the dial. Big Billy will be right back after this break.

Alright, so welcome you back from that break. And if you are just joining in, this is Sport Review with Big Billy right here in the building. Starting from the local scene, Edo Queens have received a major show of support ahead of their campaign in the CAF Women's Champions League WAFU B qualifiers in Burkina Faso, with the club's chairman, Chief Emperor Jareth Tinube, calling for prayers across Edo State for the team's success. Tinube said he had booked masses in all Catholic churches across the state for the team, while urging other Christian denominations and Muslim communities to join in seeking divine intervention for the players and officials. "I've booked a mass for Edo Queens in all Catholic churches across Edo State, praying for victory and success as our girls embark on this important journey to Burkina Faso," Tinube said. He described Edo Queens as ambassador of the state of Nigeria, stressing that their campaign was not only about football but also an opportunity to showcase Edo sporting talent on the continental stage, and called on churches and mosques across the state to join in the prayers. "We want our girls to know that the entire state is behind them. Edo Queens are not going to Burkina Faso alone. They are carrying the hope and aspiration of Edo people and indeed representing Nigeria," he said. The chairman appealed to Edo indigenes at home and abroad to continue supporting the teams throughout the competition, and specifically all those living in Burkina Faso to attend the matches. "If you are in Burkina Faso, we hope to see you at the stadium. Your presence, your voice and your support can make a difference," Tinube said. The qualifiers provide Edo Queens with a pathway to the CAF Women's Champions League, African Premier Women's Club competition, with qualification expected to give the team the chance to compete against some of the continent's best clubs, while further raising the profile of women's football in Edo State. Tinube urged the players to remain focused, disciplined and determined as they confront strong opposition in Burkina Faso, assuring them of the continued backing of the club's leadership. "Our message to the players is simple. Go out there, play with courage, discipline and determination. Let us stand together for our girls. We want Edo Queens to return home victorious," he added. In another info, Queen Club Shaka Dunes have confirmed that they will play their UEFA Champions League home matches at Chelsea Stamford Bridge this season. The club said the decision provides a special opportunity to host European fixture at one of football's most famous venues. As reported by football transfer expert Fabrizio Romano on X, formerly known as Twitter, on Friday, the Ukrainian club was quoted as saying, "Shakhtar Donetsk will play Champions League home game at Stamford Bridge this season. Playing our Champions League home matches at Stamford Bridge is a special opportunity for Shakhtar," the club said. Shakhtar also expressed gratitude to Chelsea for allowing them to use the London Stadium for their European home games. "We are grateful to Chelsea Football Club for this opportunity to host our game at this special venue," the club added. "The arrangement means Shaka will welcome their Champions League opponent at Stamford Bridge rather than their usual home ground as they continue to compete in the Euro Premier League competition." In another info, Michael Garrick insisted he will not blast his Manchester United flop despite a dismay 2-0 defeat at Hull City in their opening game of the Premier League this season, while Crystal Palace boss suffered a digit loss against Everton. Garrick's side were rocked by first half goal from Sami Ajayi and Nobo Mendy at the MKN Stadium on Saturday. Hull City, who are back in the Premier League for the first time since 2017, were without 10 players due to injury, but still put Watford United to the sword with a vibrant display. It was a chancy start for United, who are expected to mount a title challenge after finishing third last season. There was scant evidence that United are capable of going toe-to-toe with champions Arsenal,
but the stock Carrick was determined to keep the composure to avoid the kind of emotional outburst that doomed his sack predecessor, Robin Amore, last season. We came here to win, so to not take anything away is hardly disappointing. It is not a nice feeling, but it is not going to change our direction as a team or as a club, Garrick said. It can happen. We can be better. There are issues playing against different systems, and we have to find answers to that. We have to carry on as normal. We just don't have to shout and scream and create some chaos. Comments doesn't mean there is no emotion. And with that info, I shall quickly reserve a break, and when I'm back, I'll be giving you more info on the program. Please stay glued to your radio set. Don't touch the dial. Big Billy will be right back after this break.

So welcome you back from that break, and if you are just joining in, this is Sport with you with Big Billy right here in the building. For the first time since 2016, Liverpool kick off a campaign without Egypt forward Salah as their talisman, while City can no longer rely on Guardiola's managerial genius to inspire them after a glorious decade. Salah joined Turkish club Trabzonspor earlier in August, ending the Anfield career of one of the greatest players in Liverpool illustrious history. Guardiola resigned at the conclusion of last season, bringing the curtain down on the most successful period in City history. Now Liverpool and City launch new era without them as the Premier League season gets underway. City hosts Bournemouth on Sunday today in Ezio Maresca's first league game as Guardiola's successor. Just a few hours later, Liverpool now manager Adrian Arela will pick a team shorn of Salah when the Red travels to Newcastle. The uncertainty over the prospect of both City and Liverpool this season is a reflection not only on the loss of Guardiola and Salah, but also the turbulence that preceded their emotional farewell in May. Guardiola won 6 Premier League titles and the club's first Champions League crown among a remarkable 20 trophies after taking charge in 2016. The 55-year-old lifted the FA Cup and League Cup in his last season, but he exited with City removed from their patch as England prominent force after failing to win the title in his final 2 years. Guardiola admitted he struggled to generate the energy required to lead City first against Arsenal last time, with the Gunners eventually finishing several points clear as they clinched the title. The departure of his trusted director of football, Tiki Bristow, in 2025 left Guardiola lamenting as part of the leaving. When City also fighting against Football Association charges relating to alleged financial breaches, a protest saga that still doesn't have a resolution. Guardiola felt he must remain loyal to the club, but he looked increasingly fatigued by the strain of rebuilding a squad in need of a new blood after the departure of several players like Kevin De Bruyne, Eddie Howe, Edison, Kai Walker, Ryan Mahrez in recent years. And with that info, I've come to the close of this Binoculars Radio Sport Review today, and I hope you enjoyed every bit of it. Please stay glued to your radio set, don't touch the dial. Big Billy is saying do have a lovely day, and God bless you all.

Fellow Nigerians, greetings from here, Onado. Thanks for hearing from us from Eastern Binoculars Radio, my listeners out there. I truly salute because you people are wonderful, make no worry. Everywhere good, in fact, everywhere still, Mona Buemorize, meaning sit down and relax because we get plenty to read to dish out from this gist place that I for Chukmata program with the common people, Unado. I'm a first etiologian, if you call me Mr. T. Let me then anchor this program to the common matter from old school level, Caricon, school level, based on old things have passed away. And build everything don't become new happening update, recent gist with the app of Abodo country, Nigeria and beyond. Therefore, for this Unado program, our cell number where if you took mod 90051918139 Maricola Miguel for Clarity 60051918139. Now if you green green or reach out to us, talk you on that day so we got response 101. So our Unado program Everly resources. Now from newspaper, via online, social media network, Facebook, friends and other sources, we could write down without wasting time as it is finally the goal from here. To Unado say for our Bodo country Nigeria. Many people don't complain, mostly tenants say, man, the landlords for the door today inflate the payment for their rent. So, with that, one get now concrete again, obviously, that one say, if he can talk, say, even the landlord say, now, evil landlord, now, in Congo, carry house for in hand. See what happened for 2 years when he did the landlord house. See the landlord can go fix a TV camera for inside the her bedroom and inside her bathroom. You don't understand? Because to me, that one of the security, maybe if you say, man, you want me secure everywhere, maybe you know what they saw for the compound. But that one can be say you have to do with the bedroom and the bathroom again. At least, I don't know what you can define for this. So anything when you got to for that kind of matter, if you that kind of landlord, when they want to know everything about them, I went and I don't even know how you take your money to the house. Nah, error, so you got the VA. So that one, now for that one, most likely they go. No, say governor, but we don't go visit the Chinese company when be say man, some kind of what to happen, many collect the IE for there. Die for there, well, not to say man, even, for there, and as there, the governor can go pay condolence visit to the Chinese company, not to say man, ekpele for there, that one, not from that one. And that matter again, this old guy when be Olufemi Dare, when be federal controller of work for Lagos, he don't give warning, talk say man, saw those kind of trailer, those kind of illegal U-turn, you just drive con, just a turn anyhow, for inside coastal highway, see, may you not try them again, even all those, tricycles, bicycles, and, all those ones, maybe say man, they roam around with animal, like all those S-men, see, may they not try them on the Lagos, Calabar Coastal Highway, you can tell of them, they advise motorists, simply they seek assistance from broken down vehicle, like say your motor square for the coastal road, maybe fast, call assistance, make the call, repair all those mechanics, not say you just leave like that for there, come on there, until say man, if they save or something, say, may anybody, not they follow them, they do all those kind of stupidity for that kind area, that one, for that one, is to get on that guy again, when we say man, motor come down one for Abia State, this guy now in Nababa, Nababa Saloon, they operate for Abia State, so this guy now with the apple, this guy now, we now ritually, so when we say man, if he bad people here, he will carry their destiny, go for inside one clear port, and they be vocal, so when police come invade down, I saw the guy, they confess, in he way, see anybody when he back, yeah, for sure, he will pack the hair, come house, come put for inside the native clay pot for house, do some kind of invoke the person's spirit. So why I tell you all these ones are subday, so you gotta be careful where they enter, they make your hair, your nail, or those parts of your body, because this guy don't confess it, that they use as point of contact a rich person spiritually. So you gotta use sense, you do your thing from here. So that one, for that one, another matter again, oh boy, this one will make you laugh tire. I want Elijah Bamidele. He don't talk, see, man. See, military go take over the Aso Rock. And so the guy talk, oh, very viral online. So he talk, and like, say, tomorrow, no day, as if he don't know Tinubu, when be Jagaban, Elimikon, when they always the boast. He talk, see, military go take over. So I don't know what the guy see, or maybe in a fake prophet, or maybe not true, because you can't tell. Our own from here, now what we don't see, we don't say not true, so we can't say yes, and we can't say no, and I say, must tell now, because if you don't say it, we no go talk to him, we no carry on along before time. You got to say, military, take over, the Aso Rock said, Elijah, Bamidele, and so they got the power, they provoke the talk, and with annoyance, so to say, in me, within in the talk, and in the talk, within in me.
So more commodity talk another thing. Onto Arise TV, David Umahi, whether the interviewer, profile your sign to send you when you be say man, you know, send your papa on the question at the house and say, you know, so that guy feel the question those men when they come to the house and say, this is your coastal road, Calabar Coastal Road, those kind of plenty things as Minister of Workshop, David Umahi. How they play? You give us the detail. Tell us how you, the runner, tell us one each of the per kilometer, the matter they play, the cost and all that. Oh boy, you know, be small just when I saw David Umahi, para! Oh boy, you, shoo! I tell you, like, say, man, he don't touch on the wrong side. Eh? They tell the guy, say, man, Rufai, come on, man, they confess to you. You know, ask me where then. We, when the viewer, can't understand, say, man, you know, one just, you put man, they confess, say, or to say, you know, if he just, they confess, your deal, or he spend the high worker for that kind of boy, when he say, man, in and I no get contract. So that one, for that one, more common here. Talk one before we match our final break, final three. So worry when the Omoloye when be say man in now still presidential aspirant for AAC in now don't refuse to hug APC representative for peace accord with the appointment talk say man Omar for himself saying that the old party when be don't say you know the coalition with anybody. So my point is we can't be for here for today from Eastern Binoculars Radio as I remain a fossil ideology and if you come in Mr. T. Still same time, same station, Eastern Binoculars Radio tomorrow by the grace of God. Bye for now. God bless you and people for now.

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0: It's the 60s all over again.

and of the Son, and of the Holy Spirit. Amen. You expired, Jesus, but the source of life gushed forth for souls, and the ocean of mercy opened up for the whole world. O fount of life, unfathomable divine mercy, envelop the whole world and empty yourself out upon us. O blood and water which gushed forth from the heart of Jesus, as a fount of mercy for us, I trust in you. O blood and water which gushed forth from the heart of Jesus, as a fount of mercy for us, I trust in you. O blood and water which gushed forth from the heart of Jesus, as a fount of mercy for us, I trust in you. Our Father, who art in heaven, hallowed be thy name. Thy kingdom come, thy will be done, on earth as it is in heaven. Give us this day our daily bread, and forgive us our trespasses, as we forgive those who trespass against us. And lead us not into temptation, but deliver us from evil. Amen. Hail Mary, full of grace, the Lord is with thee. Blessed art thou among women, and blessed is the fruit of thy womb, Jesus. Holy Mary, Mother of God, pray for us sinners, now and at the hour of our death. Amen. I believe in God, the Father Almighty, creator of heaven and earth, and in Jesus Christ, his only Son, our Lord, who was conceived by the Holy Spirit, born of the Virgin Mary, suffered under Pontius Pilate, was crucified, died, and was buried. He descended into hell. On the third day he rose again from the dead. He ascended into heaven, and is seated at the right hand of

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0: treasury of compassion inexhaustible. Look kindly upon us and increase your mercy in us, that in difficult moments we might not despair, nor become despondent, but with great confidence submit ourselves to your holy will, which is love and mercy.
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0: Beto Bakino. No any that was also here. Every row that I shall NIN National Identity Number Ukurere. 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We are going to my land by no time matana, but with a chiole 081-3965-6397. 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
3: 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Oh, hey, hey, not the camera, what toy show, not the camera, who roomy. They sound by no collage or a toy. Watch you drag it away, but I can't have you Marlowe Dunno. 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
0: Babu, never come, my hobby. It's some binoculars with your mirror, Lady Bawanya. You know, now I suppose I'm not sure it's on street. It's not CJS Moreni, eh? Guano toy fano or magbuda do try nanya magbu na beno heki and madan nanya only discover just on the street with wheelbarrows and sack bags around. Dam the nikita regenya in a wundi robin shawutoni nemu in wheelbarrow it up shore in coet even a mere arabian info. 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That is about your railway or sorghum, natural recycling. 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I want to enjoy cooking, active, walking, no core, and no nonsense. Method, active, or sorghum. Or we rob out, or we along. So, any you can be a mission, we, a new hand, Makita Mora, a big thing. 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O are re baji mo. Ge I go on anybody like that ni ya le ni no jara. Iro ndo ro bi ana ta ni mesfilo ni. Ni secretary to Western Northeast local government area chairman actually Mr. Unaboro but all that I it was that me would say on touch it banegbe on sike la we go on the never now alwi o balon no no grani secretary now ko se me genya body ro bonus e him e bantor at boro boy him but that you wada we go dey change it touch it banegbe no sike any security agency no sike be that me e kido mo e won dey janya Baby, you know, Kiki, I'm your nearest discipline, she's tied in her, if it's a year, if you shine ye. When a boy giant is okay at my walk, but government to read them, what are you badging us and what are you tagging us and what are you tagging us and government to read them? Oh, you know, you don't be any taggy. Our enemy, you don't go make a warrior, can you think you go make it? You go make it till you are a council municipal warrior, only betting the Nati, badge, okiro, identity card. Understand. So, I'm not gonna mean what I mean, no jarro, walk that touchy. In the bone, even a jarro security, or police, or vigilante, or anybody with you, or this about touchy. Work it about, Luke, but, I'm the Avatari, or it be. Or one Akita Varelu or Boka. So Akita Mava, so only on the Isenori, or no Zihanori war before Makose, no Bonya, Loli. In the world, they were booing our safe war, only as I was about those law, in the war monum. Is the law working now? No, he won the war type or begging anyone I ever know some one. Now the male only at our name, say, warm ye, money, a pama, Ulu one, a money barrel, one year, and we shall be jerry big. Every Jania. If a car will bow to, he say a wall boy, be no hake. In a dream, a dream, in a year jaji, a white jaji, jaji, him a party, I'm not jaji, a jaji, a head that I'm not jaji. In a year to talk one, you can, or crop, no one go the village, better I make a lot of make it, or ban a way, or it's about her rascals, a kid to a monarch, a camper. You say a watch to talk, a old barry pushy, get by a moon on the retrotosham. So, it's a world war titi. So, even though Senya, even on a million, are a million house of assembly was safe to be pretending my yo, Eva Len, a war len titi, a war len yen yen yen, how they, on a wuna, or a makoye. When a bojay and any zebudayo, ignorance of the law is not an excuse. Okay, Dayogina, no one a jana, Eva, you wipe it, Eva Chabon, Eva Mafuele, Biosisi, Eva Len. Excuse you, Obira. I'm the neighbor excuse now. So be one of the house of kid that yours eh. Now that me in the bay, okay that chill we now just it tase tana tase now I'm say. Because me as a meji government ticket tota or not at a musa better than one here government machine. But okay money call we here ba. So even no jan okay that chill me, no rig below it because oh no ran me government or yeah when I'm a Thomas William mine or that I gwanna you go me time my own boy bono bills we will not say it more I gwani. So, even Osero, even on a megana, whether about a valle, a monarch, excuse me, I'm a busy, no, or, you know, and I'm the Katawe bogey, a valle, never see, or a dreamy re, gay, we did more. Man is or a border judging Mahima pass, I would be more. Never let me gain, or a chotosh, another time, kidnapper again, and I'm going to do more, we did more. Ignorance, also, we're valle. Only me saw you, excuse me, only me saw your tower that where are he? You will pay for it, the penalty. Okay, Rahan. You understand what to be no hecky. Two, Bezemara Tonanya, because ignorance of the law is not an excuse at all. And they were nominal near Tonanya, eh? Maybe you know. Beze, and they were nominal. Maybe you know how they make a tamarafo, Avatari, or Ebo Ragatari, or Ebo, or Ebo Hansa, okay. You know, say, any man, any man, tie, OCC, well, eh? I can't take a kereke, but. Or ye lalu or egg bosomobi. Niro bossy worry, okido, nado megina, adoami bi, iguano. Benio no suto, a dona refake hoin, kinapa hoin, coaches the chinana. 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So, you his son, any mother daro zelenania, mavadio varibo so much, if I, mano agbon, if I'm not a record by Elenania.
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3: Vocation, oh yeah, my vile, money working Holy Family Media House. Oh, hey, hey, not the camera, what toy store, not the camera, who room. It's some binoculars or a toy. Watch you drag it away, but I can't even follow it down. Vocation, oh yeah, oh yeah.
0: I'm Valade Bawan, yes, some binoculars radio, or Madame Waka, yen man, now is Babuza and a toy, Isan Street, or even San Central, everyone, without vow, or even Isan North East, the Ubiadao. 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no two ton of Guano, no, Nigena, or don't do Ramu, Ado, Rano, people, Honoria, or do Amu Gori, and I don't boil their work. Or I'm Jara di Bero Regi. Tora, I know the Jan, a chuto, Nifo, no, Ego, you saw me, Dunia Mimuno, Nevomuno, Ko, Wasi, Ashenki, Okuro, Ishisi, when I'm the Red, I would be a Kawa, and Doki, when we were. So, if Baboria said, yo, you can't do even more, Ratagi, either one. Even he, Samson, Akitoni for one of them. Onozi is an old Marata, Bagdari, no Jana Sutara, what comet you were a bow. Part of assembly, what time will say, give me no Jana, I a guano. Go be gomet ki bota, I walk your no answer about here, and the gomet in marriage, so we hear my vote, and they ask one. So, Rajiman and Yoria, no way, when I go met Mr. Honorable. Robot secretary or yeah taggy and about that government ray adicard name we adicard if you are a medical if you're not a chick banic but any body security no sike bejada me I can need roy me and bejada me even a jarro kichemi no see we have no samaria on the AB man I already go as I say be or that chemi no kese be he oh me beho so makitoni wano zise wano zi ha no revo Don't even go keep it when I want to some raya. You know, Jana, why would I so I want to go? I'm a combi say, walk, push on with Barry, say, I'm money. I will do more rare emission. So, market I okay. Where can I need? Even no jar, even go keep it meaning any government, they were someone, or tiny, tie, or tasse, no, no, when I be okay, tie, and will be okay, tie, or bow. So, Marata, yet only a bow, be okay, a tie, be marriage, a arrow, baby, get ignorance of the law, it's not an excuse with us about any work, a kill, and kill, say, and a kill. So market 24, go market and go market and go market. Only, then I can make any one now. All my Russian, we have no same one. 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Because it's so avec at all we battle the kisses off so it's a good fight to him in the jar on our kisses because even on jar or even on a megana we're after you home we're after you home it's a carry carry carry to your lord but no even teach you a fight we understand and they are boy no you after you're born here to new hand up one man over and you get to what he said touch it but it's better here in the congina near the one around we now go Muni, even though you see, you say you're very sick to a set of government, you wage you, my value, my own poor, get a wall. On your hand, or no, say, Vano reward. In Rokurumina, I'm making a year and giving the jarro a day, if you're not quite gummy, or you're okay, or you cook a ray, a look boo, a ray, my castle, and woogie, condemn for with a bike, condemn, answered. You know, so if you are meeting a jarring who room they walk it, they mean they said you are really funny or really phone you or really VCD or really radio, you are there or you bata anything, you can take okay, now I'm Maria B, or did you hire use or DJ I use? You are okay, or I'm here or forget my bummy, or I can muji repair and all work it there. And I wonder what they need in the jar or what they use. He put any way you or new gun of one of my people, no, was a banner. How they? 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
3: 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Eastern Binoculars, our toy.

they are from ESA Binoculars Radio Uromi. First, the headlines. 2027 election campaigns officially begin as parties mobilize for presidential and national assembly polls. Edo, NEPA and PHCN retirees demand 350 billion naira arrears payments. FEC approves two new Nicomstar satellites to expand broadband coverage. I am Judith Chinenye. Now the news in details. Political activities ahead of Nigeria's 2027 general elections has entered a new phase as campaigns for the presidential and national assembly elections officially commence on August 19, 2026. The Independent National Electoral Commission, INEC, approved the date for political parties and candidates to begin public campaigns ahead of the presidential and federal legislative elections scheduled for January 16, 2027. With the campaign window now open, political parties are expected to intensify their mobilization, rallies, grassroots consultations, and engagements with voters across the country. As politicians take their messages to the electorate, a resident, Mr. Goodze Okodua, alias SKD, has urged political aspirants to make realistic promises and ensure they fulfill their commitments to the electorate when elected. Speaking in an interview with our reporter, Okodua expressed concern that many politicians make promises during election campaigns but fail to fulfill them after assuming office. He said the situation has left many citizens disappointed as elected leaders often give excuses when confronted by people over unfulfilled promises. Okodua further urged political aspirants to focus on projects and policies that will have lasting positive impacts on the lives of the people rather than pursuing personal interests. He called on politicians seeking elective positions in 2027 to emulate the leadership legacy of the late Professor Ambrose Ali.

0: former governor of the defunct Bendel State, whose administration is remembered for major investment in education, infrastructure, and other sectors. The report.
1: My name is Gojo Okodwa, LSKD. I'm not talking about my name. I'm voting now.
0: National Electric Power Authority and Power Holding Company of Nigeria, Benin Branch, on Friday protested the alleged withholding of their pensions and gratuities for 25 years, lamenting that many of their colleagues were dying amidst hardship. The retirees called on the Pension Transitional Arrangements Directorate to pay their outstanding entitlements, which they called alleged that accumulated to more than 350 billion naira. Speaking on behalf of the group, Alile Osakioduwa alleged that the fund has been released to PTAD by the federal government, but that the retirees were yet to receive their entitlements. We will take a short break now. Stay to calm. FEC approves 2 new Nkukuma satellites to expand broadband coverage. Please stay tuned.
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0: Welcome back. If you're tuning in, this is SM Binoculars News on the Air. Glad to know that you're still with us. Before now, I informed you that 2027 elections campaign officially begin as parties mobilize for presidential and national assembly polls. Edo, NEPA, and PHCN retirees demand 350 billion naira arrears payments. Now, the rest of the news. The Federal Executive Council, FEC, has approved the acquisition and deployment of 2 new high-throughput communication satellites, NICOMAS 2A and NICOMSAT 2B, to expand broadband coverage and strengthen critical communication services in Nigeria. The satellites to be deployed by the Nigerian Communications Satellite Limited, NICOMSAT, are expected to extend connectivity to underserved, unserved, and hard-to-reach communities while boosting broadcasting, enterprise connectivity, and government services. According to the agency in a statement on Saturday, the satellites will complement terrestrial broadband network by providing wider coverage in areas where conventional infrastructure may be difficult or costly to deploy. To wrap up today's news, a quick recap of the headlines again. 2027 elections campaign officially begin as parties mobilize for presidential and national assembly polls. Edo, NEPA, and PHTN retirees demand 350 billion naira arrears payments. FEC approves 2 new NICOMSAT satellites to expand broadband coverage. So that'll be today on the news on the air. Thank you for listening. I am Judith Chinenye. Have a nice day.
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7: All right, ladies and gentlemen, my name is MC Alamano, also known as the Enjoyment's Landlord. I'm speaking right now, always listen to Sports Daily on Esan Banakola Radio. 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
8: Welcome to Sports Daily from Esan Banakola Radio. I am Big Billy. First from the local sport, the Book and Boots Foundation has trained more than 50 students in Scrabble as part of a grassroots initiative aimed at promoting sport participation and reducing inequality among children in rural communities in Ogun State. In a separate news, Usain Bolt has registered to play football for a veteran Sunday league team in Manchester. The 8-time Olympic champion sprinter is listed as a registered player for Wise Show Visit FC on the Football Association full-time website. In another development, Ghana international Thomas Partey has joined Saudi Pro League side Al-Shabaab on a free transfer, signing a one-year contract with the club. The 33-year-old midfielder became a free agent after leaving Spanish side Villarreal, where he made 32 appearances during the 2025-26 season. This is the bit of sport from Asian Binoculars Radio. I am Big Billy saying do have a lovely day and God bless you all.
0: Welcome to Entertainment News from Asian Binoculars Radio Uromi. First, the headlines. Popular influencer Diana Eneje officially announces engagements. Ava Star changed my life. I blessed the day I met her. Born Jazzy. My name is Judy Chineye. Now the entertainment news in details. Nigerian blogger and influencer Diana Eneje has announced her engagement to her boyfriend, Lagos-based businessman Pascal Godwin. The model shared photos of her romantic proposal in Cape Town on her Instagram page on Friday, captioning them, "My Forever." The proposal featured colorful smoke cannons, and Godwin pops the question with a masculine cut diamond ring. In a separate update still on entertainment news, Nigerian music executive Don Jazzy has stated that singer Ara Star changed his life. He stated this while reacting to a post by an ex-user, Fabian San, who shared Ara Star's old picture and commended Don Jazzy for helping her career. Fabian wrote, "Don Jazzy really saved Ara Star, if not for still the rich kindergarten children." After the post, the music executive disclosed that Ara Star had also made a significant impact on his own life. To wrap up this entertainment news, listen to the headlines again. Popular influencer Diana Eneje officially announces engagement. Ara Star changed my life. I blessed the day I met her. Don Jazzy. I love you today on entertainment news. Thank you for listening. I am Judy Chineye, saying have a lovely day.

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2: Yeah, welcome to Esan Binoculars Radio Youth Business News. The headlines: Energy targets 80% electricity access within 5 years. Cooking gas program to reach 10 million homes. FG. I am Edna Foss. Now the business news in details. The federal government has pledged to raise electricity access above 80% within 5 years and close the gap between installed and available power generation within 3 years as part of measures to address the energy crisis on the mining Nigeria's manufacturing sector. The commitment was disclosed by the Minister of Power, Joseph Tegbe, during a presentation on industrialization and regional competitiveness, the role of power at the just concluded Nigeria Economic Summit Group event in Lagos. In another development, still in business news, the federal government has said its national grassroots LPG cooking gas penetration program will reach more than 10 million Nigerian homes by 2060 as it expands the nationwide clean cooking initiative. The program, implemented through the Federal Ministry of Petroleum Resources, GAS, and the Decade of Gas Initiative, which launched in Akwa Ibom State on Thursday, making the state the second stop in the nationwide state-by-state rollout after Bayelsa State. This is all I have for you on business news from Eastern Binoculars Radio. I am Edna Fowers. Thank you for listening. Have yourself a pleasant day.
1: Welcome to the news across the globe. First, the headlines. Europe wildfire exposed 4,000 WW2 shares as heat detonates buried ordnance. 8 Arab states, 100S diplomats urge action over Israel's 1,200 home E1 plan. My name is Joseph Osayamo Iguari, and now the news in details. Around 4,000 World War II era shells and ammunition pieces were recovered in Lee Pog near Bordeaux after a massive wildfire triggered blasts believed to be buried mostly. Around 4,000 World War II era shells and ammunition pieces were recovered in Lee Pog near Bordeaux after a massive wildfire triggered blasts believed to be buried munition exploding. Fire and local officials said one munition pierced a house and more than 180 homes were destroyed while emergency crew across Belgium, Germany and Netherlands adapted operations around hidden bombs and mines. In a separate update, 8 Arab states join Spain and more than 100 former French and British diplomats in demanding urgent action after Israel issued tender for more than 1,200 settlement homes and E1 era of the West Bank. The coordinated Arab settlement said buildings east of occupied East Jerusalem would violate international law, accelerate annexation, and serve territorial continuity between the West Bank and East Jerusalem. The former diplomats urged London and Paris to go beyond recognizing Palestine, calling for arms and trade suspension, limit or settlement-linked property purchases, and penalties for companies financing or building settlements. That is the size of news across the globe. Thank you for joining. My name is Joseph Osamu Iguari.
3: Well,
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0: Ewende Himoria Ugwe Gbe Nare Gwe Gbe Osore Gbe Ole No

A lovely welcome to today's entertainment gist. We are ready to you from your Make Sense radio station, Eastern by Northwest Radio Uromi. I'm your host, Miss Judy K, and today I've gathered to read all the latest happening today. Some of them where I feel say you need to know. I want to see today the latest happening for that side of entertainment industry. Some of my people, I promise, Kips is actually a very nice one. You know, say when you promise something, you know, fit the do one. Get that DB. So the promise, you say, I'm going to give you the latest happening, the latest info for that side of entertainment industry every day. Make you don't worry your head where you go get the latest info. Because I got you covered. I got you. So my people, before we continue, make we dance small, eh? Because it is part of the entertainment gist. Make we dance to this short musical break. I come back to give you the full info. I'll be there on my table today.

Hola, to welcome back from that short musical break. So the first story, first thing for me on my table today says, which marriage is a blessing? Helen Atif blasts Cubana chief priest. Recall that about months ago, I was telling about this Helen Atif, a Ghanaian lady, where her name be Helen Atif. Where they tell everybody, because they are now all over now, now whole wide world, she just tells, say, Cubana chief priest, yes, our own Nigerian Cubana chief priest, where you know, Naingi Van Belle, you remember, right? Yes, it trended that time. So many people, they call out Cubana chief priest, may go do the DNA test. So yes, they say that at some point, Cubana chief priest actually succumbed. He wanted to do the DNA test. I don't know what thing later discourage Jamu, because the lady said they're ready. Yes, she posted pictures of the boy, that she's alleging that the Cubana chief priest impregnated her of. Now the real question is, who be the baby's father? Because Cubana chief priest said no, in no fit do that kind of thing. Now they never do the DNA test. But today the update concerning that, we say we can't see where Cubana chief priest, you know, say you don't marry. Yes, Cubana chief priest is married with her children. So, and that them recently they celebrated their 10th year wedding anniversary. So today, after Cubana chief priest posted a video of, yes, where in the praising wife, say that I love your wife and family, that indeed marriage is a blessing. You know that can talk now. Everybody would be, wow, God win. But Helen Atif not find that kind of video pleasing at all. She was pissed. You know, she's there to write on her old social media page. She can't call herself Cubana chief priest. Say, why? Which marriage be blessing? You where they cheat on your wife. My people, when I say wahala, be like bicycle without seat. This one be like bicycle with nails on top. Now, if the Cubana chief priest not supposed to talk, say marriage, they like blessing at all, because him, not a cheating person. Say they cheat on his wife, because why? You get wife, you leave your wife, can't give belle, and now they deny him, so you don't know him before. And the pikin now, you don't even born him, since you denied her, or even meeting her in the first place. And you still get mine, they tell people say marriage is a very big thing, marriage is a blessing. When you self no value your marriage, you value your marriage, you leave and they follow another woman. No big begay with that, my people. Now very big begay. Because the woman, the way looking at the way she's consistent, you see that she's not relenting, because not be 1 month ago, not be 2 months ago. It don't say where she carried this matter come online. I mean, the first place where I see on her Facebook one time like that, though, when she's alleged, say, look at this boy. Because actually, she gave birth to a boy. That this boy look exactly like Cubana chief priest. And so many people actually agreed that the boy looks like Cubana chief priest. Now why? She can't call that Cubana chief priest. So he can't carry a pikin. And even when the pikin can't they sick, instead they call him. But Cubana chief priest say, no be him, give him the leg. Now, the coco be say, wait till they hold the DNA test. Have you waited? I won't make her ask again. Because something where they linger, especially when it comes to paternity of a child, I think that DNA test or whatever is the only option. Have you waited, you think? You with the listen, wait till you think now, because the matter don't belong. Have you the wife? So maybe we ask question. Say, whether the wife know they see all these things for online. Say, person they drag a husband's name in the mud. Say, suppose don't tell the husband, honey, but you're going to prove her wrong that you are not the father of her baby, so that you have rest. Do I say the wife knows to see the post, or the wife knew about that? Now, the same questions where people ask concerning this allegation, because this one don't pass another level, it don't pass allegation, no? It don't go another level of allegation. If the allegation get levels, this one don't reach level.

if I don't stop smoking? So is Abraham. You don't know who Victoria Abraham? You know her. You don't see her every time for your screen. Yes, she's a Nollywood actress and also a film producer. A very popular one at that. So today she did share her story during a recent episode of the Moriah Show. Now that place now she kind of disclose or discuss about her life, her experience, her life, the reality of her life that hit so hard sometimes that she find it difficult because, you know, say, when person they smoke, yes, she said she said she'd be a chronic smoker. And a cigarette, oh, a head friend, you call him another thing, a cigarette, she did smoke and waiting on life. And she was married though, and the husband knew about it. But it got to a point, the husband became uncomfortable with the smoking. You can imagine that. A very popular person like actress Tony Abraham now, and the husband, where his name is Kola Wole Adeyemi, you get? So the man said, feel very popular like that. Imagine you and your wife, they go on your function. People go on the, you know, the point and somehow say, this person, they smoke. You understand that kind of a thing? If they somehow. So the husband, they tell them, say, this smoking stuff, you got to stop, oh. Eh? Say, even if no reason again for you to stop, for the sake of him, maybe your husband, you need to stop. And if you say no, that you know, if you stop this smoking, that this marriage, consider it, done. We are done with the marriage. I am no longer interested. Omo. When you reach that level, now this woman say, Omo, the matter don't enter another level. Say, she says she cherish her marriage, cherish her home. So she know if you forfeit her marriage because of whether I go call her enjoyment. I've been meaning to ask, people where they smoke now enjoyment. I want to know now. I need an answer. People where they do, now enjoyment. Because if they understand, say, someday addicted to it, if they never do one, even if you give them money to go chop food that they are hungry, they go first go do that one, and I enjoy me. Because I want to, you know, and they find the right words to use to, you know, this particular case now, the woman said, no, I know if you use because of this, whether enjoyment or not, can't leave my marriage, because the marriage now is on the line. Because of that, she can't stop to this smoke. You see, you see sacrifice. You see determination. Hey, what is this thing they teach you as a married woman? Forget about smoking. You might not be a smoker or you might not be anything, you know, related to this story. But you get one thing where you can do as a wife or as a husband. When your husband or your wife don't want you, say, make you stop to do, you tell them, say, nah, lie, oh, I'm going to do this thing. Yeah? You self consider the person's feelings and emotion because my self my mind inside the marriage joke because one thing leads to another. In case if you don't know, marriage is good though. Somebody where you don't know, like you know this person for a very long time as your husband. So you get as a bit where you can't live up, go start life afresh, like marry a new person. So it better make you protect your marriage at all costs. Now what did Tony Abraham do? And today she's happy she made that choice. Yes, now why she gonna talk and they encourage other women out there. Say because of your marriage, you can actually profit some things where you know say you know they work well for you. Or habits. Some women, now they are all not gossip. They feel leave food where they put for fire, go they greet Mama Jennifer. They go there where they greet person, you know, they talk plenty talk. Before they come back, self, food don't burn. Everything, children they hungry, your husband never chop. Some go they phone, they gossip, they talk plenty things. All those kind of character where you know say so you no know good, I better make you try to stop them. Because why? Now small things, now you spoil person good name. If you don't know, make you learn them from me today. I tell you this one free of charge. You know, pay for ammo. It good make you grab them. So moving forward to the next thing for it says nobody can stop my oga from visiting a door. Israel DMW forms over a level of ban on the door. My people, now never hear.
And make I tell me now, now why are they here? Make I give you this one. Say now the latest happening be this now. Eh? I'm on God the one why I don't tell you. But this one is they very close to your own doorpost. I mean the Edo State with me and you day, gather day. Now this one they happen. And remember what thing happened during the ocean election or the kitty kitty kata kata campaign and all that now and here. It don't reach another level because the video, yes. That popular the video where you know. It also say it won't come to show for Edo State and our own Amiable governor say you know if he come here, yes. The directive was given by the media the senior special assistant to the governor on digital media where he named the Kati Chukwu. Hey, make I tell you so no because if not the real thing will happen with that, yes. That was where the rules which the directive was given from our Amiable governor. Say make the people not come do any show for Edo State. Why? Because of that altercation may happen between him and the Davido of Modern Demons. I don't enter another level with that though. Now, when it can happen, why this one can appear for paper? Now, this particular guy, where his name be Israel DMW. Who this guy come be? Who be Israel to Davido? Israel, now, Davido's logistics manager. And the Israel guy is from Edo State. And he comes and tell her, say nobody, eh? They know what that person well. May he come stop his guy will be the door from coming to those coming to Edo State to come to show. And again, he comes and remind her, our amiable governor say, you don't forget, say the door mama come from Edo State. Yes. So because of that, we are one, eh? Just more like appealing and with a touch of violence. My people, we think your own opinion on this, eh? But always remember, make you no support violence because you know good at all, that's all. Make you always pray for peace because peace and unity, now him be the best thing. We go help out to any country and states, eh? Down to community and villages. All right, my people. Before we continue, before I give you the resting menu package of the gist, make we sharply enjoy another sweet melody. Now, so it'll be now, eh? If we chop canal, we go chop breadfruit, make the thing they digest, they go well, as you suppose.

I'm Dancer. Musical break. I hope you love this. And also you vibe to the music. Now jolly, jolly. Yes. So my people, moving forward, it says 800K to Park Dirty where we did not create. Jojo of Lele cries out over Rattles rising with the sponsor fee. 800K, my people. How much remains making make them want me? Now, let's make a day where thing happen. Either here of Rattel Abi, yes, Rattel community that's organized, or the leader is a Ray Darkman, the social media activist. Now, if you get this Rattel community, and they always organize them environmental sanitation, like cleaning of that surrounding the Rattles now. If we are there, Lagos now, we will organize. The go one person will be the leader of that Lagos or Enugu or Edo, anywhere. Then they will clean the environment, gather everything, and then call. They will always call a waste disposal truck. The truck now that will help to gather all the dirt that they gather together, put it in a truck, and then they will go and dispose it. So according to this lady, will be Jojo of Lele, the properly known as Jojo of Lagos. Basically, come up here, she is actually one of the Rattles member. She kind of say people say, for Lagos, where she did, they always do their own, you know, just like every other state, every month, every last Saturday of the month, they do the cleaning, you get? So now, he can talk, say, normally, before now, they used to hire this truck, this waste disposal truck from 250k to 300k. The last one was 450k, and this month now, as they are preparing to do this month's own, they tell them say it don't reach 800k or more. She can't lament, she can't post on social media say 800k for waste for like that way we no create. They no create, and not be only doing 9 drop those things. So now they go pay 800,000 naira, just to, you know, pay the truck to dispose the dirt. Now you see, so many people are doing sacrifice though, in case you don't know. Now why Ray Darkman talk yesterday, they say, if no celebrity for this Nigeria will be past him, because him don't touch lives, and this one, if you know, ask me, I go talk him, now one of the lives where they touch. I mean, doing things that are visible, people will go around, they feel them, they see them. Some places where they go dump refuse it like this, they go heap to the highest, like we go past mountains itself. You go wait, may they carry them, may people that supposed to carry them now, we are not one mention name, nobody go come carry them. But you see someone like BDM that has people that listen, and in fact they like waiting BDM, they do, they can't join the Rattel community now. They initiated this thing, going to, you know, clean every last day of the month to clean, keep the environment clean, and then use their money. Not the sacrifice be that. I be how I think they describe or define sacrifice again, my people. But the thing now be say the problem, go, say the money where they use the hire truck. It don't hire. Now there the wahala come there, the lady come there ask person say, where to really hire them? Where to be the problem? Because we there for Niger now, true, we there for Niger. Everything they high, you know, electricity bill they high, water they high, everything they high. Now why everybody now upon the high joint? Small thing like this, person go throw the best anyhow, It don't they high, anger issue they high. Everybody don't they high like the most high. It come like say myself at the high, they rap. So my people, that's so you be. Because as everything can increase, they go. Some people are really becoming, you know, the thing is really frustrating. Imagine say you want to do something, and the amount we use, just like in your market now, like food commodity, just go to the market. Last Saturday, you buy 200 naira. The next one, say you don't reach like 500 naira. Sometimes you even reach like 1,000 naira. And you don't already budget 200 naira or say now it's not buyer. Now there the matter could take worse. Some people they go hungry because they don't see money to complete buy something. And wait till we go talk about this one. Now only God 90 help us for this Niger.
this economy the reform we will pray for. My God, now you go fit do one. And from that thing from my people, I will be taking you to the last headline of today. It says, if you like, allow social media to destroy your marriage. Married lady to couples. Yes, this one is actually a married lady where they advise couples. Not the single, so this one now. Advice to couples, people that are married like her. And also intending couples, they need to hear this. Because it is very, very important. Yeah? You hear her? If you like, allow social media to destroy your marriage. Now, what did she talk? She kind of advise people, say, you know, say social media these days, I don't know whether I'll call it a very harmful tool or a very important tool, but sha, it can be both depending on how you use it, right? Now, people use social media to make money. Others use social media to, you know, boost their business, create, you know, connect with partners and all that and all that. But some people, the only time they open their social media app or they go to the internet is only when, they, you know, they have problems. They will just be scrolling to know whether they will see advice that matches the problem they are having. Or you are heartbroken, you go and look for some. One lady that open, you know, set camera and be talking to you. You are heartbroken, right? I know you are crying. Don't cry. In fact, don't go back to that guy. He broke your heart. He doesn't deserve you. You start, you know, yes, I talk him. That's an advice now until you need him. And also to married women them or married men. No, according to her, she said no, allow people's opinion or the social media influencers or whatever to destroy your marriage. Because she, when they talk, and she says she can never take advice from anybody on social media. You know why? You don't know what's going to happen behind the camera. You don't even know. You don't see someone set camera and talk about, you know, some sort of things that maybe she's frustrated or he's frustrated. He just wants to pour his frustration on that camera. And you always hear this, see or hear them mention this particular word. I cannot do this. No. If you like, go and allow a man to use you until you buy. Myself, I cannot even try it. I. Must it be I. Which means they don't even really care about you. Now themselves, which sometimes now what did they go through? They express like that. You go see person when married no grief for them. Or marriage fail. The next thing is say she done some relationship therapist or expertise. She done they advise people on marriage. Don't allow a man to do you like this. Don't allow a woman to control you. I am advising you. You see me, You're going to say you go and good story. You said you're going to carry everything, swallow it, line, hook, and sinker. Be how they talk. You don't even try to say something that, if I watch something today on the internet, the lady actually said the truth. You see, when they are doing all this vlog, get ready with me as I go to work. You will watch social media, you know, content now, vlog them. Get ready with me as I go to my place of work. Get ready with me as I go to see my uncle, Kiniko. They will set camera to picture or capture those areas they want you to see. Now they say what some people don't know. You're going to see a man, this person's life is perfect. If you are watching, even some single ladies there, get ready with me. Why, you know, she take her bed, rub her powder, look good. Sometimes there are dirty hip clothes that are, you know, close to her leg. But she will not capture that area. There are pots where she never washed or plates where she never washed. She not going to show you that one. Some couples there that are pretending, they be finished fighting, just na. They go set camera, come they talk. Hi guys, me and my husband, we have been so this, we love each other, but not just the ladies talk to the cry, you clean eyes, say it is time to go on life, they will start smiling again. After they off that camera, they will start from where they stop. No allow anybody to deceive you, even if nobody advised you, I think you should know this thing, you know, normal thing, because social media these days, it will help you depending on how you use it. And it will mar your marriage or mar your future depending on how you use it too. And it will still help you to connect to people that matter depending on how you still use it. So the advice is make you know
take every advice that you see for social media, swallow everything, like say that one be the whole truth where you don't look for, because sometimes it not really happen. Check out life after or life behind the cameras. Another one matter most. So my people, now here I go talk rich for today's entertainment gist. Thank you for listening. Till tomorrow, I'll be bringing out that fresh package. Keep listening to Esam Binoculars Radio. Have a lovely day.

Babu Hawaii. Oh, so they made a room to not a matareke on the Uwana. Okay, it's a binoculars radio. May I be Eddie? It was a Catholic Iberian media. Make it out of Kerivisa, Becker Bini, Obusoluba, Machibu, Shebu, May. Oh, may not a notary local maker, I gave you home to go into Notana. Even a man, Omena, John Wilkery, Irevi, no, no, Ima, Luna, no, Bento Kirana, Alway. Now it be not a place I got to carry with you. It was a man, a better way, and a better way. So, my old way, I gave you. My boy, my monkey, Revi, no, the Opania, or Bova, Omena, the Talena. I turn on now, we. Home general Nakia, Oki, Jesus Christi, Rebo Coy, no Remo to Nagbo, no Nayo to Bonayoni, Otwe, Kamukbo, Ona Yama, Ye Barre, Kamo, Hey Keke, Jackie Keke, may ye any noble son of Black to be any yellow to it. Any other two and I am a great big, what a big cake, a bear and I bear a no big cake, not a big year. And I was on a blah, they are my savoy, even a boy from Natamama. Yea, other two. Yea, am I a key, any rebel, a no mama, any rebel, or a zero nagi, any rebel, a amona hunana cake, I hear a mere yea. I could be a deck, I want Jesus Christi. My baby, even Jesus Christi, oh my, you are in the son of black. On his manami, I'm never came on it. Now, look, where I did ever be, it was somebody, my wife, you are. Now, don't name what, Anna. Oh, now, on Ugawi, calling Jesus Christi, not a ye, honorable son of black, not a town, Kuhemo, Regi, no ye. Oh, Jake, no, to any baby, come on, and we know the baby, we know the baby, the royal mama. It had that tie. No, he a be Zen and I'm on the same. Oh, to another, he be Zen to now. He a be Jerry, no, Telfo. The matter, they know, only he, it was on a black bar, no, what I did. On our one, say, Bonabona. We will be Musa Coino, even in our time, he just kissed it.

Oh, you mean that your amoi, agba, now your me wing, or you won't make a motor, you do that. Oh, you mean now, okay, about your amoi, also not green, ojibid gokery, Nima reka, no, you pop back or Nima, come on, big be, like your nutri. 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Yeah, one of the trailer. And I to him a tea, a boy, he cake, yeah. Never cracker ye. 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We, Barry, every no, now I know Lucima will go down. No ye any Odibok Jesus Christi. Rev from a quack, I am on Luton at Bo. And a year as an enemy, a mere boy. And a year any much. And I only are your daughter. And I'm one, Evo Kerke, Reggie, Evoni, your daughter. No, Yebo, no mobile. Ze, come on, no, Omea Katana. Yea, any more than one. Codotre. I want him Narego, Ewok or Jacobutre. And I'm tired again, Evo, bonded to be your Igrasha Codotrena. Ikeno, ikamara bi oino. 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Emiona, the Jim Wong General, Jerry, no ye, Emi Aung, Soko, Namubo, Namubori Bo, Namubori Bobo, Esaboro, Ni Wong General, Semabi, Manare, Watai, Magmonike. All that I know, Bosombra, Bonabina, all my general, Oshik Bogun, Waka, any Abusonobla, the Long Wong General Jima. Make us so he call it, by any call it. Hurry, very reverend father, Dr. John Bosco's, as a he. All that money be now, no fun out of Mama Gena. All ye eat, the knee, okay, Pope, no be room, the G Bishop, the G no bus on the black cake, a yellow one, a hooky cake, a wee battle of guy, a cake, nare, there you, there was a little boggy won't cake, no thing. Now, my mind. So, not to go on, I didn't know how to go on. I don't matter what my mind. Oh, I came in, now I'm bored, or why not? You got it, it's a dinner. I might not know then that would come out of mine. You got home, Mozaga. So, not to go on, Mama. Oh, you know, I can hear Zaga. Oh, you're going home, no, Renato. Eni Jesus Christ ya dona gbonare ona mbo we lowo de like ha ona zi ti gbe bawo le yi pe ko ko ni Israel ko le bo no Israel egeni ona cho Israel no na re wa de ka yi ne yi ene mu ona to egbo ne ne be ne ka yi e wo ko no otu e anu je anu won mi e ba re won yi e de ka ma hun won ko keke. I'm done, no, I want to. And I am in the bosom of my year. Not tie. Any bishop will be pop up power, cake, one. Oaka, cake, na ye. On a morning, only on the Kuani one. Natural Episcopal College. They not very cake. Here, Sirum. See, any college now. St. Peter, a woman, woman, we can't get a friend, not to a connect up the chopping.
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I don't know who I know. Make a tiny Pope, Bishop, many. 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
1: 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Not be I don't know how to promote.
0: Where you for sing this music?
1: Not be any record studio where I sing. Not be I for the produce. They do my music.
0: Foul. You wrong. You see, if you carry your music, go HF Entertainment. They go papa laugh for you. The engineer went in there, and they call him Magic Finger. When he finish music for you, they go still put him for radio, promote him for you. Instant Banacola, go play your music. Abuja, Port Harcourt, Lagos, internationally, you go go viral.
1: Okay. 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
0: Elsa Banacola and the recording studio na HF Entertainment. Baby Pata, they go there now. No one's in your face at this again.
1: Okay. Thank you, brother. And they go there now.

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1: Welcome to Newspaper Headlines from Eastern Binoculars Radio, Uromi. As usual, I will be giving you stories from different newspapers. The first one I have here today is Punch Newspapers. The first one says, Kano Governor appoints Emir of Rano Amiru Haji for 2027. I won't risk losing Rivers and FCT for APC presidential campaign. DG Job Wike. Call me So or Mr. Elumelu. Shore condemns backlash against CBA staff member, demands psychological support. After Elumelu's rebook, and Dr. Governor H offers UBA staff member 500,000 naira and the Obsidorian deal. Slow Punch Newspapers. 2027. Ondo will deliver votes for Tinubu's re-election. Ayedetiwa. Obi Kubana gives Pastor Cherry Eze mansion. Kano Task Force set up committees to fight drug trafficking. Police arrest 10 suspected cops in Cross River, recover firearms. Dispatch rider dies in Lagos, multiple crash. Sunday Punch Newspapers. Benin approves 294.53 million naira counterpart funding for malaria campaign. Navy donates solar-powered borehole and town hall to Cross River community. From K-drama fan to valedictorian, Nigerian students deliver speech in Korean at graduation. The last headline says, Aero Arike workers beg Nigerians not to boycott brand over owners' politics. So the next newspaper I have here today, which is Daily Post Newspapers. The first headline says, EPL, Ajayi reacts to Hull City's stunning win over Man United. EPL, Bruno Fernandes blames Man United players for 2-0 defeat to Hull City. Village Heads, a 90-year-old man among worshippers abducted in Niger. Troops arrest woman with 3 AK-47 rifles in Plateau. Airstrike reportedly kills 38 suspected terrorists in Borno. Troops arrest suspected accused of robbing herders in Plateau. Some of the Daily Post newspapers. Sharia court reminds Kano woman for allegedly cutting friend's face with razor. APC chairman collapses, dies at reconciliation meeting in Kogi. 2027, Yari, Oshomole, Gbaja and others appointed as Tinubu's unveiled campaign council. NNLL, Sokoto United to resume training August 24th ahead of new season. 5 killed in fatal head-on collision on Lagos Badagry Expressway. The last headline says, Yari accepts appointment as APC Presidential Campaign Council DG. Away from Daily Post newspapers, I will take you to The Nation newspapers. The first headline says, members APC Presidential Campaign Council for 2027 elections. Uzodinma hails successful robotic assisted surgery in Imo. Professor Ekweme celebrates successful robotic surgery in Imo. It's not the Nation newspapers. APC names Yari DG Uzodinma secretary of 2027 campaign council. Shawo Olu, Obaspani, and others named APC Zonal Campaign Coordinators for 2027. The last letter says fire outbreak got palm oil in Calabar. Away from the nation newspapers, I'll be taking you to the last newspaper of today. Which is Vanguard Newspapers. The French Times says Southeast youths applaud Mba and Uzodima and others campaign appointments. Ebonyi government pulls Umahi, Annie and others commend turnouts and peaceful conducts. Why I couldn't have been Tinubu's campaign DG, Wike. Man United have a lot to learn. Garrick speaks on Hull defeats. 2027, Tinubu Campaign Council mission dead on arrival. APM. Osun election, Adeleke embraces Oyebamiji's peace call. Kogi government orders probe as four family members died after eating amala. 24 relatives of ISWAP terrorists surrender to troops in Brno. Still on the Vanguard newspapers, Ogoni youth demand 500 NNPC jobs as oil exploration resumption sparks divisions. Davido free visit to Edo government. The last one says Lagos commences move on construction of Ikoto Isolo Roads Interception. And wrapping up today's these headlines, thank you for listening. I am Judith Chinenye, saying have a lovely day.

My precious Nigeria country people, I salute and greetings upon greetings to each and every one of nobody here is on for transmission. And welcome on board to News Across your political zone for Niger on top of San Banoclas Radio 105.1 Uromi. My name is Jojo Namani. I'll be a show radio country brother, and I don't turn down here Gilba to give you the update with show face for the papers. First thing for me, it will hammer you and say Governor Lawal, the head senator Yari's appointment as President Tinubu's campaign director general. Don't forget to say President Tinubu and on constituting your own campaign committee, and right there the former governor of Zamfara State, Abdulaziz Yari, and be the campaign director general. Cross River Police Commando arresting suspected cultists and recover pistol other weapons for their hand. And Mekutese for Sportman. Dankari don't refuse to panic after Man United 2-0 loss to Host City defeat. And Steve for Inside Matter today. Troops don't intercept superpower explosive band of terrorists for Inside Casino. And that one, a good one for the military people. Then, the anatomy of perception 2, reimagining how we experience art. Yinka Onigbede in the talk with him happened for inside the exhibition to design out not only to the scene. Okay, we will come another matana. We see the show face for the paper. This one say a media aid to the Delta State Governor Sherifu Boriwori of 500,000 naira will be $365 as an ambassadorial role to the Young United Bank for Africa employee will face widespread backlash after addressing the bank chairman Tony Elumelu by his first name. Dispatch rider don't buy for Lagos after two trucks crash while in the drainage for inside the right way for there. Then they drag for who supposed pass here, who not supposed pass here. And because of that one, dispatch rider don't go lose your life. Very sorry news there. And let me tell you also say First Lady Olorunmi Tinubu in the urge Muslim women for Nigeria made them translate their faith into action to strengthen family, community. And about police commission and they warn youth against thuggery and digital crimes. This is from political violence IGP in the charge Nigerian youth now here. And let me tell you also say Nigerians, they seek to join family members to take up employment or obtain permanent residency for the United States. They don't receive major reprieve after the U.S. federal judge struck down the Trump administration's suspension of immigrant visa processing for Nigeria and 74 other countries. Why I know they are stable campaign DG. Who they talk this one in him now in some wiki. FCTA they train health workers on top emergency care. And Meku Tey also say release Tinubu record now. I think we say FBI. I forget say FBI and go court for their talk say the information if it cause harm if they release them. And right now nobody know inside within the information right here. I think we say the FBI. I can release the information now when politics is hot for Niger. However, instead, local government election, they don't praise for their peaceful conduct by various politicians, who include son of Minister of Works of Bosun, Umahi, Valentine Okikio Uso, and Francis Uri. We could tell you also say, Kwara APC don't lost 12 world executives after senators come command for their Imo State, they perform for their first robotic assistant procession surgery for the prostate cancer for inside the Imo State Robotic and Oncology Center. And a bandit don't adopt worshippers during Friday prayer for Niger State. Everyone in hold LG pool, PDP boycott exercise, they call for suspension. And the Benue State government through the Ministry of Health and Human Services they don't approve 294.53 million naira for the 2026 seasonal malaria Kumu prevention campaign. And we could tell you also say, Salmonella risk. Why vulnerable group make them avoid half-boiled eggs
Yes, not on here. See, making on the shop with an old boy, because of Salmonella, if you are a third person. Joint police military operation don't destroy criminal hideout for Kogi Forest. And I saw that update features. On top, UNICEF Mata, UNICEF don't enlist Katsina religious leaders for child health vaccination drive. Make we carry come another matter. Now we see concern politics. The Allied People's Movement don't criticize their Progressive Congress presidential candidate campaign council in talks they lack public confidence due to President Tinubu's alleged poor performance. Fue con Apple say he explode, and before you know, fire got session of mal for Calabar, and this one destroyed goods. Yes, the mall for Calabar there, it came burned down because the fire got session of that mall. Four Kogi family members, dog, don't buy afternoon chop food, and investigation need to follow, waiting the really chop for the food, with by four family members and even their dog. Kano government, yes, Kano government don't appoint Emma of Rano Emiru Hajj for 2027. And this one say, I won't risk losing Rivers FCT for APC presidential campaign DG job. It's how they come from. Yes, on Wiki, where it they talk wella on top politics, where they happen for Niger. Well, let me see how far the market will be for Rivers and for FCT. As in don't talk, say, if they see them give on DG, if not see chance, focus on those jobs to deliver those places for the election. 2027 again, very soon we will see results. And still for the matter they come from FRSC today, they don't elevate 7,472 personnel, reinforce professionalism leadership, 2,113 officers, 5,338 marshal, they don't wear new ranks for inside there. Congratulations to those people. And make will tell you also say Kaduna State Commissioner for Internal Security and Home Affairs will be Sule Jehubu, son, in the admonish political actors against violent campaign ahead of 2027. In talk say no ambition should cost a single life. I better make you lie down well so that themselves will hear. Actor Kunle Afford don't pay visit to veteran actor Baba Okpebi, revealing talk say the industry older had on the battle illness for over a year now. Yes. See for news matter with the Richards from Sports Side EPL, Bruno Fernandes they blame Man United player for 2-0 defeat to Hull City. And one last thing for I will drop before we come out, they come from the Big Brother Niger housemates will be cheesy Francis as he don't react to the breakup between a colleague Bella Okuboy and Shaggy Olusemo. And they advise both make them choose peace over the drama. My country people, I will tell you the same thing. Choose peace over the drama of trouble. My name is Jojo Namani. I'll be a radio country brother. And I will talk to you today for news across Jopo Zone for Niger. Join us again tomorrow. And I salute now. Make now a great day. Enjoy the rest of my Sunday.

the Son, and the Holy Spirit. Amen. Greetings of peace to you, beloved brothers and sisters in Christ. Welcome to Matters of Our Faith from ASAN Binoculars Radio, your number one radio station in ASAN. Today being the 21st Sunday in Ordinary Time, our first reading will be taken from Isaiah 22:19-23, and the theme is, I place the key of the house of David upon his shoulder. Thus says the Lord to Shebna, who is over the household, I will thrust you from your office, and you will be cast down from your station. In that day I will call my servant Eliakim, the son of Hilkiah, and I will clothe him with your robe, and I will bind your belt on him, and will commit your authority to his hand. And he shall be a father to the inhabitants of Jerusalem, and to the house of Judah. Now place on his shoulder the key of the house of David. He shall open and none shall shut. He shall shut and none shall open. And I will fasten him with a peg in a sure place. And he will become a throne of honor to his father's house. Our second reading will be taken from Romans 11:33-36. The theme is, from him and through him and to him are all things. All the depths of the riches and wisdom and knowledge of God, how unsearchable are his judgments and how inscrutable his ways. But who has known the mind of the Lord, or who has been his counselor, or who has given a gift to him that he might be repaid? For from him and through him and to him are all things. To him be glory forever. Amen. The theme of our gospel reading is, you are Peter, and we gave you the keys of the kingdom of heaven. Matthew 16:30-20. At that time, when Jesus came into the district of Caesarea in Philippi, he asked his disciples, who do men say that the Son of Man is? And they said, some say John the Baptist, others say Elijah, and others Jeremiah or one of the prophets. He said to them, but who do you say that I am? Simon Peter replied, you are the Christ, the Son of the living God. And Jesus answered him, blessed are you, Simon Barjona, for flesh and blood has not revealed this to you, but my Father who is in heaven. And I tell you, you are Peter, and on this rock I'll build my church, and the gates of Hades shall not prevail against it. I will give you the keys of the kingdom of heaven, and whatever you bind on earth shall be bound in heaven, and whatever you loose on earth shall be loosed in heaven. Then he strictly charged the disciples to tell no one that he was the Christ. Reflection on the readings. Jesus cannot be known according to the categories of the world. True knowledge of Jesus comes only to those whose minds are open to the Spirit. Jesus promised to build his church on the strong foundation of Peter's faith. It is the faith that dispenses the mystery of the kingdom according to God's plan. Have you ever wondered what you would do if you were given the opportunity to be God for a day? What would you use the powers and authority of God to do? To support the life of others or to frustrate it? Whoever has been given such a similar task must pray to have a heart that is open to mystery. As Jesus told Peter, the mysteries of the kingdom of God are not matters relating to flesh and blood. They are revealed to us only through the Spirit of God. And so this day we pray you, O Lord, to forgive us for our high-handedness in dealing with our fellow Christians. We ask for strength to embrace all people in love and contentment. And we ask that you help us to accept the gift of others as an addition to our heavenly home. We pray against the spirit of envy and jealousy. And may we all at all times, O Lord, keep our focus on you,
so that like Stephen, we can be inspired and have the power to stand faithfully to share the good news of your salvation. In the name of Jesus Christ, we pray. Amen. Thank you for joining us today. God bless you. Have a wonderful day.

prayer for Nigeria in distress. All-powerful and merciful Father, you are the God of justice, love, and peace. You rule over all the nations of the earth. Power and might are in your hands, and no one can withstand you. We present our country, Nigeria, before you. We praise and thank you, for you are the source of all we have and are. We are sorry for all the sins we have committed, and for the good deeds we have failed to do. In your loving forgiveness, keep us safe from the punishment we deserve. Lord, we are weighed down, not only by uncertainties, but also by moral, economic, and political problems. Listen to the cries of your people, who confidently turn to you. God of infinite goodness, our strength in adversity, our health in weakness, our comfort in sorrow. Be merciful to us, your people. Spare this nation, Nigeria, from chaos, anarchy, and doom. Bless us with your kingdom of justice, love, and peace. We ask this through Christ our Lord. Most sacred heart of Jesus, Immaculate Heart of Mary.

0: Welcome to News on the Hour from Eastern Binoculars Radio Uromi. First, the headlines. 2027 election campaigns officially begin as parties mobilize for presidential and national assembly polls. Edo, NEPA and PHCN retirees demand 350 billion naira arrears payments. FEC approves two new NICOMSAT satellites to expand broadband coverage. I am Judith Chinenye. Now the news in details. Political activities ahead of Nigeria's 2027 general elections has entered a new phase as campaigns for the presidential and national assembly elections officially commence on August 19, 2026. The Independent National Electoral Commission, INEC, approved the date for political parties and candidates to begin public campaigns ahead of the presidential and federal legislative elections scheduled for January 16, 2027. With the campaign window now open, political parties are expected to intensify their mobilization, rallies, grassroots consultations, and engagements with voters across the country. As politicians take their messages to the electorate, a resident, Mr. Goodze Okodua, alias SKD, has urged political aspirants to make realistic promises and ensure they fulfill their commitments to the electorate when elected. Speaking in an interview with our reporter, Okodua expressed concern that many politicians make promises during election campaigns but fail to fulfill them after assuming office. He said the situation has left many citizens disappointed as elected leaders often give excuses when confronted by people over unfulfilled promises. Okodua further urged political aspirants to focus on projects and policies that will have lasting positive impacts on the lives of the people rather than pursuing personal interests. He called on politicians seeking elective positions in 2027 to emulate the leadership legacy of the late Professor Ambrose Ali, former governor of the defunct Bendel State, whose administration is remembered for major investment in education, infrastructure, and other sectors. The report.
1: My name is Godjo Okodua, alias SKD. On October 9, I vote in. I can't walk. Even if my winning, my hospital, my school, my recce, even if what you have, I'm not so my king, bad beam, and also the demon, and this is a bame, I'm not so my king, but I'm more beer. I'm winning, my dear old one, Aniba. You only school in this school for Akriwa and Lady. Where Jack and Wilenda? Hospital no come, break it at Delhi, and I'm not come out and know you, and I remain tonner. We can lay. I will come to us, Seto. Come to us, Seto. Come to us, Seto. Come to us. Come to us, Seto. Come to us. Eaki or ta ta ta ta ta ta ta. I get a circuit dog back. Ah, okay.
0: In a separate news, pensioners of the defunct National Electric Power Authority and Power Holding Company of Nigeria, Benin Branch, on Friday protested the alleged withholding of their pensions and gratuities for 25 years, lamenting that many of their colleagues were dying amidst hardship. The retirees called on the Pension Transitional Arrangements Directorate to pay their outstanding entitlements, which the court alleged that accumulated to more than 350 billion naira. Speaking on behalf of the group, Alile Osakiodua alleged that the fund has been released to PTAD by the federal government, but that the retirees were yet to receive their entitlements. We will take a short break now. Stay to come. FEC approves two new NICOMSAT satellites to expand broadband.

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0: Welcome back. If you're tuning in, this is Esan Binoculars News on the Era. Glad to know that you're still with us. Before now, I informed you that 2027 elections campaign officially begin as parties mobilize for presidential and national assembly polls. Edo, NEPA, and PHCN retirees demand 350 billion naira arrears payments. Now, the rest of the news. The Federal Executive Council, FEC, has approved the acquisition and deployment of two new high-throughput communication satellites, NICOMAS 2A and NICOMSAT 2B, to expand broadband coverage and strengthen critical communication services in Nigeria. The satellites to be deployed by the Nigerian Communications Satellite Limited, NICOMSAT, are expected to extend connectivity to underserved, unserved, and hard-to-reach communities while boosting broadcasting, enterprise connectivity, and government services. According to the agency in a statement on Saturday, the satellites will complement terrestrial broadband network by providing wider coverage in areas where conventional infrastructure may be difficult or costly to deploy. To wrap up today's news, a quick recap of the headlines again. 2027 elections campaign officially began as parties mobilize for presidential and national assembly polls. Edo, NEPA, and PHTN retirees demand 350 billion naira arrears payments. FEC approves two new NICOMSAT satellites to expand broadband coverage. So that'll be today on the news on the air. Thank you for listening. I am Judith Chinenye. Have a nice day.
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5: All right, ladies and gentlemen, my name is MC Alamanoso, known as the Enjoyment Landlord. I'm speaking right now. Always listen to Sports Daily on Esan Banacola Radio. 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
6: Welcome to Sports Daily from Esan Banacola Radio. I am Big Billy. First from the local sport, the Book and Boots Foundation has trained more than 50 students in Scrabble as part of a grassroots initiative aimed at promoting sport participation and reducing inequality among children in rural communities in Ogun State. In a separate news, Usain Bolt has registered to play football for a veteran Sunday league team in Manchester. The 8-time Olympic champion sprinter is listed as a registered player for White Show Visit FC on the Football Association full-time website. In another development, Ghana international Thomas Partey has joined Saudi Pro League side Al-Shabaab on a free transfer, signing a one-year contract with the club. The 33-year-old midfielder became a free agent after leaving Spanish side Villarreal, where he made 32 appearances during the 2025-26 season. This is the bit of sport from Asian Binoculars Radio. I am Big Billy saying you have a lovely day and God bless you all.
0: Welcome to Entertainment News from Esan Binoculars Radio Uromi. First, the headlines. Popular influencer Diana Eneje officially announces engagement. Ava Star changed my life. I blessed the day I met her. Bon Jazzy. My name is Lily Chineye. Now the entertainment news in details. Nigerian blogger and influencer Diana Eneje has announced her engagement to her boyfriend, Lagos-based businessman Pascal Godwin. The model shared photos of her own romantic proposal in Cape Town on her Instagram page on Friday, captioning them "My Forever." The proposal featured colorful smoke cannons and Godwin pops the question with a masculine cut diamond ring. In a separate update still on entertainment news, Nigerian music executive Don Jazzy has stated that singer Ara Star changed his life. He stated this while reacting to a post by an ex-user, Fabian San, who shared Ara Star's old picture and commended Don Jazzy for helping her career. Fabian wrote, "Don Jazzy really saved Ara Star, if not for still the rich kindergarten children." Reacting to the post, the music executive disclosed that Ara Star had also made a significant impact on his own life. To wrap up this entertainment news, listen to the headlines. Again, popular influencer Diana Eneje officially announces engagement. Ara Star changed my life. I blessed the day I met her. Don Jazzy. Tell of you today on Entertainment News. Thank you for listening. I am Judith Chinenye saying have a lovely day.

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2: Yeah, welcome to Eastern Binoculars Radio. It's business news, the headlines. LG targets 80% electricity access within 5 years. Cooking gas program to reach 10 million homes. LG. I am Edna Foss. Now the business news in details. The federal government has pledged to raise electricity access above 80% within 5 years and close the gap between installed and available power generation within 3 years as part of measures to address the energy crisis of the mining Nigeria's manufacturing sector. The commitment was disclosed by the Minister of Power, Joseph Tegbe, during a presentation on industrialization and regional competitiveness, the role of power at the just concluded Nigeria Economic Summit Group event in Lagos. In another development, still business news, the federal government has said its national grassroots LPG cooking gas penetration program will reach more than 10 million Nigerian homes by 2060 as it expands the nationwide clean cooking initiative. The program, implemented through the Federal Ministry of Petroleum Resources, Gas, and the Decade of Gas Initiative, which launched in Akwa Ibom State on Thursday, making the state the second stop in the nationwide state-by-state rollout after Bayelsa State. This is all I have for you on business news from Eastern Binoculars Radio. I am Edna Fowers. Thank you for listening. Have yourself a pleasant day.
3: Welcome to the news across the globe. First, the headlines. Europe wildfire exposed 4,000 WW2 shares as heat detonates buried ordnance. 8 Arab states, 100S diplomats urge action over Israel's 1,200 home E1 plan. My name is Joseph Osayamo Iguari, and other news in details. Around 4,000 World War II era shells and ammunition pieces were recovered in Le Pog near Bordeaux after a massive wildfire triggered blasts believed to be buried mostly. Around 4,000 World War II era shells and ammunition pieces were recovered in Le Pog near Bordeaux after a massive wildfire triggered blasts believed to be buried. Munition exploding. Fire and local officials said one munition pierced a house and more than 180 homes were destroyed. While emergency crew across Belgium, Germany, and Netherlands adapted operations around hidden bombs and mines. In a separate update, 8 Arab states join Spain and more than 100 former French and British diplomats in demanding urgent action after Israel issued tender for more than 1,200 settlement homes and E1 era of the West Bank. The coordinated Arab settlement said buildings east of occupied East Jerusalem would violate international law, accelerate annexation, and serve territorial continuity between the West Bank and East Jerusalem. The former diplomats urged London and Paris to go beyond recognizing Palestine, calling for arms and trade suspension, limit or settlement-linked property purchases, and penalties for companies financing or building settlements. That is the size of news across the globe. Thank you for joining. My name is Joseph Osamu Iguari.
4: Well,
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0: 12-hour Boonwara Kamahobi Esan Banacolas Radio. 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
3: Holy Family Media House. All her hand as a cameo, what toy store, as a cameo, who roomy. 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
0: Babu Nivaraka, my hobby. It's some binoculars with your mirror at the Bawanya. You know, my name is Choice and Street. It's a suggested Moreni. This Guano toy fano or Magbuda do Nanya Magbuna Beno Heki and Madan Nanya Oli discover just on the street with wheelbarrows and sack bags around. 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Nemu wheelbarrow capushore in coy even a mere are living for be a wonder bamo or an orivo. 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That is about your railway or soap, not your recycling. Well, I mean, any along on that. I'm a jarum joy company, active, walking, no car, no nothing. Method, active, was soap, or we rob out, or we along, so any you can be remission. We, on your hand, Makita Moya, a big thing, ye wanna live. 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he is going to be I don't see care now we go on the evening when I'm Alwi or Balon no Berani is a car now because I'm making a body of bonus in here but I'm talking about a boy here but I tell you what I want to change it that he is going to be any security agency no see care because I'm here I don't know what I'm going to Gravy, he no heki, a millionaire discipline chistazi, you better say ye, eki shine ye, When a boy giant is okay at him, my walk, but government to rape him, what are you badging us and what are you tagging us, Emma? What are you cardicating the government to rape him? Oh, you know, you don't be any taggy. Our new irregular government, can you think you government to tag? You government to what to do? A council on this war, you only betted the tea. Nati badge or kiro identity card. Understand. So I'm not gonna mean what I mean no jaro, walk that tachi, in no jaro security or police or vigilante or anybody where few are about tachi. Work it up well, and the awatari or it be or one akita warelu or igboha. So akita mava so only on the is an ori one of the honori war before my cause no bonya loli in a wonder war bohina was safe for only as I was in those law in the moon is the law working now only he won the war type or big in a one however no same one. Now the male one on the town I may say warm ye money if by one ulu one a money barrel one year and shall be very big and janya if I caru bow to say a wall boy, be no hake, in a dream, in a year jaddy, a white jaddy, human party, I'm not jenny jaddy, a that I'm not jenny, in a year to talk one, you plan or crop on me go the village, better I make lot and make it, Ugana may go to Sabo Harasco's a kid to a monarchic number. You say a watch to talk here, Ubari pushy, yet by a moon on the retro toshan. So it's a world war titi. So even no senya, even on a megan are maybe in a house of assembly was safe to be pretend in my valen a war len titi a war len yen yen yen how de on a wuna or in makoye. When a boy giant and is a budayo, ignorance of the law is not an excuse. Okay, Dayo in a logone giant, if I you wipe it, if I chavo never my fellow biosisi, if I len. Excuse you, Obira. I'm not even excusing now. So, be one of the house of yours, say. Now that I'm moving the okay, that chill, now just it tasse, tana tasse, now I must say, because my assembly G, government ticket tota, onota, at a musacro, better than I'm here, government team. But okay, Monday, call you here, so even no giant, okay, that chill, no rig below it, because, oh no, I'm a government, or when I'm a time, masculine, and mine, or that, I go on the government time, I won't go out, but look, this way, I will not say it, no, I go on it. So, even no serio, even no, I'm making a, what I support, I'll learn, I'm gonna, excuse me, the whole, I'm be busy, no, or, you know, I'm not going to be able to do it. I'm not going to be able to do it. 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Well, I can't take it here, but all ye lalu or ibo zomobi. 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So you can say any mother that was Elenanya, my body of variable so much if I man or bon if I'm not a record by Elenanya.
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3: 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Oh, hey, not the Kamia, what toy store, not the Kamia, who roomy. They sound by no collage or a toy. Watch you dragging me, but I can't have you Marlowe Donald. 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
0: 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And you see, no Menori will see, you know, another me quiet on my bump in here. That was a Kunik, the Abokono Yaki, quiet, Niku Guan, Yellow Guan, Roban, and the Silver Curry, so you could have died. And they didn't mean I'm making a Yuri in a living man now, Tia, yeah, never. Take it at your name, your woman, or that will be also monitor recycle or recycling. Product. So, on market only one of the Anose no Norwo, Marato Menorwo, Marayo, A B, Arabe, Gayanya B, Oloho, Eco Devi, Uyu, or Bakatan Rat, Don, Men, Eco Rontes, so parallel Lanino, the Orano Bube, Orano Chutono Guano Nomegena, or Doramu, Adoa Rano, Pivo Honoria, or Doamu Gore, and Adog Boy, Orano Jara di Bero Rigby, Torayan Origin, a Chuto. 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marathon in back so market only for more market and not for more than not and not reward only then I can make any one now all my ration level no same one Eki tu wa kise sabo tachi yegba negbeje. 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Because it's so avec at all we baron dey see so so is a good vibe to any the jaro na work sell because even on jaro even on amege na we wa fi ho me wa fi ho any for carry carry carry ti alo bono yin 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you say you're really not sick to a set at your government, you waste you, my body or my own poor or Jedda Wallo. On your hand, or not even a reward. In your Purumina, Migina, I am giving the jarro a day, if you're not quite gummy, or you're okay, or you cook a re, a look boo, a re, my castle shambuge, a condemned form with a bike, condemned. Answered, you know, so it could have been a jarring who room they walk it, they mean they said you were really funny or really phony or really VCD or really radio, it can't be or rebata anything, it could definitely okay. Now, Maria, be a radio hire, use a DJ, I use a yoker or a meal or fake one for me, or yeah, I can muji repair and all work it there. And I wonder what they need in the jar or what they are usually. If we need where you or new gun of one of my people, number was a vanna, how they. 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did war, any tenor, you won't even never know back. In room, if I even Jarani Vadi, I may receive no reward, or I said, but I may receive the real about this about you, Hank Bobon or Ray, Hank Bunun or Loy, Hank Bobon or all those kind of stupid logistic. Because I said, women wrote at town market, I'm always working with OG, so was under an auto town, Jan. Okay, sir. On a yen man, I'll learn a yavi. It's on street in a Louis, it's on Banacolas Radio. On a ho, or at a man of our home day. Utopa, on the buffo, Menor or Monoseva, or Shova, Romoselle, and Fossos in a matter of Daros, Elena, when you are a camera, or check the generals and very awesome.
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3: Okay, now, yeah, my vile money working Holy Family Media House. Oh, hey, hey, that's the camera with toy store, that's the camera with Romy. It's not by no collage or a toy. Watch you drag it away, but I can't even malo with Donna. Okay, now, yeah.

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2: Salamuse. 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
3: Hello, sports lovers. It is another beautiful day, and Big Billy is right here in the building to give you the latest happening from the world of sport. Please stay glued to your radio set, don't touch the dial. Big Billy will be right back after this break.

Alright, so welcome you back from that break. I mean, if you are just joining in, this is Sports Review with Big Billy right here in the building. Starting from the local scene, Edo Queens have received a major show of support ahead of their campaign in the CAF Women's Champions League WAFU B qualifiers in Burkina Faso, with the club's chairman, Chief Emperor Jareth Tinube, calling for prayers across Edo State for the team's success. Tinube said he had booked masses in all Catholic churches across the state for the team, while urging other Christian denominations and Muslim communities to join in seeking divine intervention for the players and officials. "I've booked a mass for Edo Queens in all Catholic churches across Edo State, praying for victory and success as our girls embark on this important journey to Burkina Faso," Tinube said. He described Edo Queens as an ambassador of the state of Nigeria, stressing that their campaign was not only about football but also an opportunity to showcase Edo sporting talent on the continental stage, and called on churches and mosques across the state to join in the prayers. "We want our girls to know that the entire state is behind them. Edo Queens are not going to Burkina Faso alone. They are carrying the hope and aspiration of Edo people and indeed representing Nigeria," he said. The chairman appealed to Edo Edigens at home and abroad to continue supporting the teams throughout the competition, and specifically urged those living in Burkina Faso to attend the matches. "If you are in Burkina Faso, we hope to see you at the stadium. Your presence, your voice and your support can make a difference," Tinube said. The qualifiers provide Edo Queens with a pathway to the CAF Women's Champions League, African Premier Women's Club competition, with qualification expected to give the team the chance to compete against some of the continent's best clubs, while further raising the profile of women's football in Edo State. Tinube urged the players to remain focused, disciplined and determined as they confront strong opposition in Burkina Faso, assuring them of the continued backing of the club's leadership. "Our message to the players is simple. Go out there, play with courage, discipline and determination. Let us stand together for our girls. We want Edo Queens to return home victorious," he added. In another info, Queen Club Shaka Dunes have confirmed that they will play their UEFA Champions League home matches at Chelsea Stamford Bridge this season. The club said the decision provides a special opportunity to host European fixture at one of football's most famous venues, as reported by football transfer expert Fabrizio Romano.

S from Alimo 2000 Friday. The Jacarian Club was quoted as saying, Shaka Dunes will play Champions League home game at Stamford Bridge this season. Playing our Champions League home matches at Stamford Bridge is a special opportunity for Shaka, the club said. Shaka also expressed gratitude to Chelsea for allowing them to use the London Stadium for their European home games. We are grateful to Chelsea Football Club for this opportunity to host our game at this special venue, the club added. The arrangement means Shaka will welcome their Champions League opponents at Stamford Bridge rather than their usual home ground as they continue to compete in the Euro Premier League competition. In another info, Michael Garrick insisted he will not blast his Manchester United flop despite a dismay 2-0 defeat at Hull City in their opening game of the Premier League this season, while Crystal Palace boss suffered a dismal loss against Everton. Garrick's side were rocked by first half goal from Sami Ajayi and Nobo Mehdi at the MKN Stadium on Saturday. Hull City, who are back in the Premier League for the first time since 2017, were without 10 players due to injury but still put Watford United to the sword with a vibrant display. It was a chancy start for United, who are expected to mount a title challenge after finishing third last season. There was scant evidence that United are capable of going toe-to-toe with champions Arsenal, but the stock Carrick was determined to keep the composure to avoid the kind of emotional outburst that doomed his sacked predecessor, Ruben Amorim, last season. We came here to win, so to not take anything away is hardly disappointing. It is not a nice feeling, but it is not going to change our direction as a team or as a club, Garrick said. It can happen. We can be better. There are issues playing against different systems, and we have to find answers to that. We have to carry on as normal. We just don't have to shout and scream and create some chaos. Comments doesn't mean there is no emotion. And with that info, I shall quickly reserve a break, and when I'm back, I'll be giving you more info on the program. Please stay glued to your radio set. Don't touch the dial. Big Billy will be right back after this.

To welcome you back from that break, and if you are just joining in, this is Sport Review with Big Billy right here in the building. For the first time since 2016, Liverpool kick off a campaign without Egypt forward Salah as their talisman, while City can no longer rely on Guardiola's managerial genius to inspire them after a glorious decade. Salah joined Turkish club Trabzonspor earlier in August, ending the Anfield career of one of the greatest players in Liverpool illustrious history. Guardiola resigned at the conclusion of last season, bringing the curtain down on the most successful period in City history. Now Liverpool and City launch new era without them as the Premier League season gets underway. City host Bournemouth on Sunday today in Ezio Maresca's first league game as Guardiola's successor. Just a few hours later, Liverpool now manager Adrian Arela will pick a team shorn of Salah when the Red travels to Newcastle. The uncertainty over the prospect of both City and Liverpool this season is a reflection not only on the loss of Guardiola and Salah, but also the turbulence that preceded their emotional farewell in May. Guardiola won 6 Premier League titles and the club's first Champions League crown among a remarkable 20 trophies after taking charge in 2016. The 55-year-old lifted the FA Cup and League Cup in his last season, but he exited with City removed from their patch as England's preeminent force after failing to win the title in his final 2 years. Guardiola admitted he struggled to generate the energy required to lead City first against Arsenal last time, with the Gunners eventually finishing several points clear as they clinched the title. The departure of his trusted director of football, Tiki Bristow, in 2025 left Guardiola lamenting as part of me leaving, when City also fighting against Football Association charges relating to alleged financial breaches, a protest saga that still doesn't have a resolution. Guardiola felt he must remain loyal to the club, but he looked increasingly fatigued by the strain of rebuilding his squad in need of a new blood after the departure of several players like Kevin De Bruyne, Edison, Kai Walker, Ryan Mahrez in recent years. And with that info, I've come to the close of this and by Nucleus Radio Sport Review today, and I hope you enjoyed every bit of it. Please stay glued to your radio set that don't touch the dial. Big Billy is saying do have a lovely day and God bless you all.

fellow Nigerians, greetings from here, Onado. Thanks for hearing from us from Isan Banakola's Radio, my listeners out there. I truly salute because you people are wonderful, make no worry. Everywhere good, in fact, everywhere still more than memorize, meaning sit down and relax because we get plenty to read to dish out from this gist place that I for Chukmata program with the common people. Unado. I'm a fossil theologian, if you call me Mr. T. Let me then anchor this program until the common matter from old school level, Caricom, new school level, based on old things have passed away. And build everything don't become new happening update, recent gist with the app of our Abodo country, Nigeria and beyond. Therefore, for this Unado program, our WhatsApp number where if you took more than 0051918139, Mark Colum gave for 3600 51918139. Now then if you green green or reach out to us, talk you on that there so we got respond 101. So our Unado program Everly the sources. Now from newspaper, viral online, social media network, Facebook friends and other sources, we could write down without wasting time as it is finally the goal from here. To Unado say for our Abodo country Nigeria. Many people don't complain, mostly tenants, man. The landlord for the door to they inflate the payment for their rented. So with that one get now concrete again of your that one say if he can talk, say even the landlord say na evil landlord na in Congo carry house for in hand. See what happened for 2 years when he did the landlord house. See the landlord Congo fees CCTV camera for inside the her bedroom and inside her bathroom, you don't understand, because to me that one will be security. Maybe if you say man, you want me secure everywhere, maybe you know what they solve for the compound. But that one will come to say you have to do with the bedroom and the bathroom again. At least I don't know what you can define for this. So anything when you got to talk for that kind of matter, if that kind of landlord when the one know everything about ten or anything, I don't even know how you take get money to the house. Nah, error, so you got the VA. So that one, now for that one, most likely they go. No, so you governor, but we don't go visit the Chinese company when you say, man, so kind of what to happen, many collect DIE for their die for their well, not to say, man, even, for their, as their, your governor can go pay condolence visit to the Chinese company, not to say, man, equally for them, the one from that one. Other matter again, this old guy when be Olufemi Dare when be federal controller of work for Lagos, he don't give warning, talk say man, it's all those kind of trailer, all those kind of illegal U-turn, you just drive con, just a turn anyhow for inside coastal highway, see may no tram again, even all those tricycles, bicycles and all those ones when be say man they roam around with animal like all those S men. See may they no tram on the Lagos Calabar Coastal Highway. He can tell of them, they advise motorists, simply then seek assistance from broken down vehicle, like say your motor spoil for the coastal road, make it fast, call assistance, make the call, repair all those mechanics, not say you just leave one like that for there, come on there, to say man, if they save or something, say, may anybody, not they follow them, they do all those kind of stupidity for that kind area, that one, for that one, is to get on that guy again, when you say man, motor come down one for Abia State, this guy now in Nababa, Nababa Salon, they operate for Abia State, so this guy now with the apple, this guy now, going now, ritualist, when you say man, if he bad people here, he will carry their destiny go for inside one clay pot and then the vocal. So when police go invade down, I saw the guy they confess saying that he will see anybody when he back here for sure. He will pack the hair, come house, come put for inside the native clay pot for house, do some kind of invoke the person's spirit. So why I tell you all these ones are subject, so you got to be careful where they enter. They make your hair, your nail, all those parts of your body because this guy don't confess it that they use as point of contact, a rich person spiritually. So, you got your sense, you do your thing from here. So that one, for that one, another matter again, oh boy, this one will make you laugh tire. One, Elijah Bamidele, he don't talk, see man, see military go take over the Aso Rock. And so the guy talk, oh, very viral online, so he talk and like say tomorrow no day, as if he don't know, Tinubu when be Jagaban, Elimikon when they always the boast, it also military go take over. So I don't know what the guy see, or maybe na fake prophet, or maybe na true, because you can't tell. Our own from here, now we don't see, we know say na true, so we can say yes, and we can say no, and I say must tell now, because if you don't say it, we no go talk to man, we no carry on along before time. You got to say military take over, the Aso Rock said, Elijah, Bami Dele, so the guy, the para, they provoke the talk, and with annoyance, so to say, in me, within in the talk, and in the talk, within in me.
So more common there talk another thing. Onto Arise TV, David Umahi, where the interviewer profile your sign to send you when you be say man, you know, send your papa call the question at the house and say, you know, so that guy feel the question those men well, when they call the house and say, this is your coastal road, Calabar Coastal Road, this kind of plenty things as Minister of Work. So David Umahi, how they play, you give us the detail, tell us how you the runner, tell us one each of the per kilometer, the matter they clear, the cost and all that. Oh boy, you know be small just on so David Umahi para. Oh boy, you shoot. I tell you, like say man, he don't touch him for wrong side. Eh? They tell the guy, say man, Rufai, come on, man, they confess to you. You know, ask me where then. We won't be the viewer, can't they understand, say man, you know, one just you put out, they confess, say or to say, you know, if he just they confess your deal or he spending high waka for that kind of boy when you say man in and I no get contract. So that one for that one more command here. Talk one before we match our final break, final three. So worry when the Omoley when you be say man in nasty presidential aspirant for AAC in don't refuse to hug APC representative for peace accord with the appointment of say man all man for himself saying that your party when you belong say you know the coalition with anybody. So my point also you can't be for here for today from Eastern Barnacles Radio as I remain a fossil intelligence if you come in Mr. T. Still same time, same station Eastern Barnacles Radio tomorrow by the grace of God. Bye for now. God bless you, people.

0: 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Orisabo Viedol Way, also hey, Beto Bakino, Rano Serio, Okay, Oriana Migina, Okiwan Re, Okarivi, Ujina, E Bolivar, Okiroko no Haman or C. Imobo, Arisabo, also have
1: 090-66-3955. 519.
0: But back in knowing that was here, so hey, every road direction NIN National Identity Number Ukurere. Unlock but you look at Ukuri, Upa Birena, me, Arena, we were be no Kiriaki, we are watching my land by no time in Matana, but with that, 081-3965-6397. A two head insurance commission. Every day, Himoria, Ugwe, Narek, we be, or sorry, we be, or they know.

I love you. Welcome to today's entertainment gist. We are reading to you from your Make Sense radio station, Eastern by Knuckles Radio Uromi. I'm your host, Ms. Judy K, and today I've gathered to read all the latest happening today. Some of them where I feel say you need to know. I want to see today the latest happening for that side of entertainment industry. Some of my people, I promise, kept is actually a very nice one. You know, say when you promise something, you know, if they do one, you get a baby. So the promise you say, I'm going to give you the latest happening, the latest info for that side of entertainment industry every day. Make you don't worry your head, where you go get the latest info. Because I got you covered. I got you. So my people, before we continue, make we dance small, eh? Because it is part of the entertainment gist. Make we dance to this short musical break and then come back to give you the full info as it is on my table today.

all that when we come back from that short musical break. The first information on my table today says, which marriage is a blessing? Helen Acid Blast Kubana Chief Priest. Recall that about months ago, they told me about this Helen Ati, a Ghanaian lady, where her name be Helen Ati, where they tell everybody, because they are now all over, now the whole wide world, she just tells, say, Kubana Chief Priest, yes, our own Nigerian Kubana Chief Priest, where you know, Naingi Van Bele, you remember, right? Yes, it trended that time, so many people, they call out Kubana Chief Priest, may go do the DNA test, So yes, I have said that at some point, Kubana Chief Priest actually succumbed. He wanted to do the DNA test. I don't know what thing later discouraged Jamu, because the lady said they're ready. Yes. She posted pictures of the boy, that she's alleging that the Kubana Chief Priest impregnated her of. Now, the real question is, who be the baby's father? Because Kubana Chief Priest said no. Enough people do that kind of thing. Now, they never do the DNA test. But today, the update concerning that, we say, we can't see where Kubana Chief Priest, you know, say, you don't marry you. Yes, Kubana Chief Priest is married with her children. So, and that then recently they celebrated their 10th year wedding anniversary. So today, after Kubana Chief Priest posted a video of, yes, where in the praising wife, say that I love your wife and family, that indeed marriage is a blessing. You know that can talk now. Everybody will be, wow, God win. But Helen Ati not find that kind video pleasing at all. She was pissed. You know, she's there to write on her old social media page. She called the call herself Kubana Chief Priest. Say, why? Which marriage be blessing? You where they cheat on your wife. My people, when I say wahala, be like bicycle without seat. This one be like bicycle with nails on top. Now, if the Kubana Chief Priest not supposed to talk, say marriage, they like blessing at all because him, not a cheating person. Say they cheat on his wife because why? You get wife, you leave your wife, can't give belle, and now you deny him, so you never, you don't know him before. And the picking now, you don't even want him since you denied her or even meeting her in the first place. And you still get mind, they tell people say marriage is a very big thing, marriage is a blessing. When you self no value your marriage, you value your marriage, you leave and then follow another woman. No big game with that, my people. Now, very big game. Because the woman, the way looking at the way she's consistent, you see that she's not relenting, because not be 1 month ago, not be 2 months ago. It don't say where she carried this matter come online. I mean, the first place where I see on her Facebook one time like that, though, when she's alleged, say, look at this boy. Because actually, she gave birth to a boy. That this boy look exactly like Kubana Chief Priest. And so many people actually agreed that the boy looks like Kubana Chief Priest. Now why? She called the call out Kubana Chief Priest. So he can't carry a pikin. And even when the pikin called the sick, instead they call him. But Kubana Chief Priest say, no be him, give him belle. Now, the Coco be say, wait till they hold the DNA test. Have you waited? I won't make her ask again. Because something where they linger, especially when it comes to paternity of a child, I think that DNA test or whatever is the only option. Have you waited, you think? Yeah, you with the listen, wait till you think now, because the matter don't belong. Have you the wife? So maybe you will ask question. Say, whether the wife know they see all these things for online. Say, person they drag the husband's name in the mud. Say, suppose don't tell the husband, honey, I am going to prove her wrong that you are not the father of her baby so that you have rest. You like say the wife knows to see the post or the wife knew about that. Now they say questions where people ask concerning this allegation, because this one don't pass another level. It don't pass allegation, no. It don't go another level of allegation. If the allegation get levels, this one don't reach level.

don't stop smoking. So in Abraham. You don't know who Victoria Abraham? You know her. You see her every time for your screen. Yes, she's an Hollywood actress and also a film producer. A very popular one at that. So today she did share her story during a recent episode of the Moriah Show. Now that place now she kind of disclosed or discussed about her life, her experience, her life, the reality of her life that hit so hard sometimes that she find it difficult because, you know, say, when person they smoke, yes, she says she said she be a chronic smoker. And a cigarette, too, her friend will call him another thing, a cigarette, she did smoke and with no lies. And she was married, though, and the husband knew about it. But it got to a point, the husband became uncomfortable with the smoking. You can imagine that. A very popular person like actress Tony Abraham now, and the husband, where his name is Kola Wole Adeyemi, you get? So the man said a few days popular like that. Imagine you and your wife, they go on a function. People go on the, you know, they point and somehow say this person, they smoke. You understand that kind of a thing? If they somehow. So the husband come, they tell him, say, this smoking stuff, you got to stop, oh. Eh? Say, even if no reason again for you to stop, for the sake of him, will be your husband, you need to stop. And if you say no, that you know, if you stop this smoking, that you got this marriage, consider it, done. We are done with the marriage. I am no longer interested. Omo. When you reach that level, now this woman say, Omo, the matter don't enter another level. Say, she says she cherish her marriage, cherish her home. So she know if you forfeit her marriage because of whether I go call her enjoyment. Hey, I've been meaning to ask, people where they smoke now enjoyment. I want to know now. I need an answer. People where they do, now enjoyment. Because if they understand, say, someday I did to it. If they never do one, even if you give them money to go chop food that they are hungry, they go first go do that one and enjoy me. Because I want to, you know, and they find the right words to use to, you know, this particular case now. The woman said, no, I know being used because of this, whether I enjoy me or not, can't leave my marriage. Because the marriage now is on the line. Because of that, she can't stop to this smoke. You see, you see sacrifice. You see determination. Hey, wait till this thing they teach you as a married woman. Talking about smoking, you might not be a smoker or you might not be anything, you know, related to this story. But you get one thing where you can do as a wife or as a husband. When your husband or your wife don't want you, say, make you stop to they do, you tell them, say, nah, lie, oh, I'm going to do this thing. You self consider the person's feelings and emotion because my little of my mind inside the marriage joke because one thing leads to another. In case if you don't know, marriage is good though. Somebody where you don't know, like you know this person for a very long time as your husband. So you get as if say you can't live up, go start life afresh, like marry a new person. So it better make you protect your marriage at all costs. Now waiting for you, Abraham, too. And today she's happy she made that choice. Yes, now why she gonna talk and encourage other women out there. Say because of your marriage, you can actually profit some things where you know say you know they work well for you. Or habits. Some women, now they are all gossip. They feel leave food where they put for fire, go they greet Mama Jennifer. They go there where they greet person, you know, they talk plenty talk. Before they come back, self, food don't burn. Everything, children they hungry, your husband never chop. Some go they phone, they gossip, they talk plenty things. All those characters where you know say you know good, I bet make you try to stop them. Because why? Now small thing, now you spoil person good name. If you don't know, make you learn now from me today. I did tell you this one free of charge. You know, paper ammo, it good make you grab them. So moving forward, so the next thing for it says nobody can stop my oga from visiting a door. Israel DMW forms over a level of ban on the door. My people now never hear. Hey, make I tell me now. Now why are they here? Make I give you this one. Say now the latest happening with this now.
I'm not God the one why I don't they tell you. But this one is very close to your own doorpost. I mean, the Edo State with me and you day, gather day. Now this one they happen. And remember what happened during the ocean election or the kitty kitty kata kata campaign and all that now and here. It don't reach another level because the video, yes, that popular the video where you know. It also say it won't come to show for Edo State and our own Amiable governor say you know if he come here, yes. The directive was given by the media, the senior special assistant to the governor on digital media, where he named the Kasi Chukwu. Hey, make I tell you so no, because if not the real thing will happen with that, yes. That was where the rules which the directive was given from our Amiable governor. Say make the people not come do any show. But the matter don't enter another level with that too. Now, waiting can happen while this one can appear for paper. Now this particular guy, where his name be Israel DMW. Who this guy come be, who be Israel to Davido? Israel now Davido's logistics manager, and the Israel guy is from Edo State, and he come they tell her say nobody they know that person well, may he come stop her is Oga will be Davido from coming to Edo State to come do show. And again he come they remind her our Amiable governor say you don't forget say Davido mama come from Edo State. Yes, so because of that, we are one, just more like appealing and with a touch of violence. My people, we still be your own opinion on this, but always remember, make you no support violence because you know good at all. Make you always pray for peace because peace and unity, now him be the best thing. We go help out to any country and states, down to community and villages. All right, my people. Before we continue, before I give you the rest in many package of the gist, may we sharply enjoy another sweet melody. Now, so it will be now, if we chop canal, we go chop breadfruit, make the thing they digest, they go well, I suppose.

from that musical break. I hope you loved it. And also you back to the music. Na jolly, jolly. Yes. So my people, moving forward, it says 800K to Pat Betty will be the North Crest. Jojo of Lele cries out over Rattles rising with the sponsor fee. 800K, my people. How much remain make it make them want me? Eh? One me. Now, let's make a thing with it happen. In the hear of Rattel Abi, yes, Rattel community that's organized. So the leader is a Ray Darkman, the social media activist. Now, him gets this Rattel community, and they always organize them environmental sanitation, like cleaning of that surrounding the Rattles now. If una dey Lagos now, they will organize. They go one person will go be the leader of that Lagos or Enugu or Edo, anywhere. Then they will clean the environment, gather everything, and then call. They will always call a waste disposal truck. The truck now that will help to gather all the dirt that they gather together, put it in a truck, and then they will go and dispose it. So according to this lady, will be Jojo of Lele, the properly known as Jojo of Lagos. When she come up here, she is actually one of the Rattles member. She kind of say people say for Lagos where she did, they always do their own, you know, just like every other state, every month. So every last Saturday of the month, they do the cleaning, you get? So now, he can't talk, say, normally, before now, they used to hire this truck, this waste disposal truck from 250K to 300K. The last one was 450K. And this month now, as they are preparing to do this month's own, they tell them, say, it don't reach 800K or more. She can't they lament, she can't they post on for social media, say 800K for waste for like dirt where we no create. They no create and not be only them nine drop those things. So now they go pay 800,000 naira. Eh? Just to, you know, pay the truck to dispose the dirt. Now you see, so many people are doing sacrifice though, in case you don't know. Eh? Now why Ray Darkman talk yesterday? Say if no celebrity for this Nigeria will be past him, because him don't touch lies. And this one, if you know, ask me, I go talk him. Now one of the lies where they touch, I mean, doing things that are visible, people where they go around, they feel them, they see them. Some places where they go dump, refuse it like this, they go him to the highest, like we go past mountains safe. You go wait, may they carry him, may people that are supposed to carry him now, we are not one mention name. Nobody go come carry him, but you see someone like VDM that has people that listen, and in fact they like waiting VDM they do, they can't join the Rattel community now. They initiated this thing, going to, you know, clean every last day of the month to clean, keep the environment clean, and then use their money. Eh? No, the sacrifice be that. I be how they describe or define sacrifice again, my people. But the thing now be say the problem, go. Say the money where they use the hire truck. It don't hire. Now there the wahala come there, the lady come there ask person say, where to really hire them? Where to be the problem? Eh? Because we there for Niger now, true, we there for Niger. Everything they high, you know, electricity bill they high, water they high, everything they high. Now why everybody now upon the high join? Small thing like this, person go to the best anyhow, eh? It don't they high, anger issue they high. Everybody don't they high like the most high.

Comme la semise est pas des high, des rap. So my people has so be. Because they as everything can increase the goal. Some people are really, really becoming, you know, the thing is really, really frustrating. Imagine say you want to do something. And the amount we used, just like in your market now, like food commodity, you just go to the market. Last Saturday you buy 200 naira, the next one said you don't reach like 500 naira. Eh? Some you sometimes go even reach like 1,000 naira. And you don't already budget 200 naira or say now it's not buy Now there the matter could take worse. Eh? Some people they go hungry because they don't see money to complete buy something. And waiting, we will talk about this one. Now, only God, now if he help us for this Niger, this economic reform, we will pray for. Now, God, now go feed do one. Away from that, see, for my people, I will be taking you to the last headline of today. It says, if you'd like, allow social media to destroy your marriage. Married lady to couples. Yes, this one is actually a married lady where they advise couples. Eh? Not be single, so this one now, advice some couples, people that are married like her, and also intending couples, they need to hear this because it is very, very important. Yeah, you hear them. If you like, allow social media to destroy your marriage. Now, when she talk, she kind of advise people, say, you know, say social media these days, I don't know whether I'll call it a very harmful tool or a very important tool, but sure, it can be both depending on how you use it, right? Now, people use social media to make money. Others use social media to, you know, boost their business, create, you know, connect with partners and all that and all that. But some people, the only time they open their social media app or they go to the internet is only when they, you know, they have problems. They will just be scrolling to know whether they will see advice that matches the problem they are having. Or you are heartbroken, you go and look for some. One lady that open, you know, set camera and be talking to you. You are heartbroken, right? I know you are crying. Don't cry. Eh? In fact, don't go back to that guy. Eh? He broke your heart. He doesn't deserve you. You start in the, yes, I talk him. Take an advice now if you don't need them. And also to married women, them, or married men. No, according to her, she said, no, allow people's opinion. All these social media influencers or whatever. To destroy your marriage, because she, when they talk, she says she can never take advice from anybody on social media. You know why? You don't know what's going to happen behind the camera. You don't even know. You don't see someone set camera and talk about, you know, some sort of things that maybe she's frustrated or he's frustrated. He just wants to pose his position on that camera, eh? And you always hear this, see or hear them mention this particular word, I. Me, myself, I cannot do this. No, if you like, go and allow a man to use you until you buy. Me, self, I cannot even try it. I. Must it be I? Eh? Which means they don't even really care about you. Now, themselves, which sometimes now, wait till they go through, now they express like that. You go see person when marriage no grief for them. Eh? Or marriage fail. The next thing is say she done some relationship therapies or expertise. She done the advice people on marriage. Don't allow a man to do you like this. Don't allow a woman to control you. I am advising you. You see me, eh? You're going to say you go from good story. You said you're going to carry everything, swallow it, line, hook, and sinker. Be how they talk. You don't go even try to say something that, I watched something today on the internet. They may actually say the truth. You see, when they are doing all this vlog, get ready with me as I go to work. You when they watch social media, you know, content now, vlog them. Get ready with me as I go to my place of work. Get ready with me as I go to see my uncle, Kiniko. They will set camera to picture or capture those areas they want you to see. Now they say, what some people don't know. You're going to see a man, this person's life is perfect. There, if you are watching, even some single ladies there, get ready with me. Why, you know, she take her bed, rub her powder, look good. Sometimes there are dirty hip clothes that are, you know, close to her leg. But she will not capture that area. There are pots where she never washed or plates where she never washed. She not going to show you that one. Oh? Some couples there that are pretending, they feel finish fighting, just na na na na na. They go set camera, come they talk. Ah.
guys, me and my husband, we have been so this. We love each other. But not just now, the lady stop to the cry, you including I say it is time to go on live. They will start smiling again. After they off that camera, they will start from where they stop. No allow anybody to deceive you. Eh? Even if nobody advised you, I think you should know this thing, you know. Na normal thing. Because social media these days, it will help you depending on how you use it. And it will mar your marriage or mar your future depending on how you use it too. And it will still help you to connect to people that matters depending on how you still use it. So the advice is make you know, take every advice that you see for social media, swallow everything. Like say, now that one be a whole truth where you don't they look for. Because sometimes, it not really happen. Check out life after or life behind the cameras. Another one matter most. So my people, now here, I'm going to talk to you for today's entertainment gist. Thank you for listening. Till tomorrow, I'll be bringing that fresh package. Keep listening to Esam by Binoculars Radio. Have a lovely day.

Babu Hawaii. 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Okay, it's a binoculars radio. 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

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Natural Episcopal College. 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See, any college in St. Peter. 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
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So, honor, all met Tadu Kerio now. 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
1: Welcome to newspaper headlines from Eastern Binoculars Radio Uromi. As usual, I will be giving you stories from different newspapers. The first one I have here today is Punch Newspapers. The first seller says, Kano governor appoints Emir of Rano Amiru Haji for 2027. I won't risk losing Rivers and FCT for APC presidential campaign. DG Job Weekend. Call me So or Mr. Elumelu. Shore condemns backlash against UBA staff member, demand psychological support. After Elumelu's rebook, Delta Governor Edge offers UBA staff member 500,000 naira in the Obasadorian deal. Slow day, Punch Newspapers. 2027, Ondo will deliver votes for Tinubu's re-election. Ayedetiwa. Obi Kubana gifts passport cherry, Eze mansion. Kano task force set up committees to fight drug trafficking. Police arrest 10 suspected cultists in Cross River, recover firearms. Dispatch rider dies in Lagos, multiple crash. Sunday Punch Newspapers. Benue approves 294.53 million naira counterpart funding for malaria campaign. Navy donates solar-powered borehole and town hall to Cross River community. From K-drama fan to valedictorian, Nigerian students deliver speech in Korean at graduation. The last headline says, Aero Arike workers beg Nigerians not to boycott brand over owners' politics. So the next newspaper I have here today, which is Daily Post Newspapers. The first headline says, EPL. Ajayi reacts to Hull City's stunning win over Man United. EPL, Bruno Fernandes blames Man United players for 2-0 defeat to Hull City. Village heads, a 90-year-old man among worshippers abducted in Niger. Troops arrest woman with 3 AK-47 rifles in Plateau. Airstrike reportedly killed 38 suspected terrorists in Borno. Troops arrest suspected accused of robbing herders in Plateau. So the Daily Post newspapers. Sharia court reminds Kano woman for allegedly cutting friend's face with razor. APC chairman collapses, dies at reconciliation meeting in Kogi. 2027, Yari, Oshomole, Gbaja and others appointed as Tinubu's unveiled campaign council. NNLL, Sokoto United to resume training August 24th ahead of new season. 5 killed in fatal heads on collision on Lagos Badagry Expressway. The last headline says, Yari accepts appointment as APC Presidential Campaign Council DG. Away from Daily Post newspapers, I will take you to The Nation newspapers. The first headline says, and 23 members APC Presidential Campaign Council for 2027 elections. Utodima held successful robotic assisted surgery in Imo. Professor Ekweme celebrates successful robotic surgery in Imo. It's not the Nation newspapers. APC names Yari DG Uzodinma secretary of 2027 campaign council. Shawo Olu, Obasani, and others named APC Zonal Campaign Coordinators for 2027. The last letter says fire outbreak got spa mall in Calabar. Away from the national newspapers, I'll be taking you to the last newspaper of today. Which is Vanguard Newspapers. The French Press says Southeast youths applaud Mba and Uzodima and others campaign appointments. Ebonyi government pulls Umahi, Annie and others commend turnouts and peaceful conduct. Why I couldn't have been Tinubu's campaign DG, Wike. Man United have a lot to learn. Garrick speaks on Hull defeats. 2027, Tinubu Campaign Council mission dead on arrival. APM. Osun election, Adeleke embraces Oyebamiji's peace call. Kogi government orders probe as four family members died after eating amala. 24 relatives of ISWAP terrorists surrender to troops in Borno. Still on the Vanguard newspapers, Ogoni youth demand 500 NNPC jobs as oil exploration resumption sparks divisions. Davido free visits to Edo government. The last one says Lagos commences move on construction of Ikoto Isolo Road interception. And wrapping up today's these headlines, thank you for listening. I am Judith Chinenye saying have a lovely day.

My betacious Nigeria country people, I salute and greetings upon greetings to each and every one of you. Nobody here is sounding for transmission. And welcome on board to News Across Your Political Zone for Nigeria on top of Sambano Class Radio 105.1 Uromi. My name is Jojo Namani. I'll be your show radio country brother, and I don't turn down your giveaway to give you the update with show face for the papers. First thing for me, it will hammer you and say, Governor Lawal, the head senator Yari's appointment as President Tinubu's campaign director general. Don't forget, say, President Tinubu ain't on constituting own, campaign, committee. And right there, the former governor of Zamfara State, Abdulaziz Yari, ain't be the campaign director general. Cross River Police Commando arresting suspected cultists that recover pistol, other weapons for their hand. And Mekutese for Sportman Dakari don't refuse to panic after Man United 2-0 loss to Host City defeat. And see for Inside Matter today, troops don't intercept superpower explosive band of terrorists for Inside Casino. And that one, a good one for the military people. Then the Anatomy of Perception 2, reimagining how we experience art. Yinka Onigbede in the talk with him happen for inside the exhibition to design out not only to the scene. Okay, maybe we come another maternal we see the show face for the paper. This one say a media aid to the Delta State Governor Sherifu Boriwori, a loan of 500,000 naira will be $365 as an ambassadorial role to the Young United Bank for Africa employee will face widespread backlash after addressing the bank chairman Tony Elumelu by his first name. Dispatch rider don't buy for Lagos after two trucks crash while then the drainage for inside the right way for there. Then they drag for who's supposed to pass here, who's not supposed to pass here. And because of that one, dispatch rider don't go lose your life. Very sorry news there. And I could tell you also say First Lady Olorunmi Tinubu in the urge Muslim women for Nigeria made and translate their faith into action to strengthen family community. Another police commission and they warn youth against thuggery and digital crimes. This is from political violence IGP and they charge Nigerian youth now here. And I could tell you also say Nigerians they seek to join family members to take up employment or obtain permanent residency for the United States. They don't receive major reprieve after the U.S. federal judge struck down the Trump administration's suspension of immigrant visa processing for Nigeria and 74 other countries. Why I know they are stable campaign DG. Who they talk this one in him now in some wiki. FCTA they train health workers on top emergency care. And Mekutei also say release Tinubu record now. I think we say FBI. I forget say FBI in go court for their talk say the information if it cause harm if they release them. And right now nobody know inside within the information right here. I think we say in the FBI. I can release the information now when politics is hot for Niger. However, instead, local government election, they don't praise for their peaceful conduct by various politicians, who include son of Minister of Works, Bosun, Umahi, Valentine Okikio Uso, and Francis Uri. I could tell you also say, Kwara APC don't lost 12 world executives after senators can't command for their Imo State they perform for their first robotic assistant perception surgery for the

prostate cancer, for instance, the Imo State Robotic and Oncology Center. And Bandit don't adopt worshippers during Friday prayer for Niger State. Ebonyi hold LG pool, PDP boycott exercise, the call for suspension. And the Benue State government, through the Ministry of Health and Human Services, they don't approve 294.53 million naira for the 2026 seasonal malaria Kumu prevention campaign. And we could tell you also say, Salmonella risk. Why vulnerable group make them avoid half boiled eggs? Yes, not on here. Say, make you know they chop egg with a non boil well, because of Salmonella. If you affect person. Joint police military operation don't destroy criminal hideout for Kogi Forest. And I saw that update features. On top, UNICEF matter. UNICEF don't enlist Katsina religious leaders for child health vaccination drive. We could carry come another matter. Now we see concern politics. The Allied People's Movement don't criticize their Progressive Congress Presidential Candidate Campaign Council in Togze. They lack public confidence due to President Tinubu's alleged poor performance. Fue con Apum say he explode, and before you know, a fire got session of mal for Calabar, and this one destroyed goods. Yes, the mall for Calabar there, it didn't burn down because the fire got session of that mall. Four could give family members dog don't buy after they chop food. And investigation need to follow within the religion for the food with by four family members and even their dog. Kano government, yes, Kano government don't appoint Emma of Rano Emiru Hajj for 2027. And this one say, I won't risk losing Rivers FCT for APC presidential campaign DG job. This one come from Yes on Wiki, where it did talk wella on top politics with the help for Niger. Well, maybe we'll see how far the market will be for around for Rivers and for FCT. As you don't talk, say, if the city and give on DG, if an honesty chance, focus on those jobs to deliver those places for the election. 2027 offer again, very soon, we will see results. And I see for the matter, they come from FRSC today. They don't elevate 7,472 personnel, reinforce professionalism, leadership, 2,113 officers, 5,338 marshal. They don't wear new ranks for inside there. Congratulations to those people. And we could tell you also say Kaduna State Commissioner for Internal Security and Home Affairs will be Sule Jehubu. Son in the admonish political actors against violent campaign ahead of 2027. In talks, no ambition should cost a single life. I better make you lie down well, so that themselves will hear. Actor Kunle Afford, he don't pay visit to veteran actor Baba Okpebi, revealing talks the industry order and on the battle illness for over a year now. Yes. See for news matter with the Richards from Sports Side EPL. Bruno Fernandes, they blame Man United player for 2-0 defeat to Hull City. And one last thing before I will drop, before we come out, they come from the Big Brother Niger housemates, maybe Cheesy Francis, as in on react to the breakup between a colleague Bella Okuboy and Shaggy Olusemo, and they advise both make them choose peace over the drama. My country people, I will tell you the same thing. Choose peace over the drama of trouble. My name is Jojo Namani. I'm your radio country brother. And I here will talk to you today for news across Jopo Zone for Niger. Join us again tomorrow. And I salute now. Make now get a great day. Enjoy the rest of our Sunday.

the Father, and of the Son, and the Holy Spirit. Amen. Greetings of peace to you, beloved brothers and sisters in Christ. Welcome to Matters of Our Faith from ASAN Binoculars Radio, your number one video station in ASAN. Today being the 21st Sunday in Ordinary Time, our first reading will be taken from Isaiah 22:19-23, and the theme is, I place the key of the house of David upon his shoulder. Thus says the Lord to Shibna, who is over the household, I will thrust you from your office, and you will be cast down from your station. In that day I will call my servant Eliakim, the son of Hilkiah, and I will clothe him with your robe, and I will bind your belt on him, and will commit your authority to his hand. And he shall be a father to the inhabitants of Jerusalem, and to the house of Judah. And I will place on his shoulder the key of the house of David. He shall open, and none shall shut. He shall shut, and none shall open. And I will fasten him with a peg in a sure place. And he will become a throne of honor to his father's house. Our second reading will be taken from Romans 11:33-36. The theme is, from him and through him and to him are all things. All the depths of the riches and wisdom and knowledge of God, how unsearchable are his judgments and how inscrutable his ways. But who has known the mind of the Lord, or who has been his counselor, or who has given a gift to him that he might be repaid? For from him and through him and to him are all things. To him be glory forever. Amen. The theme of our gospel reading is, you are Peter, and we gave you the keys of the kingdom of heaven. Matthew 16:30-20. At that time, when Jesus came into the district of Caesarea in Philippi, he asked his disciples, who do men say that the Son of Man is? And they said, some say John the Baptist, others say Elijah, and others Jeremiah or one of the prophets. He said to them, but who do you say that I am? Simon Peter replied, you are the Christ, the Son of the living God. And Jesus answered him, blessed are you, Simon Barjona, for flesh and blood has not revealed this to you, but my Father who is in heaven. And I tell you, you are Peter, and on this rock I'll build my church, and the gates of Hades shall not prevail against it. I will give you the keys of the kingdom of heaven, and whatever you bind on earth shall be bound in heaven, and whatever you loose on earth shall be loosed in heaven. Then he strictly charged the disciples to tell no one that he was the Christ. Reflection on the readings. Jesus cannot be known according to the categories of the world. True knowledge of Jesus comes only to those whose minds are open to the Spirit. Jesus promised to build his church on the strong foundation of Peter's faith. It is the faith that dispenses the mystery of the kingdom according to God's plan. Have you ever wondered what you would do if you were given the opportunity to be God for a day? What would you use the powers and authority of God to do? To support the life of others or to frustrate it? Whoever has been given such a similar task must pray to have a heart that is open to mystery. As Jesus told Peter, the mysteries of the kingdom of God are not matters relating to flesh and blood. They are revealed to us only through the Spirit of God. And so this day we pray you, O Lord, to forgive us for our high-handedness in dealing with our fellow Christians. We ask for strength to embrace all people in love and contentment. And we ask that you help us to accept the gift of others as an addition to our heavenly home. We pray against the spirit of envy and jealousy. And may we all at all times, O Lord, keep our focus on you,
so that like Stephen, we can be inspired and have the power to stand faithfully to share the good news of your salvation. In the name of Jesus Christ, we pray. Amen. Thank you for joining us today. God bless you. Have a wonderful day.

for Nigeria in distress. All-powerful and merciful Father, you are the God of justice, love and peace. You rule over all the nations of the earth. Power and might are in your hands, and no one can withstand you. We present our country, Nigeria, before you. We pray and thank you, for you are the source of all we have and are. We are sorry for all the sins we have committed and for the good deeds we have failed to do. In your loving forgiveness, keep us safe from the punishment we deserve. Lord, we are weighed down not only by uncertainties, but also by moral, economic, and political problems. Listen to the cries of your people who confidently turn to you. God of infinite goodness, our strength in adversity, our health in weakness, our comfort in sorrow. Be merciful to us, O people. Spare this nation, Nigeria, from chaos, anarchy, and doom. Bless us with your kingdom of justice, love, and peace. We ask this through Christ our Lord. Most sacred heart of Jesus, Immaculate Heart of

news on the hour from S. Romy. First, 2027 election campaigns officially begin as parties mobilize for presidential and national assembly polls. Edo, NEPA and PHCN retirees demand 350 billion naira arrears payments. FEC approves two new Nicomstat satellites to expand broadband coverage. I am Judith Chinenye. Now the news in details. Political activities ahead of Nigeria's 2027 general elections has entered a new phase as campaigns for the presidential and national assembly elections officially commence on August 19, 2026. The Independent National Electoral Commission, INEC, approved the date for political parties and candidates to begin public campaigns ahead of the presidential and federal legislative elections scheduled for January 16, 2027. With the campaign window now open, political parties are expected to intensify their mobilization, rallies, grassroots consultations, and engagements with voters across the country. As politicians take their messages to the electorate, a resident, Mr. Godze Okodua, alias SKD, has urged political aspirants to make realistic promises and ensure they fulfill their commitments to the electorate when elected.

0: and political aspirants to focus on projects and policies that will have lasting positive impacts on the lives of the people rather than pursuing personal interests. He called on politicians seeking elective positions in 2027 to emulate the leadership legacy of the late Professor Ambrose Ali, former governor of the defunct Bendel State, whose administration is remembered for major investment in education, infrastructure, and other sectors. The report.
1: My name is Gojo Okodwa, Alaskidi.
0: Pensioners of the defunct National Electric Power Authority and Power Holding Company of Nigeria, Benin Branch, on Friday protested the alleged withholding of their pensions and gratuities for 25 years, lamenting that many of their colleagues were dying amidst hardship. The retirees called on the Pension Transitional Arrangements Directorate to pay their outstanding entitlements, which they called alleged that accumulated to more than 350 billion naira. Speaking on behalf of the group, Alile Osakioduwa alleged that the fund has been released to PTAD by the federal government, but that the retirees were yet to receive their entitlements. We will take a short break now. Stay to come. FEC approves 2 new Nkukuma's satellites to expand broadband coverage. Please stay tuned.
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0: Welcome back. If you are tuning in, this is Esam Binoculars News on the Air. Glad to know that you are still with us. Before now, I informed you that 2027 elections campaign officially begin as parties mobilize for presidential and national assembly polls. Edo, NEPA and PHCN retirees demand 350 billion naira arrears payments. Now, the rest of the news. The Federal Executive Council, FEC, has approved the acquisition and deployment of 2 new high-throughput communication satellites, NICOMAS 2A and NICOMSAT 2B, to expand broadband coverage and strengthen critical communication services in Nigeria. The satellites to be deployed by the Nigerian Communications Satellite Limited, NICOMSAT, are expected to extend connectivity to underserved, unserved, and hard-to-reach communities while boosting broadcasting, enterprise connectivity, and government services. According to the agency in a statement on Saturday, the satellites will complement terrestrial broadband network by providing wider coverage in areas where conventional infrastructure may be difficult or costly to deploy. To wrap up today's news, a quick recap of the headlines again. 2027 elections campaign officially begin as parties mobilize for presidential and national assembly polls. Edo, NEPA and PHTN

0: with arrears, demand 350 billion naira arrears payments. FEC approves two new Ninho Sat satellites to expand broadband coverage. So that'll be today on the news on the hour. Thank you for listening. I am Judith Chinenye. Have a nice day.
1: Ege na re kahi ebe sunu oto isan la oto edo remu oto Nigeria rebe oye kona be san radio wa mu owo wa zore babilu are ka wan ho
2: 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It has to that barry and dig work, but no cake, not a high knee in the sweet tone, the economy in the barry in the Nazi Banorio. Honestly, I'm not at all. No one at all. Federal Executive Council knee. 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
3: for your art drop a little face bitch show you
2: can also turn on choi god you could wa oda taige even on serio even on a megina ewo no sema e do siri bunu tayo si akita fu do to twa e a taike musa ni ewo no magwano Well, no, some of them, Mr. Natural, Mr. Godi, who could work alas, SKD, or a tiger, even a set of ye, or no, some why, either one. They will know I'm making a dwarf if you told me who can better hope, you know. Only if any fee, either Musa or could a tie, Regi, or no kin, Ubinova, Davy, as another loo, little big, little living, or hecky, be that I mean. They will know some one, or could you know, Lujo Dalo, but I heard a soul naturally, Ambrose Ali, Louis Jeremy. 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
1: All right, ladies and gentlemen, my name is MC Alamanos, known as Enjoyment's Landlord. I'm speaking right now, always listen to Sports Daily on Esam Banakola Radio. 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
2: Welcome to Sports Daily from Esam Banakola Radio. I am Big Billy. First from the local sport, the Book and Boots Foundation has trained more than 50 students in Scrabble as part of a grassroots initiative aimed at promoting sport participation and reducing inequality among children in rural communities in Ogun State. In a separate news, Usain Bolt has registered to play football for a veteran Sunday league team in Manchester. The 8-time Olympic champion sprinter is listed as a registered player for Wise Show Visit FC on the Football Association full-time website. In another development, Ghana international Thomas Partey has joined Saudi Pro League side Al Shabab on a free transfer, signing a one-year contract with the club. The 33-year-old midfielder became a free agent after leaving Spanish side Villarreal, where he made 32 appearances during the 2025-26 season. This is the bit of sport from Asian Binoculars Radio. I am Big Billy saying do have a lovely day and God bless you all.
3: Welcome to Entertainment News from Asian Binoculars Radio Uromi. First, the headlines. Popular influencer Diana Eneje officially announces engagement. Ava Star changed my life. I blessed the day I met her. Bon Jazzy. My name is Julie Chineye. Now the entertainment news in details. Nigerian blogger and influencer Diana Eneje has announced her engagement to her boyfriend, Lagos-based businessman Pascal Godwin. The model shared photos of her own romantic proposal in Cape Town on her Instagram page on Friday, captioning them, "My forever." The proposal featured colorful smoke cannons and Godwin pops the question with a masculine cut diamond ring. In a separate update still on entertainment news, Nigerian music executive Don Jazzy has stated that singer Arasa changed his life. He stated this while reacting to a post by an ex-user, Fabian San, who shared Arasa's old picture and commended Don Jazzy for helping her career. Fabian wrote, "Don Jazzy really saved Arasa, if not for still the rich kindergarten children." After the post, the music executive disclosed that Arasa had also made a significant impact on his own life. To wrap up this entertainment news, listen to the headlines again. Popular influencer Diana Enaje officially announces engagement. "Arasa changed my life. I bless the day I met her." Don Jazzy. I love you today on Entertainment News. Thank you for listening. I am Judy Chinenye, saying have a lovely day.

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2: Yeah, welcome to Eastern Binoculars Radio. It's business news. The headlines. Energy targets 80% electricity access within 5 years. Cooking gas program to reach 10 million homes. FG. I am Edna Foss. Now the business news in details. The federal government has pledged to raise electricity access above 80% within 5 years and close the gap between installed and available power generation within 3 years as part of measures to address the energy crisis on the mining Nigeria's manufacturing sector. The commitment was disclosed by the Minister of Power, Joseph Tegbe, during a presentation on industrialization and regional competitiveness, the role of power at the just concluded Nigeria Economic Summit Group event in Lagos. In another development, still business news, the federal government has said its national grassroots, LPG cooking gas penetration program will reach more than 10 million Nigerian homes by 2060 as it expands the nationwide clean cooking initiative. The program, implemented through the Federal Ministry of Petroleum Resources, GAS, and the Decade of Gas Initiative, which launched in Akwa Ibom State on Thursday, making the state the second stop in the nationwide state-by-state rollout after Bayelsa State. This is all I have for you on business news from Eastern Binoculars Radio. I am Edna Fowers. Thank you for listening. Have yourself a pleasant day.
3: Welcome to the news across the globe. First, the headlines. Europe wildfire exposed 4,000 WW2 shares as heat detonates buried ordnance. 8 Arab states, 100S diplomats urge action over Israel's 1,200 home E1 plan. My name is Joseph Osayamo Iguari, and now the news in details. Around 4,000 World War II era shells and ammunition pieces were recovered in Lee Pog near Bordeaux after a massive wildfire triggered blasts believed to be buried mortally. Around 4,000 World War II era shells and ammunition pieces were recovered in Lee Pog near Bordeaux after a massive wildfire triggered blast believed to be buried munition exploding. Fire and local officials said one munition pierced a house and more than 180 homes were destroyed while emergency crew across Belgium, Germany and Netherlands adapted operations around hidden bombs and mines. In a separate update, 8 Arab states join Spain and more than 100 former French and British diplomats in demanding urgent action after Israel issued tender for more than 1,200 settlement homes and E1 era of the West Bank. The coordinated Arab settlement said buildings east of occupied East Jerusalem would violate international law, accelerate annexation, and serve territorial continuity between the West Bank and East Jerusalem. The former diplomats urged London and Paris to go beyond recognizing Palestine, calling for arms and trade suspension, limit or settlement-linked property purchases, and penalties for companies financing or building settlements. That is the size of news across the globe. Thank you for joining. My name is Joseph Osayamo Iguari. To have a great day. Welcome to the religious segment on Eastern Binoculars Radio. First, the headlines. Pope meets with the sick and poor in Rimini. You are home. Blue Low Marini, Blues Brothers, and a family legacy. My name is Joseph Osamoy Iguari, now the religious news and details. After meeting those participating in the 47th meeting for friendship amongst people, Obleo 14 traveled to the Remini Cathedral to meet with people who are sick, persons with disabilities and people living in poverty, assisted by Caritas. Expressing his gratitude for the meeting, the Pope explained that the cathedral is where you are at home, because Jesus welcomed the sick, the poor, and those with disabilities at the center to heal them and restore them to a life worthy of their dignity. Meanwhile, Blue Law Marini arrived at the Vatican Radio Studio at the remaining meeting with his wife Camille and a Ray-Ban case in his hand. The glasses inside are not for him, they are for the Pope, he says, adding that His only wish is he had found the time to engrave them with the words Papa Cool. Yes, of course, that is the size of the religious news today. To wrap it up, a look at the airline that made the story again. Pope meets with the sick and poor in Rimini, you are home. Blue Low Marini, Blue's brothers and a family legacy. That is the size of the religious news. Thank you for joining. Have a pleasant day.
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3: Hello and welcome to Eastern Binoculars Radio. It's your weather forecast for Urumi, Eastern, Northeast local governments. My name is Chris. By 12 a.m., there will be an overcast sky of 79 degrees Celsius of relative humidity of 92%. And by 2 a.m., there will be a cloudy sky of 77 degrees Celsius of relative humidity of 95%. And by 3 a.m., there will be an overcast sky of 77 degrees Celsius of relative humidity of 96%. And by 6 a.m., there will be a light rain of 75 degrees Celsius of relative humidity of 96%. And by 7 a.m., there will be a cloudy sky of 77 degrees Celsius of relative humidity of 96%. And by 9 a.m., there will be a light rain of 82 degrees Celsius of relative humidity of 82%. And by 11 a.m., there will be a cloudy sky of 90 degrees Celsius of relative humidity of 64%. And by 4 p.m., there will be a light rain of 95 degrees Celsius of relative humidity of 58%. And by 6 p.m., there will be a cloudy sky of 91 degrees Celsius of relative humidity of 55%. And by 9 p.m., there will be a partly cloudy sky of 84 degrees Celsius of relative humidity of 74%. And by 10 p.m., there will be a cloudy sky of 82 degrees Celsius of relative humidity of 77%. And by 11 p.m., the temperature will be stable with its relative humidity of 79 degrees Celsius. And the sun will rise by 6:21 a.m. and the sun will set by 6:43 p.m. And that will be that in weather forecast for Urumi, Eastern, Northeast, presented by Metro State. Stay tuned, just stay connected, don't touch the dial. Thank you.
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1: MC Alamano, Ozemire, one of Esaland, Abetama, Wabele Bayoke, Esam Banacola Radio, Madugere, Anepatetane, one of Sanizore, Noro, Nago, one of Yaho, Emerson, and Ebersun, one Nigerian, and Wigbe, Esa Walube Kiona, Esa Marahio, Esa Nagbe, Sana, Muesa Nolika, Iria Mareva, Dodo Travina. 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

0: Onosui oto manuku no semana, oki mui nara himek berjore vek bevi oto edu, no heki, veduni mankoye, evesi no tianye non bere dan. 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
1: 090-663955. 519.
0: Beto back in no any that was here so hey. Emi roo da reshan NIN National Identity Number ukurere. 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
2: Salamuse. Ofiye. Sire ba.
3: Hello, sports lovers. It is another beautiful day and Big Billy is right here in the building to give you the latest happening from the world of sport.

stayed for the team's success. Tunde said he had booked masses in all Catholic churches across the state for the team, while urging other Christian denominations and Muslim communities to join in seeking divine intervention for the players and officials. I've booked a mass for Edo Queens in all Catholic churches across Edo State, praying for victory and success as our girls embark on this important journey to Burkina Faso, Tunde said. He described Edo Queens as an ambassador of the state of Nigeria, of the state and Nigeria, stressing that their campaign was not only about football but also an opportunity to showcase Edo sporting talent on the continental stage, and called on churches and mosques across the state to join in the prayers. We want our girls to know that the entire state is behind them. Edo Queens are not going to Burkina Faso alone. They are carrying the hope and aspiration of Edo people and indeed representing Nigeria, he said. The chairman appealed to Edo indigenes at home and abroad to continue supporting the teams throughout the competition, and specifically all those living in Burkina Faso to attend the matches. If you are in Burkina Faso, we hope to see you at the stadium. Your presence, your voice and your support can make a difference, Tunde said. The qualifiers provide Edo Queens with a pathway to the CAF Women's Champions League, African Premier Women's Club competition, with qualification expected to give the team the chance to compete against some of the continent's best clubs, while further raising the profile of women's football in Edo State. Tunde urged the players to remain focused, disciplined and determined as they confront strong opposition in Burkina Faso, assuring them of the continued backing of the club's leadership. Our message to the players is simple: go out there, play with courage, discipline and determination. Let us stand together for our girls. We want Edo Queens to return home victorious, he added. In another info, Queen Club, Shaka Dunes, have confirmed that they will play their UEFA Champions League home matches at Chelsea Stamford Bridge this season. The club said the decision provides a special opportunity to host European fixture at one of football's most famous venues. As reported by football transfer expert Fabrizio Romano on X, formerly known Twitter on Friday, the Ukrainian club was quoted as saying, Shakhtar Donetsk will play Champions League home game at Stamford Bridge this season. Playing our Champions League home matches at Stamford Bridge is a special opportunity for Shakhtar, the club said. Shakhtar also expressed gratitude to Chelsea for allowing them to use the London Stadium for their European home games. We are grateful to Chelsea Football Club for this opportunity to host our game at this special venue, the club added. The arrangement means Shaka will welcome their Champions League opponent at Stamford Bridge rather than their usual home ground as they continue to compete in the Europe Premier League competition. In another info, Michael Garrick insisted he will not blast his Manchester United flop despite a dismay 2-0 defeat at Hull City in their opening game of the Premier League this season, while Crystal Palace boss suffered a digit loss against Everton. Garrick's side were rocked by first half goal from Sami Ajayi and Nobo Mendy at the MKN Stadium on Saturday. Hull City, who are back in the Premier League for the first time since 2017, were without 10 players due to injury but still put Watford United to the sword with a vibrant display. It was a chancy start for United, who are expected to mount a title challenge after finishing third last season. There was scant evidence that United are capable of going toe-to-toe with champions Arsenal, but the stock Carrick was determined to keep the composure to avoid the kind of emotional outburst that doomed his sack predecessor, Ruben Amorim, last season. We came here to win, so to not take anything away is hardly disappointing. It is not a nice feeling, but it is not going to change our direction as a team or as a club, Carrick said. It can happen, we can be better.

There are issues playing against different systems, and we have to find answers to that. You have to carry on as normal. We just don't have to shout and scream and create some chaos. Comment doesn't mean there is no emotion. And with that info, I shall quickly reserve a break, and when I'm back, I'll be giving you more info on the program. Please stay glued to your radio set, don't touch the dial. Big Billy will be right back after this break.

To welcome you back from that break, and if you are just joining in, this is Sport Review with Big Billy right here in the building. For the first time since 2016, Liverpool kick off a campaign without Egypt forward Salah as their talisman, while City can no longer rely on Guardiola's managerial genius to inspire them after a glorious decade. Salah joined Turkish club Trabzonspor earlier in August, ending the unfit career of one of the greatest players in Liverpool illustrious history. Guardiola resigned at the conclusion of last season, bringing the curtain down on the most successful period in City history. Now Liverpool and City launch new era without them as the Premier League season gets underway. City host Bournemouth on Sunday today in Ezno Maresca first league game as Guardiola's successor. Just a few hours later, Liverpool now manager Adrian Arela will pick a team shorn of Salah when the Red travels to Newcastle. The uncertainty over the prospect of both City and Liverpool this season is a reflection not only on the loss of Guardiola and Salah, but also the turbulence that preceded their emotional farewell in May. Guardiola won 6 Premier League titles and the club's first Champions League crown among a remarkable 20 trophies after taking charge in 2016. The 55-year-old lifted the FA Cup and League Cup in his last season, but he exited with City removed from their patch as England prominent force after failing to win the title in his final 2 years. Guardiola admitted he struggled to generate the energy required to lead City first against Arsenal last time, with the Gunners eventually finishing several points clear as they clinched the title. The departure of his trusted director of football, Tiki Bristown, in 2025 left Guardiola lamenting as part of me leaving. When City also fighting against Football Association charges relating to alleged financial breaches, a protest saga that still doesn't have a resolution. Guardiola felt he must remain loyal to the club, but he looked increasingly fatigued by the strain of rebuilding a squad in need of a new blood after the departure of several players like including Kevin De Bruyne, Edison, Kai Walker, Ryan Mahrez in recent years. And with that info, I've come to the close of this and by Nucleus Radio Sport Review today, and I hope you enjoyed every bit of it. Please stay glued to your radio set that don't touch the dial. Big Billy is saying do have a lovely day and God bless you all.

fellow Nigerians, greetings from here, Onado. Thanks for hearing from us from Eastern Barnacolas Radio, my listeners out there. I truly salute because you people are wonderful, make no worry. Everywhere good, in fact, everywhere still more than memorize, meaning sit down and relax because we get plenty to read to dish out from this gist place that I for Chukmata program with the common people, Onado. I'm a first theologian, if you call me Mr. T. Let me then call this program to the common matter from old school level, Caricon new school level, based on all things have passed away. I build everything that become new happening update recent gist with the app of our Abodo country, Nigeria and beyond. Therefore, for this Onado program, our WhatsApp number where if you took mouth, 90051918139. Mari call and give for priority 600-51918139. Now there if you green green or reach out to us, talk you on that there so we got response 101. So our Unado program Everly the sources. Now from newspaper, viral online, social media network, Facebook friends and other sources, we could write down without wasting time as it is finally the goal from here. So Unano say for our Bodo country, Nigeria. Many people don't complain, mostly tenants say, man, the landlord for the door today inflate the payment for their rent. So with that, one get now contract again, obviously, that one say, if he can talk, say, even the landlord say, say, now evil landlord, now in Congo, carry house for in hand. See what happened for 2 years when he did the landlord house. See the landlord can go fix a TV camera for inside the her bedroom and inside her bathroom, you don't understand, because to me that one of the security, maybe if you say man you want me secure everywhere, maybe you know what it is for the compound, but that one can be say you have to do with the bedroom and the bathroom again, at least I don't know what you can define for this. So anything when you got to for that kind of matter, if that kind of landlord when they want to know everything about ten or anything, I don't even know how you take get money to the house my error, so you got the VA. So that one, now for that one most likely they go. No, so you governor, but we don't go visit the Chinese company when you say, man, some kind of what happen, many collect DIE for there, die for there, well, not to say, man, even, for there, and as there, the governor can go pay condolence visit to the Chinese company, not to say, man, equally for there, the one from that one. Other matter again, this guy when be Olufemi Dare, when be federal controller of work for Lagos, he don't give warning, talk say man, so those kind of trailer, those kind of illegal U-turn, you just drive con, just they turn anyhow, for inside coastal highway, see, may no tram again, even all those, tricycles, bicycles, and, all those ones, maybe say man, they roam around with animal, like all those S-men, see, may they no tram on the Lagos, Calabar Coastal Highway, you can tell of them, they advise motorists, simply they seek assistance from broken down vehicle, like say your motor square for the coastal road, maybe fast, call assistance, make the call, repair all those mechanics, not say you just leave one like that for there, come on there, to say man, if they save or something, say, may anybody, not they follow them, they do all those kind of stupidity for that kind area, that one, for that one, is to get on that guy again, when you say man, motor come down one for Abia State, this guy now in Nababa, Nababa Salon, they operate for Abia State, so this guy now with the apple, this guy now, going now, ritualist, when you say man, if he bad people here, he will carry their destiny go for inside one clear port and then the vocal. So when police can invade down, I saw the guy they confess saying that he will see anybody when he back here for sure. He will pack the hair con house, come put for inside the native clay pot for house, do some kind of invoke the person's spirit. So why I tell you all these ones are subject, so you got to be careful where they enter. They make your hair, your nail, or those parts of your body, because this guy don't confess it, that they use as point of contact, a rich person spiritually, to you got your sense, you do your thing from here. So that one, for that one, another matter again, oh boy, this one will make you laugh, tire. One, Elijah Bamidele, he don't talk, see, man, see, military go take over the Aso Rock, and so the guy talk, oh, very viral online, so he talk, and like, say, tomorrow, no day, as if he don't know, Tinibu when be Jagaban, Elimikon when they always the boast, it also military go take over. So I don't know what the guys see, or maybe na fake prophet, or maybe na true, because you can't tell our own from here, now we don't see, we no say na true, so we can say yes, and we can say no, and I say must tell now, because if you don't say it, we no go talk to man, we no carry on along before time. You got to say military take over the Aso Rock, said Elijah
Bami Dele, so they got the power and they provoke the talk, and with annoyance, so to say, in me within in the talk, and in the talk within in me. So, more common deal talk another thing. Onto Arise TV, David Umayi, whether they interview her, profile, you sign, you send it when you say, man, you know, send your papa, come the question at the house and say, you know, that guy, if they question those men, well, when they come to the house and say, this is your coastal, road, Calabar coastal road, this kind of plenty things, as Minister of Workshop, David Umayi. How they play? You give us the detail. Tell us how you, the runner, tell us one, each of the, per kilometer, the matter they play, the cost and all that. Oh boy, you know, this small just when I saw David Umayi, para! Oh boy, you, shoot! I tell you, like, say, man, he don't touch him for wrong side. Eh? They tell the guy, say, man, Rufai, come on, man, they confess to you. You know, ask me, well, then we won't be the viewer. Can't they understand? Say, man, you know, one just open mouth, they confess. Say, or to say, you know, if he just confess, your deal, or he spending high waka for that kind of boy, won't be saying, man, in and I no get contract. So that one, for that one, more common here. Talk one before we match our final break, final finale. Show worry when the Omoloye when you be say man in now still presidential aspirant for AAC in don't refuse to hug APC representative for peace accord with the point talk say man all man for himself saying that your party when you belong say you know the coalition with anybody. So my point also you can't be for here for today from Eastern Banaculas Radio as I remain a first theologian if you come in Mr. T. See you same time, same station, Eastern Banaculas Radio tomorrow by the grace of God. Bye for now. God bless you, my people, for now.

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0: Okay. 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

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How's it going that again? Any one in the room is an anxious scavenger. Hey, I'm here. Hey, I'll worry. I have one. I want to see my So, only a cure any or else who worry one at that making a program normal one in radio now. We is a fixation on politics program. Maraca choi rena making a secretary no Reggie is a northeast local government area chairman. Ne secretary no so na cho Mr. Uno Aborobo to da tagi nya e ne bu na na wo ge e ge so ro ndi bo re hu ga tagi nya ani tagi ni ani kpuru ni de ne ko wo na re le mi o wa no ja nya do ile galize ge o 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Now we're going to live there now, are we? Or Balon, no Berani, Sakaluna, because I'm making now, where you bonus say him, Bandora to borrow boy, but I tell you what, I only then I change it. Tachi Banic Beno Sike, any security agency, no Sike, Bidamia, Ekido, where would the Jana? Really, he no heke. I'm under a discipline. She starts in a bit of shay. If he shine, eh? When a boy giant is okay, I take my walk by government to rape him. What are you badging us and what are you tagging us? And what are you cardinal government to rape him? Oh, you know, you don't be any taggy. Our new irregular government, can you think you government to tag? You government to our tidy. Our council municipal really betted the tea. Nati badge okiro identity card. Ge okay no he okay no understand. So on like I mean what I mean or jaro walk that tachi in the bone even a jaro security or police or vigilante or anybody where to sabotage
Work it over a week, boy, and the Avatari or it be or one Akita Varebu or Igboka. So Akita Mava, so only on the Isenori, one of the Hanori war before my cousin, no Bonya, Loli. In a world, they were booing now or safe for only as I was about those law, in the war monogly. Is the law working now? Only he won the war type or begging anyone I ever know some now the men won only a town and say warm ye money a farm one pull one a money barrel one year and shall be jerry big and a woody jana if a car will bow to is a world war be no hake in a dream in a year jaji a white jaji jaji him a party a monoji and a jaji a head at a monoji in a year to talk one of them or crop on one go the village better than make rot and make it or banana make what is about her rascals a kid to a monarch example. Yes, I watch you talk, I will barely push it.

0: okay. That you can now look on the jana, if I you wipe it, if I tell you, if I'm a foot, if you see, if I learn. Excuse you, Obira. I'm the universe cruising now. So, be one of your husband because I yours, eh? Now that I'm no hindi, babe, okay, that chilu, he, now just it tasse, tana tasse, now I must say, because me as MBG, government take it tota, one of the, I tell Musa, I could be the damn one here, government team, okay. But, okay, Monday, call me here, but, so even no giant, okay, that chili, no rig below, really, babe, because, oh no, I'm a government, oh yeah, when I'm a Thomas William, mine, or that, I go on the, you go me tell my own boy, one of those, we will not see it, Mari, I go on the, so, even no serio, even no, na am making a, what is about the Iran, a monarch, excuse me, oh, I'm a busy, no, no, no, or, you know, eh, I'm the Katawe Boge, Avalle, Mevalle, see, or I do me re, gay, with him more. Man is or I bore a judge in Mahima pass here with him more. Mevalle me gena, or I to touch another time, kinapa gena, or I'm going to do more, with him more. Ignorance, also we're valle. Only me saw you, excuse me, only me saw your tower that where are he? You will pay for the penalty. Okay, the kind. You understand what to be no cake. Two, because ignorance of the law is not an excuse at all, at all. And they were nominal near Tananya, eh? Maybe no, eh? They say, and they were nominal, maybe no, and they make a tamarafo, avatari, or a book on a tare or a book, or a book on that, okay. You know, say, any man, any man tie, or sissy, well, eh? I can't take a kereke, but, or ye lalu, or a bosomobi, little bossy worry, okido. 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
0: I'm a lady by one, yes, some banacolas radio, or Madame Wata, and Manavis Babuza and Achoy, Isan Street, or even San Central Iran, Wedavao, or even Isan North East Ubiadao, or even Igwebe and Gweb, or even San West Epoma, or even San South East Ubia, or even Isan South East Ubiadao, or even San West Epoma, Ovia Baju, and Lava with Toysan, Ovia Baju, and Lava Central Grava Toysan. 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

0: 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yeah, shaving the jarring either Mirisiti Rinia, Ibalik by Yavado Muena, Ekita Marisiti, or even a cool book that I can agree with no mathematics and I'm not Hamavana, one of the one you are doing the jarring on Maku, a bonded real work, even a jar of a yino, by no, or Yonos Silva, Yonos Vaman, one hand, but no vanana, Ekituva is a tattoo, Banik by Jig, even a jarring by. There are one million that is so sorry, government is tired, I will not buy that how you tattoo Banik Berry, and no, Yonos Silva, no reward. Even if I want anyone for because I already read war, any tenor you won't even they never know back. In Rumi, but even if Jarani Vadi, I may receive no reward or a certi, but in receipt to the real about this about you, Hank Bobon or Ray, Hank Bunun or Loy, Hank Bobon or all this kind of stupid logistic. Because our set, women wrote at town market, I'm always you working with OG, so was I not to town, Jan. Okay, sir? On a yen mana lena nyavi, isan street na lui, isan banakolas reju. 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
1: Mera la no mi aki somera, mera no mi aki somera. 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
1: Welcome to Newspaper Headlines from Eastern Binoculars Radio Uromi. As usual, I will be giving you stories from different newspapers. The first one I have here today is Punch Newspapers. The first one says, Kano Governor appoints Emir of Rano Amiru Haji for 2027. I won't risk losing Rivers and FCT for APC presidential campaign. DG Job Wike. Call me So or Mr. Elumelu. Shore condemns backlash against UBA staff member, demands psychological support. After Elumelu's rebook, Edota Governor Edge offers UBA staff member 500,000 naira and the Obsidorian deal. Slow day, Punch Newspapers. 2027, Ondo will deliver votes for Tinubu's re-election. Ayedetiwa. Obi Kubana gives Pastor Cherry Eze mansion. Kano Task Force sets up committees to fight drug trafficking. Police arrest 10 suspected cops in Cross River, recover firearms. Dispatch rider dies in Lagos, multiple crash. Sunday Punch Newspapers. Benue approves 294.53 million naira counterpart funding for malaria campaign. Navy donates solar-powered borehole and town hall to Cross River community. From K-drama fan to valedictorian, Nigerian student delivers speech in Korean at graduation. The last headline says, Aero Arike workers beg Nigerians not to boycott brand over owners' politics. So the next newspaper I have here today, which is Daily Post Newspapers. The first headline says, EPL, Ajayi reacts to Hull City's stunning win over Man United. EPL, Bruno Fernandes blames Man United players for 2-0 defeat to Hull City. Village heads, a 90-year-old man among worshippers abducted in Niger. Troops arrest woman with 3 AK-47 rifles in Plateau. Airstrike reportedly killed 38 suspected terrorists in Borno. Troops arrest suspected accused of robbing herders in Plateau. So the Daily Post Newspapers. Sharia court reminds Kano woman for allegedly cutting friend's face with razor. APC chairman collapses, dies at reconciliation meeting in Kogi. 2027, Yari Oshomole, Gbaja and others appointed as Tinubu's unveiled campaign council. NNLL, Sokoto United to resume training August 24th ahead of new season. 5 killed in fatal head-on collision on Lagos Badagry Expressway. The last headline says, Yari accepts appointment as APC Presidential Campaign Council DG. Away from Daily Post Newspapers, I will take you to The Nation Newspapers. The first headline says, and 23 members APC Presidential Campaign Council for 2027 elections. Uzodinma hails successful robotic assisted surgery in Imo. Professor Ekweme celebrates successful robotic surgery in Imo. It's not the Nation Newspapers. APC names Yari DG Uzodinma secretary of 2027 campaign council. Oshawa Olu, Ubaspani, and others named APC Zonal Campaign Coordinators for 2027. The last trailer says fire outbreak got spam mall in Calabar. Away from the national newspapers, I'll be taking you to the last newspaper of today. Which is Vanguard Newspapers. The French Sky says Southeast youths applaud Mba and Uzodima and others campaign appointments. Ebonyi government pulls Umahi, Ani and others commend turnouts and peaceful conduct. Why I couldn't have been Tinubu's campaign DG? Wike. Man United have a lot to learn. Garrick speaks on Hull defeats. 2027, Tinubu campaign council mission dead on arrival. APM. Osun election, Adeleke embraces Oyebamiji's peace call. Kogi government orders probe as four family members died after eating amala. 24 relatives of ISWAP terrorists surrender to troops in Brno. Still on the Vanguard newspapers, Ogoni youth demand 500 NNPC jobs as oil exploration resumption sparks divisions. Davido free visits to Edo government. The last one says Lagos commences move on construction of Ikoto Isolo Road interception. I'm wrapping up today's Despite Lines. Thank you for listening. I am Judith Chinenye, saying have a lovely day.

My precious Nigeria country people, I salute and greetings upon greetings to each and every one of you already here, this wonderful transmission. And welcome on board to News Across Your Political Zone for Niger on top of Sambano Class Radio 105.1 Uromi. My name is Jojo Namani. I'll be a show radio country brother, and I don't turn down your giver to give you the update we show face for the papers. First thing for me, it will hammer you and say, Governor Lawa, the head senator Yari's appointment as President Tinubu's campaign director general. Don't forget to say, President Tinubu and on constituting your own, campaign, committee. And right there, the former governor of Zamfara State, Abdulaziz Yari, I'm the campaign director general. Cross River police command arresting suspected cultists, then recover pistol, other weapons for their hand. And Mekutese for sport matter, Carrick don't refuse to panic after Man United 2-0 loss to Host City defeat. And see for inside matter today, troops don't intercept superpower explosive band of terrorists for inside casino. And that's one, a good one for the military people. Then the anatomy of perception 2, reimagining how we experience art. Yinka Onigbede in the talk with him happen for inside the exhibition to design out not only to the scene. Okay, then we come another maternal we see the show face for the paper. This one say a media aid to the Delta State Governor Sherifu Boriwore, they don't offer 500,000 naira, will be $365 as a an ambassadorial role to the Young United Bank for Africa employee will face widespread backlash after addressing the bank chairman Tony Elumelu by his first name. This price rider don't buy for Lagos after two trucks crash while in the drainage for inside the right way for there. Then they drag for who's supposed to pass here, who's not supposed to pass here. And because of that one, this price rider don't go lose your life. Very sorry news there. And I may tell you also say First Lady Olorunmi Tinubu in the urge Muslim women for Nigeria made and translate their faith into action to strengthen family, community. Another police commission and they warn youths against thuggery and digital crimes. This is from political violence IGP and they charge Nigerian youths now here. And I may tell you also say Nigerians, they seek to join family members to take up employment or obtain permanent residency for the United States. They don't receive major reprieve after the U.S. federal judge struck down the Trump administration's suspension of immigrant visa processing for Nigeria and 74 other countries. Why I know they are stable campaign DG. Who they talk this one in him now in some wiki. FCTA they train health workers on top emergency care. And Meku Tell you also say release Tinubu record now. I think we tell FBI. I forget say FBI and go court for their talk say the information if it cause harm if they release them. And right now nobody know inside within the information right here. I think we say in the FBI. I can release the information now when politics is hot for Niger. Ever instead local government election, they don't praise for their peaceful conduct by various politicians, who include son of Minister of Works of Bosun, Umahi, Valentine Okikio Uso, and Francis Uri. I could tell you also say, Kwara APC don't lost 12 world executives after senators come command for their Imo State, they perform for their first robotic assistant procession surgery for the prostate cancer for inside the Imo State robotic and Ebonyi hold LG pool, PDP boycott exercise, the call for suspension and the Benue State government through the Ministry of Health and Human Services they don't approve 294.53 million naira for the 2026 seasonal malaria Kumu prevention campaign. And we could tell you also say salmonella risk, why vulnerable group make them avoid half boiled eggs. Yes, not on here say making on the shop egg with a non boil well because of salmonella.
highway fear third person. Joint police military operation don't destroy criminal hideout for Kogi Forest. And so that update features on top UNICEF matter. UNICEF don't enlist Christian and religious leaders for child health vaccination drive. We could carry from another matter. Now we see concern politics. The Allied People's Movement don't criticize their Progressive Congress presidential candidate campaign council in Dogze. A lack of public confidence due to President Tinubu's alleged poor performance. Fuel can happen, say, explode. And before you know, a fire got session of mal for Calabar, and this one destroyed goods. Yes, the mall for Calabar there, it ain't burned down because a fire got session of that mall. Four could give family members dog don't buy after they chop food. And investigation need to follow within the religion for the food with by four family members and even their dog. Kano government don't appoint Emir of Rano Emiru Hajj for 2027. And this one say, I won't risk losing Rivers FCT for APC presidential campaign DG job. It's how they come from Yes on Wiki, where it they talk wella on top politics where they happen for Nigeria. Well, we will see how far the market will be for Rivers and for FCT. As in don't talk, say, if they sit and give on DG, if an honesty chance focus on those job to deliver those places for the election. 2027 of fire again, very soon we will see results. And still for the matter they come from FRSC today, they don't elevate 7,472 personnel, reinforce professionalism leadership, 2,113 officers, 500 and

5,338 Mashal, they don't wear new ranks for inside there. Congratulations to those people. I'm able to tell you also say Kaduna State Commissioner for Internal Security and Home Affairs, Webi Sule Jehubu, son, Indo admonish political actors against violent campaign ahead of 2027. Indo say no ambition should cost a single life. I better make you lie down where we so that them say, well, yeah. Actor Kunle Afford, don't pay visit to veteran actor Baba Okpebi, revealing that the industry order had on the battled illness for over a year now, yes. See, for news matter with the Richards from Sports Side EPL, Bruno Fernandes, they blame my United player for 2-0 defeat to Hull City. And one last thing before I will drop, before we come out, they come from the Big Brother Niger housemates, maybe Cheesy Francis, as he don't react to the breakup between a colleague, Bella Okuboy, and Shaggy Olusemo, and they advise both, make them choose peace over the drama. My country people, I will tell you the same thing, choose peace over the drama of trouble. My name is Jojo Namani, I'm your radio country brother, and I will talk to you today for news across Jopo Zone for Niger. Join us again tomorrow, and I salute now. Make a great day, enjoy the rest of my Sunday.

Father, and of the Son, and the Holy Spirit. Amen. Greetings of peace to you, beloved brothers and sisters in Christ. Welcome to Matters of Our Faith from ASAN Binoculars Radio, your number one video station in ASAN. Today being the 21st Sunday in Ordinary Time, our first reading will be taken from Isaiah 22:19-23, and the theme is, I place the key of the house of David upon his shoulder. Thus says the Lord to Shebna, who is over the household, I will thrust you from your office, and you will be cast down from your station. In that day I will call my servant Eliakim, the son of Hilkiah, and I will clothe him with your robe, and I will bind your belt on him, and will commit your authority to his hand. And he shall be a father to the inhabitants of Jerusalem and to the house of Judah. And I will place on his shoulder the key of the house of David. He shall open and none shall shut. He shall shut and none shall open. And I will fasten him with a peg in a sure place. And he will become a throne of honor to his father's house. Our second reading will be taken from Romans 11:33-36. The theme is, from him and through him and to him are all things. All the depths of the riches and wisdom and knowledge of God, how unsearchable are his judgments and how inscrutable his ways. But who has known the mind of the Lord, or who has been his counselor, or who has given a gift to him that he might be repaid? For from him and through him and to him are all things. To him be glory forever. Amen. The theme of our gospel reading is, you are Peter, and we give you the keys of the kingdom of heaven. Matthew 16:30-20. At that time, when Jesus came into the district of Caesarea in Philippi, he asked his disciples, who do men say that the Son of Man is? And they said, some say John the Baptist, others say Elijah, and others Jeremiah or one of the prophets. He said to them, but who do you say that I am? Simon Peter replied, you are the Christ, the Son of the living God. And Jesus answered him, blessed are you, Simon Bar-Jonah, for flesh and blood has not revealed this to you, but my Father who is in heaven. And I tell you, you are Peter, and on this rock I'll build my church, and the gates of Hades shall not prevail against it. I will give you the keys of the kingdom of heaven, and whatever you bind on earth shall be bound in heaven, and whatever you loose on earth shall be loosed in heaven. Then he strictly charged the disciples to tell no one that he was the Christ. Reflection on the readings. Jesus cannot be known according to the categories of the world. True knowledge of Jesus comes only to those whose minds are open to the Spirit. Jesus promised to build his church on the strong foundation of Peter's faith. It is the faith that dispenses the mystery of the kingdom according to God's plan. Have you ever wondered what you would do if you were given the opportunity to be God for a day? What would you use the powers and authority of God to do? To support the life of others or to frustrate it? Whoever has been given such a similar task must pray to have a heart that is open to mystery. As Jesus told Peter, the mysteries of the kingdom of God are not matters relating to flesh and blood. They are revealed to us only through the Spirit of God. And so this day we pray you, O Lord, to forgive us for our high-handedness in dealing with our fellow Christians. We ask for strength to embrace all people in love and contentment. And we ask that you help us to accept the gift of others as an addition to our heavenly home. We pray against the spirit of envy and jealousy. And may we all at all times, O Lord, keep our focus on you,
so that like Stephen, we can be inspired and have the power to stand faithfully to share the good news of your salvation. In the name of Jesus Christ, we pray. Amen. Thank you for joining us today. God bless you. Have a wonderful day.

prayer for Nigeria in distress. All-powerful and merciful Father, you are the God of justice, love, and peace. You rule over all the nations of the earth. Power and might are in your hands, and no one can withstand you. We present our country, Nigeria, before you. We praise and thank you, for you are the source of all we have and are. We are sorry for all the sins we have committed and for the good deeds we have failed to do. In your loving forgiveness, keep us safe from the punishment you deserve. Lord, we are weighed down not only by uncertainties, but also by moral, economic, and political problems. Listen to the cries of your people who confidently turn to you. God of infinite goodness, our strength in adversity, our health in weakness, our comfort in sorrow. Be merciful to us, your people. Spare this nation, Nigeria, from chaos, anarchy, and doom. Bless us with your kingdom of justice, love, and peace. We ask this through Christ our Lord. Most sacred heart of Jesus, Immaculate Heart of Mary.

0: headlines. 2027 election campaigns officially begin as parties mobilize for presidential and national assembly polls. Edo, NEPA and PHCN retirees demand 350 billion naira arrears payments. FEC approves two new Nicomstar satellites to expand broadband coverage. I am Judith Chinenye. Now the news in details. Political activities ahead of Nigeria's 2027 general elections has entered a new phase as campaigns for the presidential and national assembly elections officially commence on August 19, 2026. The Independent National Electoral Commission, INEC, approved the date for political parties and candidates to begin public campaigns ahead of the presidential and federal legislative elections scheduled for January 16, 2027. With the campaign window now open, political parties are expected to intensify their mobilization, rallies, grassroots consultations, and engagements with voters across the country. As politicians take their messages to the electorate, a resident, Mr. Goze Okodua, alias SKD, has urged political aspirants to make realistic promises and ensure they fulfill their commitments to the electorate when elected. Speaking in an interview with our reporter, Okodua expressed concern that many politicians make promises during election campaigns but fail to fulfill them after assuming office. He said the situation has left many citizens disappointed as elected leaders often give excuses when confronted by people over unfulfilled promises. Okodua further urged political aspirants to focus on projects and policies that will have lasting positive impacts on the lives of the people rather than pursuing personal interests. He called on politicians seeking elective positions in 2027 to emulate the leadership legacy of the late Professor Ambrose Ali, former governor of the defunct Bendel State, whose administration is remembered for major investment in education, infrastructure, and other sectors. The report.
1: My name is Gojo Okodua, alias SKD. On October 9, I vote in. I can't walk. Even if my winning, my hospital, my school, my recce, even if I what you have, I'm not so my king, bad beam, and also the demon, and this is a bame, I'm not so my king, but I'm not more beer. I'm winning, my dear old one, Aniba. You only school in this school for Akriwan and Lily. Where Jack and Willenda? Hospital, no home, I break it out daily. I don't know how I.

0: Speaking on behalf of the group, Alile Osakioduwa alleged that the fund has been released to PTAD by the federal government, but that the retirees were yet to receive their entitlements. We will take a short break now. Stay to calm. FEC approves two new Nkukuma satellites to expand broadband coverage. Please stay tuned.
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0: Welcome back. If you're tuning in, this is SM Binoculars News on the Air. Glad to know that you're still with us. Before now, I informed you that 2027 elections campaign officially begin as parties mobilize for presidential and national assembly polls. Edo, NEPA, and PHCN retirees demand 350 billion naira arrears payments. Now, the rest of the news. The Federal Executive Council, FEC, has approved the acquisition and deployment of two new high-throughput communication satellites, NICOMAS 2A and NICOMSAT 2B, to expand broadband coverage and strengthen critical communication services in Nigeria. The satellites to be deployed by the Nigerian Communications Satellite Limited, NICOMSAT, are expected to extend connectivity to underserved, unserved, and hard-to-reach communities while boosting broadcasting, enterprise connectivity, and government services. According to the agency in a statement on Saturday, the satellites will complement terrestrial broadband network by providing wider coverage in areas where conventional infrastructure may be difficult or costly to deploy. To wrap up today's news, a quick recap of the headlines again. 2027 elections campaign officially begin as parties mobilize for presidential and national assembly polls. Edo, NEPA, and PHCN retirees demand 350 billion naira arrears payments. FEC approves two new NICOMSAT satellites to expand broadband coverage. So that'll be today on the news on the air. Thank you for listening. I am Judith Chinenye. Have a nice day.
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1: All right, ladies and gentlemen, my name is Samson Alamano, known as the Enjoyment Landlord. I'm speaking right now, always listen to Sports Daily on Esan Banakola Radio. 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
2: Welcome to Sports Daily from Esan Banakola Radio. I am Big Billy. First from the local sport, the Book and Boots Foundation has trained more than 50 students in Scrabble as part of a grassroots initiative aimed at promoting sport participation and reducing inequality among children in rural communities in Ogun State. In a separate news, Usain Bolt has registered to play football for a veteran Sunday league team in Manchester. The 8-time Olympic champion sprinter is listed as a registered player for Wise Show. Visit FC on the Football Association full-time website. In another development, Ghana international Thomas Partey has joined Saudi Pro League side Al-Shabaab on a free transfer, signing a one-year contract with the club. The 33-year-old midfielder became a free agent after leaving Spanish side Villarreal, where he made 32 appearances during the 2025-26 season. This is the Beat of Sport from Asian Binoculars Radio. I am Big Billy saying do have a lovely day and God bless you all.
3: 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First, the headlines. Popular influencer Diana Eneje officially announces engagement. Ava Star changed my life. I blessed the day I met her. Bon Jazzy. My name is Judy Chineye. Now the entertainment news in details. Nigerian blogger and influencer Diana Eneje has announced her engagement to her boyfriend, Lagos-based businessman Pascal Godwin. The model shared photos of her own romantic proposal in Cape Town on her Instagram page on Friday, captioning them, "My Forever." The proposal featured colorful smoke cannons and Godwin pops the question with a masculine cut diamond ring. In a separate update still on entertainment news, Nigerian music executive Don Jazzy has stated that singer Arasa changed his life. He stated this while reacting to a post by an ex-user, Fabian San, who shared Arasa's old picture and commended Don Jazzy for helping her career. Fabian wrote, "Don Jazzy really saved Arasa, if not for still the rich kindergarten children." Reacting to the post, the music executive disclosed that Arasa had also made a significant impact on his own life. To wrap up this entertainment news, listen to the headlines again. Popular influencer Diana Eneje officially announces engagement. Arasta changed my life. I blessed the day I met her. Don Jazzy. So I love you today on entertainment news. Thank you for listening. I am Judy Chinenye, saying have a lovely day.

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2: 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Oh
3: yeah. Yeah, welcome to Eastern Binoculars Radio. It's business news, the headlines. Energy targets, 80% electricity access within 5 years. Cooking gas program to reach 10 million homes. FG. I am Edna Foss. Now the business news in details. The federal government has pledged to raise electricity access above 80% within 5 years and close the gap between installed and available power generation within 3 years as part of measures to address the energy crisis on the mining Nigeria's manufacturing sector. The commitment was disclosed by the Minister of Power, Joseph Tegbe, during a presentation on industrialization and regional competitiveness, the role of power at the just-concluded Nigeria Economic Summit Group event in Lagos. In another development, still business news, the federal government has said its national grassroots LPG cooking gas penetration program will reach more than 10 million Nigerian homes by 2060 as it expands the nationwide clean cooking initiative. The program, implemented through the Federal Ministry of Petroleum Resources, GAS, and the Decade of Gas Initiative, which launched in Akwa Ibom State on Thursday, making the state the second stop in the nationwide state-by-state rollout after Bayelsa State. This is all I have for you on business news from Eastern Binoculars Radio. I am Edna Fowers. Thank you for listening. Have yourself a pleasant day.
4: Welcome to the news across the globe. First day headlines. Europe wildfire exposed 4,000 WW2 shares as heat detonates buried ordnance. 8 Arab states, 100S diplomats urge action over Israel's 1,200 home E1 plan. My name is Joseph Osayamo Iguare, and other news in digits. Around 4,000 World War II era shells and ammunition pieces were recovered in Lee Pog near Bordeaux after a massive wildfire triggered blasts believed to be buried mostly. Around 4,000 World War II era shells and ammunition pieces were recovered in Lee Pog near Bordeaux after a massive wildfire triggered blasts believed to be buried munition exploding. Fire and local officials said one munition pierced a house and more than 180 homes were destroyed while emergency crew across Belgium, Germany and Netherlands adapted operations around hidden bombs and mines. In a separate update, 8 Arab states join Spain and more than 100 former French and British diplomats in demanding urgent action after Israel issued tender for more than 1,200 settlement homes and E1 era of the West Bank. The coordinated Arab settlement said buildings east of occupied East Jerusalem would violate international law, accelerate annexation, and serve territorial continuity between the West Bank and East Jerusalem. The former diplomats urged London and Paris to go beyond recognizing Palestine, calling for arms and trade suspension, limit or settlement-linked property purchases, and penalties for companies financing or building settlements. That is the size of news across the globe. Thank you for joining. My name is Joseph Osayamo Iguare.
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1: 09066395519.
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0: Ewende himoria. 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

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We are reading to you from your Make Sense radio station, informed by Nonplus Radio Uromi. I'm your host, Ms. Judy K, and today I've gathered to read all the latest happening today. Some of them where I feel say you need to know. I want to see today the latest happening for that side of entertainment industry. So my people, I promise kept is actually a very nice one. You know, say when you promise something, you know if they do one, you get a BB. So the promise you say, I'm gonna give you the latest happening, the latest info for that side of entertainment industry every day. Make you don't worry your head, where you go get the latest info, because I got you covered. I got you. So my people, before we continue, make we dance small, eh? Because it is part of the entertainment gist. Make we dance to this short musical break, and I come back to give you the full info as the day on my table today.

honor to welcome back from that short musical break. Sorry, first before we do on my table today, it says, which marriage is a blessing? Helen Arti blast Cubana chief priest. Recall that about months ago, I told you about this Helen Arti, a Ghanaian lady, where her name be Helen Arti. Where they tell everybody, because they are now all over, now her white watch, they tell, say, Cubana chief priest, yes, our own Nigerian Cubana chief priest, where you know, Naingi Van Belle, you remember, right? Yes, it trended that time. So many people, they call out Cubana chief priest, may go do the DNA test. So yes, they have said that at some point, Cubana chief priest actually succumbed. He wanted to do the DNA test. I don't know what till later discourage him, because the lady said they're ready. Yes, she posted pictures of the boy, that she's alleging that the Cubana chief priest impregnated her off. Now the real question is, who be the baby's father? Because Cubana chief priest said no, in no fit do that kind thing. Now they never do the DNA test. But today the update concerning that, we say we can see where Cubana chief priest, you know, say you don't marry. Yes, Cubana chief priest is married with her children. So, and that then recently they celebrated their 10th year wedding anniversary. So today, after Cubana chief priest posted a video of, yes, where in the praising wife, say that I love your wife and family, that indeed marriage is a blessing. You know that can talk now. Everybody will be, wow, God win. But Helen Arti not find that can video pleasing at all. She was pissed. You know, she's there to write on her old social media page. She called the call out Cubana chief priest, say, why? Which marriage be blessing? You where they cheat on your wife. My people, when I say wahala, be like bicycle without seats, this one be like bicycle with nails on top. Now, if the Cubana chief priest is not supposed to talk, say marriage they like blessing at all, because him not a cheating person. Say they cheat on his wife, because why? You get wife, you leave your wife, can't give belle, and now you deny him, so you never, you don't know him before. And the picking now, you don't even want him, since you denied her, or even meeting her in the first place. And you still get mind, you tell people say marriage is a very big thing, marriage is a blessing. When you self no value your marriage, you value your marriage, you leave and they follow another woman. No big bege be that, my people. Now very big bege. Because the woman, the way looking at the way she's consistent, you see that she's not relenting, because not be 1 month ago, not be 2 months ago. It don't say where she carried this matter come online. I mean, the first place where I see on her Facebook one time like that though, when she alleged, say, look at this boy, because actually she gave birth to a boy, that this boy looked exactly like Cubana chief priest, and so many people actually agreed that the boy looked like Cubana chief priest. Now why she called it call out Cubana chief priest, so he can't carry a pikin, and even when the pikin called the sick, instead they call him, but Cubana chief priest say no be him giving belle. Now the coco be say, wait till they hold the DNA test, have you waited? I won't make her ask again, because something where they linger, especially when it comes to paternity of a child, I think that DNA test or whatever is the only option. Have you waited? You think? Yeah, you were the listen. Wait till you think now, because the matter don't belong. Have you the wife? So maybe you ask question. Say whether the wife know they see all these things for online. Say person they drag a husband name in the mud. Say, suppose don't tell the husband, honey, but you're going to prove her wrong, that you are not the father of her baby, so that you have rest. Do I say the wife knows to see the post, or the wife knew about them? Now they say questions where people ask concerning this allegation, because this one don't pass another level. He don't pass allegation, no. He don't go another level of allegation. If the allegation get levels, this one don't reach level 3,000. My people, away from that, if for today, next one day on my table today, it says, my husband threatens to leave me if I don't stop smoking. So is Abraham. You don't know who Victoria Abraham? You know her. You see her every time for your screen. Yes, she's a Nollywood actress and also a film producer. A very popular one at that. So today she did share her story
during a recent episode of the Moriah Show. Now that place, now she kind of disclosed or discussed about her life, her experience, her life, the reality of her life that hits so hard sometimes that she find it difficult because, you know, say, when person they smoke, yes, she said she said she'd be a chronic smoker. And a cigarette, oh, her friend will call him another thing. Na cigarette, she didn't smoke and waiting on life. And she was married though, and the husband knew about it. But it got to a point, the husband couldn't keep uncomfortable with the smoking. You can imagine that. A very popular person like actress Tony Abraham now, and the husband, where his name is Kola Wole Adeyemi, you get? So the man said, feel daily popular like that. Imagine you and your wife, they go on a function. People go on the, you know, the point and somehow say, this person, they smoke. You understand that kind of a thing? If they somehow. So the husband, they tell them, say, this smoking stuff, you got to stop, oh, eh? Say, even if no reason again for you to stop, for the sake of him, to be your husband, you need to stop. And if you say no, that you know, if you stop this smoking, that this marriage, consider it, done. We are done with the marriage. I am no longer interested. Omo, when you reach that level, now this woman say, Omo, the matter don't enter another level. Say, she cherish her marriage, cherish her home. So she know if you forfeit her marriage because of whether I go call her enjoyment. Hey, I've been meaning to ask, oh, people where they smoke, my enjoyment. I want to know now. I need an answer. People where they do, now enjoy me. Because if they understand, say, someday addicted to it, if they never do one, even if you give them money to go chop food that they are hungry, if they go, first go do that one, now enjoy me. Because I want to, you know, and they find the right words to use to, you know, this particular case now, the woman said, no, I know feel used because of this, whether enjoyment or not, can't leave my marriage, because the marriage now is on the line. Because of that, she can't stop to this smoke. You see, you see sacrifice, you see determination, waiting this thing they teach you as a married woman. Forget about smoking. You might not be a smoker, or you might not be anything, you know, related to this story. But you get one thing where you do as a wife or as a husband, when your husband or your wife don't want you, say, make you something they do, you tell them, say, nah, lie, oh, I'm going to do this thing. Yeah? You self consider the person's feelings and emotion, because marriage so often, and I ain't inside the marriage, oh, because one thing leads to another. In case if you don't know, marriage, is good, oh. Somebody where you don't know, like you know this person for a very long time as your husband. So you get as if you say you can't leave up, go start life afresh, like marry a new person. So it better make you protect your marriage at all costs. Now what did Tony Abraham do? And today she's happy she made that choice. Yes, now why she can't talk and they encourage other women out there. Say, because of your marriage, you can actually forfeit some things where you know say you know they work well for you. Or habits. Some women, they are all gossip. They feel leave food where they put for fire, go they greet Mama Jennifer. They go there where they greet person, you know, they talk plenty talk. Before they come back, self, food don't burn. Everything. Children, they hungry. Your husband never chop. Some go they phone, they gossip, or they talk plenty things. All those kind of character where you know, say so you know good. I bet we go try to stop them. Because why? Now, small things, now you spoil person's good name. If you don't know, make you learn them from me today. I tell you this one, free of charge. You know, paper ammo, it good make you grab them. So, moving forward to the next thing for it says, nobody can stop my oga from visiting a door. Israel DMW forms over a level of ban on the door. My people, now never here. Hey, make I tell me now. Now, why are they here? Make I give you this one. Say, now the latest happening with this now. Among God, the one why I don't tell you, but this one is very close to your own doorpost. The Edo State where me and you day gather day. Now this one they happen, and remember what thing happened during the Osun election or the kitty kitty kata kata campaign and all that. Now it don't reach another level because the video, yes, that popular the video where you know it also say it won't come to show for Edo State, and our own amiable governor say enough if he come here, yes. The directive was given by the media
the senior special assistant to the governor on digital media, where his name be Kasi Chukwu. Make I tell you so no, because if not the real thing will happen with that, yes, that was where the rules which the directive was given from our amiable governor. Say make the people not come do any show for Edo State. Why? Because of that altercation will happen between him and the Edo of the matter don't enter another level with that too. Now, waiting can happen while this one can appear for paper. Now this particular guy where his name be Israel DMW. Who this guy come be, who be Israel to the door? Israel now the ghost logistics manager, and the Israel guy is from Edo State, and he come they tell her say nobody they know for that person well, may he come stop his oga will be the door from coming to Edo, coming to Edo State to come to show. And again he come they remind her our amiable governor say, you don't forget, say the door mama come from Edo State. Yes. So because of that, we are one, just more like appealing and with a touch of violence. My people, waiting for your own opinion on this. But always remember, make you not support violence because you know good at all at all. Make you always pray for peace because peace and unity now him be the best thing. We go help out to any country and states, down to community and villages. Alright, my people. Before we continue, before I give you the rest of many package of the gist, make we sharply enjoy another sweet melody. Now so it will be now. If we chop canal, we go chop breadfruit, make the thing they digest, they go well, I suppose.

0: Sonda from Dafa. Musical break. I hope you loved it. And also you back to the music. Na jolly, jolly. Yes. So my people, moving forward, it says 800K to Park Dirty will be the not crazy. Jojo of Lele cries out over Rattles rising waste disposal fee. 800K, my people. How much remain? Make it make them want me. Eh? One me. Now, let's make a thing what happen. In the hear of Rattel Abi, yes, Rattel community that's organized. So the leader is a Ray Darkman, the social media activist. Now him gets this Rattel community and they always organize them environmental sanitation, like cleaning of that surrounding the Rattles now. If una dey Lagos now, they will organize. They go one person will be the leader of that Lagos or Enugu or Edo, anywhere. Then they will clean the environment, gather everything, and then call. They will always call a waste disposal truck. The truck now that will help to gather all the dirt that they gather together, put it in a truck, and then they will go and dispose it. So according to this lady, will be Jojo of Lele, the properly known as Jojo of Lagos. Basically, come up here, she is actually one of the Rattles member. She kind of tell people say, for Lagos, where she did, they always do their own, you know, just like every other state, every month, every last Saturday of the month, they do the cleaning, you get? So now, he can't talk, say, normally, before now, they used to hire this truck, this waste disposal truck from 250K to 300K. The last one was 450K. And this month now, as they are preparing to do this month's own, they tell them say it don't reach 800K or more. She can't lament, she can't post on social media, say 800K for waste, for like that way we no create. They no create, and not be only them, nine drop those things, so now they go pay 800,000 naira, eh? Just to, you know, pay the truck to dispose the debt. Now you see, so many people are doing sacrifice, though. In case you don't know, eh? Now why Ray Darkman talk yesterday? Say if no celebrity for this Nigeria will be passed in, because him don't touch lives, and this one, eh? If you don't ask me, I go talk him. Now one of the lives where they touch. I mean, doing things that are visible, people where they go around, they feel them, they see them. Some places where they go dump refuses like this, they go heap to the highest, like we go past mountains safe. You go wait, may they carry them, may people that are supposed to carry them now, we are not one mention name. Nobody go come carry them, but you see someone like BDM that has people that listen, and in fact they like waiting BDM they do, they can't join the Rattel community now. They initiated this thing, going to, you know, clean every last day of the month to clean, keep the environment clean, and then use their money. Eh? No, the sacrifice be that. I be how I think they describe or define sacrifice again, my people. But they see now, they say, the problem, go. Say, the money, where they use the hire truck. It don't hire. It don't hire. Now, there the wahala come there, the lady come there, ask person, say, where to really hire them? Where to be the problem? Eh? Because we there for Niger now, true, we there for Niger. Everything they high, you know, electricity bill they high, water they high, everything they high. Now why everybody now upon the high joint? Small thing like this, person go to the best anyhow, eh? It don't they high, anger issue they high. Everybody don't they high like a moose high. It come like say, myself, but they high, they rough. So my people, that's so you be. Because as everything come, increase, they go. Some people are really becoming, you know, the thing is really frustrating. Imagine say you want to do something, and the amount where you use it, just like in the market now, like food commodity, just go to the market. Last Saturday, you buy 200 naira. The next one, you say, you don't reach like 500 naira. Eh? Sometimes you go even reach like 1,000 naira. And you don't already budget 200 naira. I'll say, now it's not buy them. Now, here the matter could take worse. Eh? Some people, they go hungry because they don't see money to complete buy something. And we still will go talk about this one. Now, only God, now if you help us for this Niger, this economic reform. What will you pray for? My God, now you go feed do one.
1: Away from that, see, for my people, I will be taking you to the last headline of today. It says, if you like, allow social media to destroy your marriage. Married lady to couples. Yes, this one is actually a married lady where they advise couples. Not the single, so this one advice to couples, people that are married like her. And also intending couples, they need to hear this. Because it is very, very important. You hear her? If you like, allow social media to destroy your marriage. Now, when she talk, she called the advice people, say, you know, say social media these days, I don't know whether I'll call it a very harmful tool or a very important tool, but sure, it can be both depending on how you use it, right? Now, people use social media to make money. Others use social media to, you know, boost their business, create, you know, connect with partners and all that and all that. But some people, the only time they open their social media app or they go to the internet is only when they have problems. They will just be scrolling to know whether they will see advice that matches the problem they are having. Or you are heartbroken, you go and look for some. One lady that open, you know, set camera and be talking to you. You are heartbroken, right? I know you are crying. Don't cry. In fact, don't go back to that guy. He broke your heart. He doesn't deserve you. You start, you know, yes, I talk him. That kind of advice now is you don't need them. And also to married women them or married men. No, according to her, she said no allow people's opinion or these social media influencers or whatever to destroy your marriage. Because she, when they talk, she says she can never take advice from anybody on social media. You know why? You don't know everything that happened behind the camera. You don't even know. You don't see someone set camera and talk about, you know, some sort of things that maybe she's frustrated or he's frustrated. He just wants to put his position on that camera. And you always hear this, see or hear them mention this particular word. I cannot do this. No. If you like, go and allow a man to use you until you buy. Me self, I cannot even try it. I. Must it be I. Which means they don't even really care about you. Now themselves, which sometimes now wait till they go through, now they express like that. You go see person when marriage no grief for them. Or marriage fail. The next thing is say she don't turn relationship therapist or expertise. She don't they advise people on marriage. Don't allow a man to do you like this. Don't allow a woman to control you. I am advising you. You see me, you're going to tell you go from good story. You said you're going to carry everything, swallow it, line, hook, and sinker. Be how they say, talk up. You're not going to even try to say something that, if I watched something today on the internet, the lady actually said the truth. You see, when they are doing all this vlog, get ready with me as I go to work. You will watch social media, you know, content now, vlog them. Get ready with me as I go to my place of work. Get ready with me as I go to see my uncle, Kiniko. They will set camera to picture or capture those areas they want you to see. Now they say, where some people don't know. You're going to see a man, this person's life is perfect. If you are watching, even some single ladies there, get ready with me. Why, you know, she take her bed, rub her powder, look good. Sometimes there are dirty hip clothes that are, you know, close to her leg. But she will not capture that area. There are pots where she never wash or plates where she never wash. She not going to show you that one. Oh, some couples there that they are pretending. They will finish fighting. Just na. They go set camera, come they talk. Hi guys, me and my husband, we have been so this. We love each other, but not just the ladies talk to the cryo, including I say it is time to go on live. They will start smiling again. After they off that camera, they will start from where they stop. Don't allow anybody to deceive you. Even if nobody advised you, I think you should know this thing, you know, na normal thing. Because social media these days, it will help you depending on how you use it. And it will mar your marriage or mar your future depending on how you use it too. And it will still help you to connect to people that matter depending on how you still use it. So the advice is make you know take every advice that you see for social media, swallow everything. Like say, now that one be the whole truth where you don't look for. Because sometimes, it not really happen. Check out life after or life behind the cameras. Another one matter most. So my people, now here, I go talk with you for today's entertainment gist. Thank you for listening. Till tomorrow, I'll be bringing that fresh package. Keep listening to Esam by Binoculars Radio. Have a lovely day.

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Otwe, Kamukbo, Ona Yemawa, Ye Bare, Kamo, Hey Keke, Jack Keke, Nay, any nobles of the Black to be any yellow to it. Any other to Nayama, a great deal, why Keke, the better nine by Rahon, the Keke, not only me ever. And I was on a blah, later my shower, even I bought from not a mama. Yeah, another one. Yeah, I want a key, any rebel, or no mama. Any rebel, or is there not many, any rebel? A amona who are not care. I hear a near, yeah, I could be a decay, I hope just Christie. My baby. Jesus Christ, oh man, you are in the summer black. On his Emanami, America, Mani, na look who bear a G every day, it was somebody, Mama Jima. Now don't name Montana. Oh, now on Ugawi, Connie, Jesus Christ, Nara G, Honorable Son of Black, not a town, Kuhemo, Reggie, no ye. O J condo to a baby, come on, every minute, every You don't know that really. Rero Mama. It had that tie. No, he a be Zen and I'm going to say, or to another, he a be Zero to now. He a be Jerry, no, Kelfo. The matter, they know, only he, it was on a black bar, my mother day. On our one, say, Bonagona. He will be Museco, no. Even he, or Tony just kiss the tie. Oh, you mean I am one, Agba. Now, young man. Win or you won't make a motor. I go down. Okay, I will now care about that. Yeah, also not be Ojibate Gokery. Nima reka, no, you pop back or Nima Kumaru Bigby, the canoe. And I was on a blanner. And I am a man, and I a tie. Yeah, woman called a trainer. And I to him a tea, a boy, he cake, yeah. Never cake a ye. Well, woman called a trainer. Another now, a join us, okay. We, Barry, every no, now I know you have a good order. No ye any Odibok Jesus Christi. There from a quack, I'm on looking at ball. 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

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All right, Monday, Bina, no, Fanata Mama Gena. All ye, Reni, Oki, Pope, Nobby Room, Reggie Bishop, Reggie, no Bussel Black Eke, a young one, a hook eke, a wee battle of Guy Akeke, Nare, there you, there were Ulubo de Boggy, won't cake, nothing. Now, my mind. 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I don't want to go on my mind. 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You got it, it's a leg, you know. I might never to go on the mind. 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They be red, shake broken KK, be level, come on, KK, and a guy, and KK. Every big one, I even like a big, I even like a quite broken one rebel, the G on the water, or whatever, maybe, like I. 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

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I'm money, even I, only on one day, the Halu. Here, I need that, I'm ready. 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Nima, yai, Tata, Kibo, I get a look on the Jibini, Nima, Kibi, Okino, Siki, Mapere, Mara, Remy Kerke. 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
1: Welcome to Newspaper Headlines from Eastern Binoculars Radio, Uromi. As usual, I will be giving you stories from different newspapers. The first one I have here today is Punch Newspapers. The first one says, Kano Governor appoints Emir of Rano Amiru Haji for 2027. I won't risk losing Rivers and FCT for APC presidential campaign. DG Job Wike. Call me So or Mr. Elumelu. Shore condemns backlash against UBA staff member demands psychological support. After Elumelu's rebook, and Dr. Governor Edge offers UBA staff member 500,000 naira in the deal. Slowly Punch Newspapers. 2027, Ondo will deliver votes for Tinubu's re-election. Ayedetiwa. Obi Kubana gives Pastor Cherry Eze mansion. Kano Task Force set up committees to fight drug trafficking. Police arrest 10 suspected cops in Cross River, recover firearms. Dispatch rider dies in Lagos, multiple crash. Sunday Punch Newspapers. Benin approves 294.53 million naira counterpart funding for malaria campaign. Navy donates solar-powered borehole and town hall to Cross River community. From K-drama fan to valedictorian, Nigerian student delivers speech in Korean at graduation. The last headline says, Aero Arike workers beg Nigerians not to boycott brand over owners' politics. So the next newspaper I have here today, which is Daily Post Newspapers. The first headline says, EPL. Ajayi reacts to Hull City's stunning win over Man United. EPL, Bruno Fernandes blames Man United players for 2-0 defeat to Hull City. Village heads, a 90-year-old man among worshippers abducted in Niger. Troops arrest woman with 3 AK-47 rifles in Plateau. Airstrike reportedly killed 38 suspected terrorists in Borno. Troops arrest suspected accused of robbing herders in Plateau. Not the Daily Post Newspapers. Sharia court reminds Kano woman for allegedly cutting friend's face with razor. APC chairman collapses, dies at reconciliation meeting in Kogi. 2027, Yari Oshomole, Gbaja and others appointed as Tinubu's unveiled campaign council. NNLL, Sokoto United to resume training August 24th ahead of new season. 5 killed in fatal head-on collision on Lagos Badagry Expressway. The last headline says, Yari accepts appointments as APC Presidential Campaign Council DG. Away from Daily Post Newspapers, I will take you to The Nation Newspapers. The first headline says, and 23 members APC Presidential Campaign Council for 2027 elections. Uzodinma hails successful robotic assisted surgery in Imo. Professor Ekweme celebrates successful robotic surgery in Imo. It's not the Nation Newspapers. APC names Yari DG Uzodinma Secretary of 2027 Campaign Council. Shawo Olu, Obasani, and others named APC Zonal Campaign Coordinators for 2027. The last thread says fire outbreak got palm oil in Calabar. Away from the national newspapers, I'll be taking you to the last newspaper of today. Which is Vanguard Newspapers. The French Sky says Southeast youths applaud Mba and Uzodima and others campaign appointments. Ebonyi government pulls Umahi, Annie and others commend turnouts and peaceful conduct. Why I couldn't have been Tinubu's campaign DG, Wike. Man United have a lot to learn. Garrick speaks on Hull defeats. 2027, Tinubu campaign council mission dead on arrival. APM. Osun election, Adeleke embraces Oyebamiji's peace call. Kogi government orders probe as four family members died after eating amala. 24 relatives of ISWAP terrorists surrender to troops in Brno. Still on the Vanguard newspapers, Ogoni youth demand 500 NNPC jobs as oil exploration resumption sparks divisions. Davido free visits to Edo government. The last one says Lagos commences move on construction. I am Judith Chinenye, saying have a lovely day.

My betacious Nigeria country people, I salute and greetings upon greetings to each and every one of nobody here is under for transmission. And welcome on board to News Across your political zone for Nigeria on top of Sambano Class Radio 105.1 Uromi. My name is Jojo Namani. I'll be your show radio country brother, and I don't turn down your giver to give you the update with show face for the papers. First thing for me, it's where I will hammer you and say Governor Lawal, the head senator Yari's appointment as President Tinubu's campaign director general. Don't forget to say President Tinubu and on constituting on campaign committee, and right there the former governor of Zamfara State, Abdulaziz Yari, and be the campaign director general. Cross River Police Commando arresting suspected cultists then recover pistol other weapons for their hand. And Mekutese for Sport Madankari don't refuse to panic after Man United 2-0 loss to Host City defeat. And see for inside matter today, troops don't intercept superpower explosive band of terrorists for inside casino. And that one, a good one for the military people then. The Anatomy of Perception 2, reimagining how we experience art. Yinka Onigbede in the talk with him happen for inside the exhibition to design out not only to the scene. Okay, maybe we come another maternal we see the show face for the paper. This one say a media aid to the Delta State Governor Sherifu Boriwori don't offer 500,000 naira, will be $365 as an ambassador wrote to the Young United Bank for Africa employee will face widespread backlash after addressing the bank chairman Tony Elumelu by his first name. Dispatch rider don't buy for Lagos after two trucks crash while then the drainage for inside the right way for there. Then they drag for who supposed to pass here, who not supposed to pass here. And because of that one, dispatch rider don't go lose life. Very sorry news there. And let me tell you also say First Lady Olureme Tinubu in the urge Muslim women for Nigeria made them translate their faith into action to strengthen family, community. Anambra Police Commission and the one youth against thuggery, digital crimes. This is from Political Violence IGP in the charge Nigerian youth not here. And let me tell you also say Nigerians they seek to join family members to take up employment or obtain permanent residency for the United States. They don't receive major reprieve after the U.S. federal judge struck down the Trump administration's suspension of immigrant visa processing for Nigeria and 74 other countries. Why I know they are stable campaign DG. Who they talk this one in him now, yes, on Wiki. FCTA, they train health workers on top of emergency care. I'm able to tell

also still released Tinubu record now. I think we say FBI. I forget say FBI and go court for their talk say the information if it cause harm if they release them. And right now nobody know inside within the information right here. I think we say in the FBI make them release the information now when politics they hot for Niger. However, instead local government election, they don't praise for their peaceful conduct by various politicians, who include son of Minister of Works of Bosun, Umahi, Valentine Okikio Uso, and Francis Uri. We could tell you also say, Kwara APC don't lost 12 ward executives after senators come command for their Imo State, they perform for their first robotic assistant procession surgery for the prostate cancer for inside the Imo State Robotic and Oncology Center. And a bandit don't adopt worshippers during Friday prayer for Niger State. Ebonyi hold LG pool, PDP boycott exercise, the call for suspension. And the Benue State government through the Ministry of Health and Human Services, they don't approve 294.53 million naira for the 2026 seasonal malaria Kumu prevention campaign. And we could tell you also say, Salmonella risk. Why vulnerable group make them avoid half boiled egg? Yes, not on here. Say, make you know the shop egg with a non boil well, because of Salmonella. If you are fed person. Joint police military operation don't destroy criminal hideout for Kogi Forest. And so that update features. On top, UNICEF matter, UNICEF don't enlist Katsina religious leaders for child health vaccination drive. We could carry come another matter. Now we see concern politics. The Allied People's Movement don't criticize their Progressive Congress presidential candidate campaign council in talks they lack public confidence due to President Tinubu's alleged poor performance. Fuel come happen say he explode, and before you know, a fire got session of mal for Calabar, and this one destroyed goods. Yes, the mall for Calabar there, it's been burned down because a fire got session of that mall. Four could give family members dog don't buy after they chop food, and investigation need to follow waiting the religion for the food. We buy four family members and even their dog. Kano government. Yes, Kano government don't appoint Emma of Rano Emiru Hajj for 2027. And this one say, I won't risk losing Rivers FCT for APC presidential campaign DG job. It's how they come from. Yes, on Wiki, where it they talk wella on top politics where they happen for Niger. Well, let's see how far the market will be for around for Rivers and for FCT. As in the talk, say, it will see them give on DG if an honesty chance focus on those job to deliver those places for the election. 2027 of I give very soon, we will see results. And I see for the matter they come from FRSC today, they don't elevate 7,472 personnel, reinforce professionalism leadership, 2,113 officers, 5,338 marshal, they don't wear new ranks for inside there. Congratulations to those people. And we could tell you also say Kaduna State Commissioner for Internal Security and Home Affairs will be Sule Shehubu, son, in the admonish political actors against violent campaign ahead of 2027. In talks, no ambition should cost a single life. I better make you lie down well, so that themselves will hear. Actor Kunle Afford, don't pay a visit to veteran actor Baba Okpebi, revealing talks in the industry order and on the battle illness for over a year now. Yes. See for news matter with the Richards from Sports Side EPL, Bruno Fernandes, they blame Man United player for 2-0 defeat to Hull City. And one last thing before I will drop before we come out, they come from the Big Brother Niger housemates will be Cheesy Francis as in react to the breakup between a colleague Bella Okuboy and Shaggy Olusemo, and they advise both make and choose peace over the drama. My country people, I will tell you the same thing. Choose peace
over the drama of trouble. My name is Jojo Namani. I'm your radio country brother. And I here will talk to you today for news across Jopo Zone for Nigeria. Join us again tomorrow. And I salute now. Make a great day. Enjoy the rest of my Sunday.

the Father, and of the Son, and the Holy Spirit. Amen. Greetings of peace to you, beloved brothers and sisters in Christ. Welcome to Matters of Our Faith from ASAN Binoculars Radio, your number one video station in Asaland. Today being the 21st Sunday in Ordinary Time, our first reading will be taken from Isaiah 22:19-23, and the theme is, I place the key of the house of David upon his shoulder. Thus says the Lord to Shebna, who is over the household, I will thrust you from your office, and you will be cast down from your station. In that day I will call my servant Eliakim, the son of Hilkiah, and I will clothe him with your robe, and I will bind your belt on him, and will commit the authority to his hand. And he shall be a father to the inhabitants of Jerusalem and to the house of Judah. And I will place on his shoulder the key of the house of David. He shall open and none shall shut. He shall shut and none shall open. And I will fasten him with a peg in a sure place. And he will become a throne of honor to his father's house. Our second reading will be taken from Romans 11:33-36. The theme is, from him and through him and to him are all things. All the depths of the riches and wisdom and knowledge of God, how unsearchable are his judgments and how inscrutable his ways. But who has known the mind of the Lord, or who has been his counselor, or who has given a gift to him that he might be repaid? For from him and through him and to him are all things. To him be glory forever. Amen. The theme of our gospel reading is, you are Peter, and we give you the keys of the kingdom of heaven. Matthew 16:30-18. At that time, when Jesus came into the district of Caesarea in Philippi, he asked his disciples, who do men say that the Son of Man is? And they said, some say John the Baptist, others say Elijah, and others Jeremiah or one of the prophets. He said to them, but who do you say that I am? Simon Peter replied, you are the Christ, the Son of the living God. And Jesus answered him, blessed are you, Simon Bar-Jonah, for flesh and blood has not revealed this to you, but my Father who is in heaven. And I tell you, you are Peter, and on this rock I'll build my church, and the gates of Hades shall not prevail against it. I will give you the keys of the kingdom of heaven, and whatever you bind on earth shall be bound in heaven, and whatever you loose on earth shall be loosed in heaven. Then he strictly charged the disciples to tell no one that he was the Christ. Reflection on the readings. Jesus cannot be known according to the categories of the world. True knowledge of Jesus comes only to those whose minds are open to the Spirit. Jesus promised to build his church on the strong foundation of Peter's faith. It is the faith that dispenses the mystery of the kingdom according to God's plan. Have you ever wondered what you would do if you were given the opportunity to be God for a day? What would you use the powers and authority of God to do? To support the life of others or to frustrate it? Whoever has been given such a similar task must pray to have a heart that is open to mystery. As Jesus told Peter, the mysteries of the kingdom of God are not matters relating to flesh and blood. They are revealed to us only through the Spirit of God. And so this day we pray you, O Lord, to forgive us for our high-handedness in dealing with our fellow Christians. We ask for strength to embrace all people in love and contentment. And we ask that you help us to accept the gift of others as an addition to our heavenly home. We pray against the spirit of envy and jealousy. And may we all at all times, O Lord, keep our focus on you,
so that like Stephen, we can be inspired and have the power to stand faithfully to share the good news of your salvation. In the name of Jesus Christ, we pray. Amen. Thank you for joining us today. God bless you. Have a wonderful day.

prayer for Nigeria in distress. All-powerful and merciful Father, you are the God of justice, love, and peace. You rule over all the nations of the earth. Power and might are in your hands, and no one can withstand you. We present our country, Nigeria, before you. We praise and thank you, for you are the source of all we have and are. We are sorry for all the sins we have committed and for the good deeds we have failed to do. In your loving forgiveness, keep us safe from the punishment we deserve. Lord, we are weighed down not only by uncertainties, but also by moral, economic, and political problems. Listen to the cries of your people who confidently turn to you. God of infinite goodness, our strength in adversity, our health in weakness, our comfort in sorrow, be merciful to us, your people. Spare this nation, Nigeria, from chaos, anarchy, and doom. Bless us with your kingdom of justice, love, and peace. We ask this through Christ our Lord. Most sacred heart of Jesus, Immaculate.

0: the Son, and of the Holy Spirit. Amen. You expire, Jesus, but the source of life gushed forth for souls, and the ocean of mercy opened up for the whole world. O fount of life, unfathomable divine mercy, envelop the whole world and empty yourself out upon us. O blood and water which gushed forth from the heart of Jesus, as a fount of mercy for us, I trust in you. O blood and water which gushed forth from the heart of Jesus, as a fount of mercy for us, I trust in you. O blood and water which gushed forth from the heart of Jesus, as a fount of mercy for us, I trust in you. Our Father, who art in heaven, hallowed be thy name. Thy kingdom come, thy will be done, on earth as it is in heaven. Give us this day our daily bread, and forgive us our trespasses, as we forgive those who trespass against us. And lead us not into temptation, but deliver us from evil. Amen. Hail Mary, full of grace, the Lord is with thee. Blessed art thou among women, and blessed is the fruit of thy womb, Jesus. Holy Mary, Mother of God, pray for us sinners, now and at the hour of our death. Amen. I believe in God, the Father Almighty, creator of heaven and earth, and in Jesus Christ, his only Son, our Lord, who was conceived by the Holy Spirit, born of the Virgin.
1: Go ghost, them use us finished, now them still boast, them divide us. Small share token money.
0: Seated at the right hand of God, the Father Almighty, from there he will come to judge the living and the dead. I believe in the Holy Spirit, the Holy Catholic Church, the communion of saints, the forgiveness of sins, the resurrection of the body, and life everlasting. Amen.

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Look kindly upon us and increase your mercy in us, that in difficult moments we might not despair, nor become despondent, but with great confidence submit ourselves to your holy will, which is love.

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0: 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to recycle. Well, I mean, any along on that. I'm a jarum joy company, active, working, no call, and no nonsense. Method, active, also want. Or we rob out, or we along on. So, any who can be a mission, we, on your hand, Makita Mora, a big thing, yea, you wanna live. You wanna know, I'm making a Narrow emission, even a car used with a railway, maybe you are here, Akbuchere, Timmy or Sogmo. When I barely review the air, rich and Sogmo, why can't you wear a mewe monia, only stunning bottle, exaborated a few day with a teacher Sogmo, rejoic of the general was on your hand or one of the one of the war. Every senior and people are living here. In a wooden remission, none of the Bamakana. I jig the remission with them, Yajikir and I, Iki dreaming, Iki so Iki can live with the so dreaming their own day. So, Bizemura Tony, I want to see back. Only now, any the non or egg bar. Yeah, but back in all, or even by general no man. So you wanna know na me na e and me woto. Eki do show ni ono j a me organo se no j when I doro in the waki bat. Meha was a so well gano se so worry one is so back the money wanna regret ba mere tama major womo or as me alaba shenye okay miano mo shenye. What a house are there, then you go ration, what are married by so whenever the business no gyro ye. So and yes on the gyro. You so what about you no say for bad to an ekishan. Yeah, okay, new Billy Guadalupe Doshon, Oga, Nigo, no say, so, Iro, when I saw Yemi, any video, Yero, Yero, Kimi, also born, Amigan, or using or here, using your cramps, your crow, doom, wicked at Domo, or I the key, no door, no need doy. When I saw what you only real of Borus illusion, a decondemned phone, you were done with phone, or I don't know, me phone, you know, Cradadore, or a Russian rally, okay, I saw that one of Gano Session, so Makita Mono Zeba, if they want the Jaro, right when I hear every J, it will be you, defensive, it be on a scavenger, Jay, and honors if I know you. Honors, they are not reward. Tell the senior. Oh, I know, say, no matter. If they never done it, they say, oh, I know, it's about me when you queer a mob who gave me no cake. And that's a got a war for you. We are second queen that big queen, a wicked rain, never the Romishana. If we can, if we done it, Zanziqua, Guane, Alaba, Guane Long. And so, even no Jaro, even no Nanigina, of this about me, you queer a mob who ever know some one, where it may tie now. We even now, we hear me a year a loom before you re, act about a chance of bomb. Never if you make the neck by Yena. Axabori in a lava, Tirel was of one. In a lomo, Axabori Tirel was of one, the raw, the cuckoo, the shiny, in the one bow. So, on here, Onozi, a not reward, Masetana. Onozi, a not reward, eh? Toy may not be Ulogo no saying, I'm dead. We are home, may not reward over Europe, Basairos, Basai. All may worry be in Ulogo no saying, I will say, a 12 moon, or a worry by Hena. Yeah, fake it, further carry, or everyone maybe who can remain, okay, no, don't be me, we, Egeno came, even though doing a rain on the way back. Nor if I, well, a barbara. A brownie back while money pot if you came in, Asha, a soap or self, whether it may be refut, good or yet, they can never deck you, they can okay, deck you, they can award here. Yeah, well, now when they call it, Marivini, you pot, you really jack Gogua. Now you, oh, yeah, Gogua, Munoko, okay. We better not say, I suck here, by moon. If it be a co so even the China, even no even Mereta, my even the China, is swimming a woe ye woe not again, a relegate. So even the Jaro, ever known, I'm making ya. You will serve or get out of the online very viral generation at Honigate. But by the way, I no jaja. That means a regional door movie, or I confess it, ye, larger renovation, even a jar. So only we could achieve, okay, I want to live out by one at Bundu one, move better one, I think him to go at Lammy Valley. My lemmy, oh, however, really, what's so joy about it? So I care what ye're making a catcher toy, and by a toy, ye can't go on the lane, only we could not, oh, Bandy, I mean, go. Then I make it all time, me, the job, no, I check it up, no, I'm so I'm so not a door, me, Ekido, Murano Jaro. So any DVKK, what are you coming metanya? The banner around that got a liba. Okay, I break by qua a move. Okay, or I'm winning cave of one. Jamie along why you gonna, for example, now be but an a cave of one for one. We keep by, we carry to win it. Hey, baby but a laba. 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

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Any security agency, no secret, but I mean, Ekido, where would the Jana, Brevi, he no heki, I mean, there are discipline, she's tasking them, you better say ye, Eki shine ye, Whenever Jayan is okay at my walk, by government to rape him, what are you badging us and what are you tagging us and what are you cutting the government to rape him? Oh, you know, you don't be any taggy. Our new irregular warrior can take you government to tag, you government to work till you are a council on this warrior, only petty the tea, Nati, a badge or kiro, identity card. 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Whenever Jayan and Elizabeth, ignorance of the law is not an excuse. Okay, Jayogina, Logan, Jayan, Eva, you wipe it, Eva Chavon, Eva, my fellow, Biosisi, Eva Len. Excuse you, Obera. I don't even excuse now. So, be one of the other ones that you say. Now that I'm moving the way, okay, that you know, we now just it has said, Tana has said, now I'm say, because my SMG government ticket tota, onota, I tell Musa, I could be better than I'm working your government team. But okay, money call you here, so even no giant, okay, that you mean, no rig below it, because on around me, government to you when I'm a Thomas William, mine or that, I go on the government time, I won't block, but no bills will not see it, no, I go on it. So, even no serio, even no, I'm making a, what I support you, I'll learn, I won't ask, excuse me, oh, I'm busy, no, no, no, or, you know, I'm not cut away boogie, I'll learn, never learn, see, or I'll pay me re, gay, we did more. Man is already a border judge, Mahima pass, I would be more. Never let me get now, or I should touch another time, kidnapping now, and I'm going to do more, we did more. Ignorance, also, we're valent. Only me saw you, excuse me, only me saw your tower that where are he? You will pay for it, the penalty. Okay, the kind. You understand what to be on cake. Two, because Maratonania, because ignorance of the law is not an excuse at all, at all. And they were nominal only at Tonania, Maybe no, Pese, and they were no man. Maybe no, and they make a tamarafo, Avatari, or Ebo, or Agatari, or Ebo, or Ebo, or Ebo, or Ebo, or Ebo, or Ebo, or Ebo, or Ebo, or Ebo, or Ebo, or Ebo, or Ebo, or Ebo, or Ebo, or Ebo, or Ebo, or Ebo, or Ebo, or Ebo, or Ebo, or Ebo, or Ebo, or Ebo, or Ebo, or Ebo, or Ebo, or Ebo, or Ebo, or Ebo, or Ebo, or Ebo, or Ebo, or Ebo, or Ebo, or Ebo, or Ebo, or Ebo, or Ebo, or Ebo, or Ebo, or Ebo, or Ebo, or Ebo, or Ebo, or Ebo, or Ebo, or Ebo, or Ebo, or Ebo, or Ebo, or Ebo, or Ebo, or Ebo, or Ebo, or Ebo, or Ebo, or Ebo, or Ebo, or Ebo, or Ebo, or Ebo, or Ebo, or Ebo, or Ebo, or Ebo, or Ebo, or Ebo, or Ebo, or Ebo, or Ebo, or Ebo, or Ebo, or Ebo, or Ebo, or Ebo, or Ebo, or Ebo, or Ebo, or Ebo, or Ebo, or Ebo, or Ebo, or Ebo, or Ebo, or Ebo, or Ebo, or Ebo, or Ebo, or Ebo, or Ebo, or Ebo, or Ebo, or Ebo, or Ebo, or Ebo, or Ebo, or Ebo, or Ebo, or Ebo, or Ebo, or Ebo, or Ebo, or Ebo, or Ebo, or Ebo,

0: By God for Bisha. 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If I, man, no, I'm born, if I'm mother, I call me Elenanya.
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3: Vocation, oh yeah, my vile, money working Holy Family Media House. Oh, hey, not the camera, what toy store, not the camera, who roomy. They sound binoculars or a toy. Watch you drag it away, but I can't have you mallow it done up. 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
0: 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So, Makitoni wants to say, oh, no, see, I'm not revolved. Don't even go keep it when I want to say, Mariah, you know, Jana, why would I hear his song? I would know, I'm go, I'm a combi, say, walk, push on the way, but I say, I'm money. I won't do one rare emission. So, Makita, okay, where can you need? Even no, Jaro, you will keep it meaning in any government, never someone, or Tani, Tai, or Tase, no, no, when I be walking, and I won't be walking, Tao Bow. 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If you two kisses about Tachi Banegbej, now they were coming a little on the radio Nagi, Mamma Resu. If you two kisses Tachi Banegbej, because I am not on Tanana, one who come on the so walking on Mars was a water Honda, any one name you name me warm me, then working me, a key two kisses Tachi Banegbej, working in our way and in the way and some look at it, because many me, I miss some community, miss someone here, maybe the community kisses me, a little yang, bonus in a woni. Because it's so avocati all good baron they kiss off. So either go fight to any jar on our kisselu. Because even on jar or even on a megana. Well after you home after you home, any carry carry carry chialo, but no even kitchi are fi. Understand? And they are boy, no ji after your bonavia. To new hang up one man over and it works. Tati banic any hongina, near one rawinambo ho. Money, you know, you see, you say, you really don't say to us that you're going to take you ways, you, my body, or my own bro, or Jedi Wallow. Oh, no, I am not. Oh, no, they're not reward. In the room, I'm making a year and giving the jar a day, if you're not quite running, or you're okay, or you cook a ray, a look boo, a ray, my castle, shambuki, a condemned phone with a bike, condemned, answered. You know, so it could have me even a jarring who room they walk it, they mean they said you are really funny or really phony or really VCD or really radio, you can't there. Or really back anything, you can't take it, okay, now I'm married, but you're a DJ or higher, you're a DJ, I use. You know, I'm here, or forget what for me, or yeah, I can move you repair and all work it there. You know, I wonder what they need, even a jar, or what do you use? He put any way, you know, you can't open my people, no, I was a vana. How they? Yeah, me va dire il meu rien in hang boy. 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
3: 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Eastern Binoculars, Owa Choi. 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

0: Sunday Hour from Eastern Binoculars Radio Uromi. First, the headlines. 2027 election campaigns officially begin as parties mobilize for presidential and national assembly polls. Edo, NEPA and PHCN retires demand 350 billion naira arrears payments. FEC approves two new Nicomstar satellites to expand broadband coverage. I am Judith Chinenye. Now the news in details. Political activities ahead of Nigeria's 2027 general elections has entered a new phase as campaigns for the presidential and national assembly elections officially commenced on August 19, 2026. The Independent National Electoral Commission, INEC, approved the date for political parties and candidates to begin public campaigns ahead of the presidential and federal legislative elections scheduled for January 16, 2027. With the campaign window now open, political parties are expected to intensify their mobilization, rallies, grassroots consultations, and engagements with voters across the country. As politicians take their messages to the electorate, a resident, Mr. Godze Okodua, alias SKD, has urged political aspirants to make realistic promises and ensure they fulfill their commitments to the electorate when elected. Speaking in an interview with our reporter, Okodua expressed concern that many politicians make promises during election campaigns but fail to fulfill them after assuming office. He said the situation has left many citizens disappointed, as elected leaders often give excuses when confronted by people over unfulfilled promises. Okodua further urged political aspirants to focus on projects and policies that will have lasting positive impacts on the lives of the people rather than pursuing personal interests. He called on politicians seeking elective positions in 2027 to emulate the leadership legacy of the late Professor Ambrose Ali, former governor of the defunct Bendel State, whose administration is remembered for major investment in education, infrastructure, and other sectors. The report.
1: My name is Godjo Okodua, alias SKD. On our table, never in a Ossi voting. I can't walk, I look at Namuka next year. This is Madame Wassina. I can't vote here. I can't. Even if my winning, my dear Rufo, my dear hospital, my dear school, my dear Reki, I'm not sure. We can lay. I will come to a set to come to a set to come to a set to come to a set to come to a set to come to a set to come to a set to come to a set to come to a set to come to a set to come to a set to come
0: to a set. In a separate news, pensioners of the defunct National Electric Power Authority and Power Holding Company of Nigeria, Benin Branch, on Friday protested the alleged withholding of their pensions and gratuities for 25 years, lamenting that many of their colleagues were dying amidst hardship. The retirees called on the Pension Transitional Arrangements Directorate to pay their outstanding entitlements, which the court alleged that accumulated to more than 350 billion naira. Speaking on behalf of the group, Alile Osakioduwa alleged that the fund has been released to PTAD by the federal government, but that the retirees were yet to receive their entitlements. We will take a short break now. Stay to come. FEC approves two new Nicomstar satellites to expand broadband coverage. Please stay tuned.
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0: Welcome back. If you're tuning in, this is Esam Binoculars News on the Air. Glad to know that you're still with us. Before now, I informed you that 2027 elections campaign officially begin as parties mobilize for presidential and national assembly polls. Edo, NEPA, and PHCN retirees demand 350 billion naira arrears payments. Now, the rest of the news. The Federal Executive Council, FEC, has approved the acquisition and deployment of two new high-throughput communication satellites, NICOMAS 2A and NICOMSAT 2B, to expand broadband coverage and strengthen critical communication services in Nigeria. The satellites to be deployed

0: institutional infrastructure may be difficult or costly to deploy. To wrap up today's news, a quick recap of the headlines again. 2027 elections campaign officially begin as parties mobilize for presidential and national assembly polls. Edo, NEPA and PHTN retirees demand 350 billion naira arrears payments. FEC approves two new NINCO SAT satellites to expand broadband coverage. So that'll be today on the news on the hour. Thank you for listening. I am Judith Chinenye. Have a nice day.
1: Ege na re kahi ebe sunu oto isan la oto edo ramu oto Nigeria rebe oye kona be san radio wa mu owo wa zore babulu wa re ka wan ho
2: Abu Nwara Kawan Ho, yes, on Banacolas Radio, Salimara Hebesuno, Royce and Bewanderio, or I am. As another Louis Ubanavari 2027, Akim Kiali, you will not reward. We Uto and Econosama, no, not reward. Onoseva not reward. 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A kiss to Dark Barry. It has to talk about it and dig work, but no hecky, not a high me in the suit on the Funamo in the Vari in the Nenozibanorio. Onozianorio, no one at all, a federal executive council knee. A group of not a megina, axabo, mere, Evonus and Makichi, Evo, na megina, Olimijo Dalo, Regi Ilomi, Alubo, not a ruin may be, Nero, Cherubamatan, Lobin or Hecky, Nibonero, Salimaria, on the Rolimachor, socially, oh, yeah. Reggie has said that Louis Bonaparte 2027 general election. Even now, I'm making an active one battery at the Noik Bayer, Bidadamia. On answer, Okichi has said that I'm making a what I was by Quakuan Jump by Vecuni at the Reggie National Assembly election. Even now, I'm making a Kitaire is only Ukinaina better, not the be Isina Babe on Ukinaina. Only that if you even know, I'm making a real tie, ke, rayo, eja yinanya, iwo wo na re ta shangi, even on sero, okisiri na re wo, oi ne muja ke, kire no bo wo atai, weke ne no bablon sa makino rasuta na choi godi ukuduwa. 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
3: 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I'm speaking right now, always listen to Sports Daily on Eastern Binoculars Radio. 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
4: 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I am Big Billy. First from the local sport, the Book and Boots Foundation has trained more than 50 students in Scrabble as part of a grassroots initiative aimed at promoting sports participation and reducing inequality among children in rural communities in Ogun State. In a separate news, Usain Bolt has registered to play football for a veteran Sunday league team in Manchester. The 8-time Olympic champion sprinter is listed as a registered player. For wise show, visit FC on the Football Association full-time website. In another development, Ghana international Thomas Partey has joined Saudi Pro League side Al-Shabaab on a free transfer, signing a one-year contract with the club. The 33-year-old midfielder became a free agent after leaving Spanish side Villarreal, where he made 32 appearances during the 2025-26 season. This is the Beat of Sport from Asian Binoculars Radio. I am Big Billy saying do have a lovely day and God bless you all.
1: 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First, the headlines. Popular influencer Diana Eneje officially announces engagement. Ava Star changed my life. I bless the day I met her. Bon Jazzy. My name is Julie Chineye. Now the entertainment news in details. Nigerian blogger and influencer Diana Eneje has announced her engagement to her boyfriend, Lagos-based businessman Pascal Godwin. The model shared photos of her own romantic proposal in Cape Town on her Instagram page on Friday, captioning them "My Forever." The proposal featured colorful smoke cannons, and Godwin pops the question with a masculine cut diamond ring. In a separate update still on entertainment news, Nigerian music executive Don Jazzy has stated that singer Ara Star changed his life. He stated this while reacting to a post by an ex-user, Fabian San, who shared Ara Star's old picture and commended Don Jazzy for helping her career. Fabian wrote, "Don Jazzy really saved Ara Star, if not for still the rich kindergarten children." Reacting to the post, the music executive disclosed that Ara Star had also made a significant impact on his own life. To wrap up this entertainment news, listen to the headlines again. Popular influencer Diana Eneje officially announces engagement. Ara Star changed my life. I bless the day I met her. Don Jazzy. So I love you today on entertainment news. Thank you for listening. I am Judith Chinenye, saying have a lovely day.

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4: We are welcome to Eastern Binoculars Radio. It's business news. The headlines: Energy targets 80% electricity access within 5 years. Cooking gas program to reach 10 million homes. FG. I am Edna Foss. Now the business news in details. The federal government has pledged to raise electricity access above 80% within 5 years and close the gap between installed and available power generation within 3 years as part of measures to address the energy crisis of the mining Nigeria's manufacturing sector. The commitment was disclosed by the Minister of Power, Joseph Tegbe, during a presentation on industrialization and regional competitiveness. The role of power at the just concluded Nigeria Economic Summit Group event in Lagos. In another development, still business news, the federal government has said its national grassroots LPG cooking gas penetration program will reach more than 10 million Nigerian homes by 2060 as it expands the nationwide clean cooking initiative. The program, implemented through the Federal Ministry of Petroleum Resources, GAS, and the Decade of Gas Initiative, which launched in Akwa Ibom State on Thursday, making the state the second stop in the nationwide state-by-state rollout after Bayelsa State. This is all I have for you on business news from Eastern Binoculars Radio. I am Edna Fowers. Thank you for listening. Have yourself a pleasant day.
5: Welcome to the news across the globe. First, the headlines. Europe wildfire exposed 4,000 WW2 shares as heat detonates buried ordnance. Eight Arab states, 100S diplomats urge action over Israel's 1,200 home E1 plan. My name is Joseph Osayamo Iguari, and now the news in details. Around 4,000 World War II era shells and ammunition pieces were recovered in Lee Pog near Bordeaux after a massive wildfire triggered blasts believed to be buried mostly. Around 4,000 World War II era shells and ammunition pieces were recovered in Lee Pog near Bordeaux after a massive wildfire triggered blast believed to be buried munition exploding. Fire and local officials said one munition pierced a house and more than 180 homes were destroyed while emergency crew across Belgium, Germany and Netherlands adapted operations around hitting bombs and mines. In a separate update, eight Arab states joined Spain and more than 100 former French and British diplomats in demanding urgent action after Israel issued tender for more than 1,200 settlement homes and E1 era of the West Bank. The coordinated Arab settlement said buildings east of occupied East Jerusalem would violate international law, accelerate annexation, and serve territorial continuity between the West Bank and East Jerusalem. The former diplomats urged London and Paris to go beyond recognizing Palestine, calling for arms and trade suspension, limit or settlement-linked property purchases, and penalties for companies financing or building settlements. That is the size of News Across the Globe. Thank you for joining. My name is Joseph Osamu Iguare.
3: Nosui Oto Manukuno Semana, Okimui Narahimig Berjore Vig Bevi Oto Edu, Nokaiki, Veduni Mankoye, Evensi Notiani non Beredine, Onosoto Manukuno Semana Vedu, Governor Sinito Moduk Bebu, Okiloi, Vekei, Shine Agenda, Narahimigi Nejiviki Dasene, Onokiraki, Naramie Edu and Avai, Namigina Ekinokiraki, Weduru Baruku, Edu Head Insurance Commission, Imoberel Wokere. Even at Akilufo, Adoro Bowagma, Nenese Bocho, insurance plan, or Davino Web, but other we go no hook way, Bumigo Kiri, 18,000 there at Bano, even on Serio, even you know, not me again, Akimigo in the Cobon, the Queen in the Orisabo Viedol Way, also hey, better back in no, Rano Serio, okay, Oriana, Megana, Oki Wanre, Oki Arivi, Eugenia, E Bolivar, Oki Roku no Haman or see Imo Bo, Arisabo, also have
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3: But back in no any that was here, so hey, every road direction NIN National Identity Number Ukurere. 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
3: Ewende Himoria, Ugwe, Narek Wigbe, or sorry, Wigbe, or the no.

FM, and a lovely welcome to today's entertainment gist. We are reading to you from your Make Sense radio station, informed by Not Last Radio Uromi. I'm your host, Miss Judy K, and today I've gathered to read all the latest happening today. Some of them where I feel say you need to know. I want you to see today the latest happening for that side of entertainment industry. Some of my people, I promise, Kips is actually a very nice one. You know, say when you promise something, you know, fix the do one. You get a DB. So, the promise you say, I'm going to give you the latest happening, the latest info for that side of entertainment industry every day. Make you no worry your head when you go get the latest info. Because I got you covered. I got you. So, my people, before we continue, make we dance small, eh? Because it is part of the entertainment gist. Make we dance to this short musical break. I come back to give you the full info as the day on my table today.

Hola, to welcome back from that short musical break. Today, first info radio on my table today says, which marriage is a blessing? Helen Ati blasts Cubana chief priest. Recall that about months ago, they told me about this Helen Ati, a Ghanaian lady, where her name be Helen Ati, where they tell everybody, because they are now all over, now the whole wide world, she just tells, say, Cubana chief priest, yes, our own Nigerian Cubana chief priest, where you know, Naingi Van Belle, you remember, right? Yes, it trended that time. So many people, they call out Cubana chief priest, may go do the DNA test. So yesterday, I said that at some point, Cubana chief priest actually succumbed. He wanted to do the DNA test. I don't know what till later discourage him, because the lady said they're ready. Yes, she posted pictures of the boy, that she's alleging that the Cubana chief priest impregnated her of. Now, the real question is, who be the baby's father? Because Cubana chief priest said no, in no fit do that kind thing. Now, they never do the DNA test. But today, the update concerning that, we say, we can't see where Cubana chief priest, you know, say, you don't marry, yes, Cubana chief priest is married with her children. So, and that's recently they celebrated their 10th year wedding anniversary. So today, after Cubana chief priest posted a video of, yes, where in the praising wife, say that I love your wife and family, that indeed marriage is a blessing. You know that can talk now. Everybody will be, wow, God win. But Helen Ati not find that kind video pleasing at all. She was pissed. You know, she's there to write on her old social media page. She called the call out Cubana chief priest, say, why? Which marriage be blessing? You where they cheat on your wife. My people, when I say wahala, be like bicycle without seats. This one be like bicycle with nails on top. Now, if the Cubana chief priest not supposed to talk, say marriage they like blessing at all, because him not a cheating person. Say they cheat on his wife, because why? You get wife, you leave your wife, can't give belle, and now you deny him, so you never, you don't know him before. And the picking now, you don't even want him, since you denied her, or even meeting her in the first place. And you still get mind, you tell people, say marriage is a very big thing, marriage is a blessing. When you self no value your marriage, you value your marriage, you leave and they follow another woman. No big game with that, my people. Now, very big game. Because the woman, the way looking at the way she's consistent, you see that she's not relenting, because not be 1 month ago, not be 2 months ago. You don't say when she carried this matter come online. I mean, the first place where I see on her Facebook one time like that, though, when she alleged, say, look at this boy. Because actually, she gave birth to a boy. That this boy look exactly like Cubana chief priest. And so many people actually agreed that the boy looked like Cubana chief priest. Now why? She called the call out Cubana chief priest. So he can't carry a pikin. And even when the pikin called the sick, instead they call him. But Cubana chief priest say, no be him, give him belle. Now, the coco be say, wait till they hold the DNA test. Have you waited? I won't make her ask again. Because something where they linger, especially when it comes to paternity of a child, I think that DNA test or whatever is the only option. Have you waited, you think? Yeah, you were the listening, wait till you think now, because the matter don't belong. Have you the wife? So maybe we ask question. Say whether the wife know they see all these things for online. Say person they drag a husband's name in the mud. Say, suppose don't tell the husband, honey, I am going to prove her wrong that you are not the father of her baby, so that you have rest. Do I say the wife knows to see the post, or the wife knew about them? Now, the same questions we people ask concerning this allegation, because this one don't pass another level, it don't pass allegation, no? It don't go another level of allegation. If the allegation be levels, this one don't reach level 3,000. My people, away from that, for today, next one day on my table today, it says, my husband threatens to leave me if I don't stop smoking. So in Abraham. You don't know who Victoria Abraham? You know her. You don't see her every time for your screen. Yes, she's a Nollywood actress and also a film producer. A very popular one at that. So today she did share her story
during a recent episode of the Moriah Show. Now that place, now she kind of disclosed or discussed about her life, her experience, I mean, her life, the reality of her life that hits so hard sometimes that she find it difficult because, you know, say, when person they smoke, yes, she says she said she'd be a chronic smoker. And a cigarette, too, a head friend, you call him another thing, na cigarette, she did smoke and with no nice. And she was married, though, and the husband knew about it. But it got to a point, the husband became uncomfortable with the smoking. You can imagine that. A very popular person like actress Tony Abraham now, and the husband, where his name is Kola Wole Adeyemi, you get? So the man said, feel very popular like that. Imagine you and your wife, they go on a function. People go on the, you know, they point and somehow say, this person, they smoke. You understand that kind of a thing? If they somehow. So the husband, when they tell them, say, this smoking stuff, you got to stop, oh. Eh? Say, even if no reason again for you to stop, for the sake of him, maybe your husband, you need to stop. And if you say no, that, you know, if you stop this smoking, that this marriage, consider it, eh? Done. We are done with the marriage. I am no longer interested. Omo. When you reach that level, now this woman say, Omo, the matter don't enter another level. Say, she says she cherish her marriage, cherish her home. So she know if you forfeit her marriage because of whether I will call her my enjoyment. Hey, I've been meaning to ask, oh, people where they smoke, my enjoyment. I want to know now. I need an answer. People where they do, now enjoyment. Because if they understand, say, some they are addicted to it, if they never do one, even if you give them money to go chop food that they are hungry, if they go, first go do that one, and I enjoy me. Because I want to, you know, and they find the right words to use to, you know, this particular case now, the woman said, no, I know feel used because of this, whether I enjoy me or not, can't leave my marriage, because the marriage now is on the line. Because of that, she can't stop to this smoke. You see, you see sacrifice. You see determination. Hey, wait till this thing they teach you as a married woman. Forget about smoking. You might not be a smoker or you might not be anything, you know, related to this story. But you get one thing where you they do as a wife or as a husband. When your husband or your wife don't want you, say, make you stop what they do, you tell them, say, nah, lie, I'm going to do this thing. Yeah? You self consider the person's feelings and emotion because my two of my mind inside the marriage, yo. Because one thing leads to another. In case if you don't know, marriage is good, though. Somebody where you don't know, like you know this person for a very long time as your husband. So in case as if you say you can't live up, go start life afresh, like marry a new person. So it better make you protect your marriage at all costs. Now wait till Tony Abraham do, and today she's happy she made that choice. Yes, now why she can't talk and encourage other women out there. Say, because of your marriage, you can actually forfeit some things where you know, say, you know, they work well for you. Or habits. Some women, they are all gossip. They feel leave food where they put for fire, go, they greet Mama Jennifer. They go there where they greet person, you know, they talk plenty talk. Before they come back, self, food don't burn. Everything. Children, they hungry. Your husband never chop. Some go they phone, they gossip, or they talk plenty things. All those kind of character we know say you no good. I bet we go try to stop them. Because why? Now small things, now you spoil person good name. If you don't know, make you learn them from me today. I did tell you this one free of charge. You know, pay for ammo. It good make you grab them. So moving forward to the next thing for it says, nobody can stop my oga from visiting a door. Israel DMW forms over a level of ban on the door. My people are never here. Hey, make I tell me now. Now, why are they here? Make I give you this one. Say, now the latest happening with this now. Among God, the one, why don't they tell you? But this one, it is very close to your own doorpost. I mean, the Edo State with me and you day, gather day. Now, this one, they happen. And remember what thing happened during the Ocean election or the Kitty Kitty Kata Kata campaign and all that now. And here, it don't reach another level because the video, yes, that popular the video, you know. It also say it won't come to show for Edo State. And our own amiable governor say, you know, if he come here, yes. The directive was given by the media
the senior special assistant to the governor on digital media, where his name be Cassie Chukwu. Hey, make I tell you, say no, because if not, everything will happen with that. Yes, that was where the rules which the directive was given from our Amiable governor. Say, make the don't no come do any show for Edo State. Why? Because of that altercation will happen between him and the do of modern demons. I don't enter another level with that, though. Now, when it can happen, why this one can appear for paper? Now, this particular guy, where his name be Israel DMW. Who this guy come here? Who be Israel to the door? Israel now, the ghost logistics manager. And the Israel guy is from Edo State. And he comes, they tell her, say nobody. Eh? They know that person well. May he come stop her, his guy will be the door from coming to Edo State to come do show. And again, he comes, they remind her, our amiable governor say, you don't forget, say the door, mama, come from Edo State. Yes. So because of that, we are one. Yeah? Just more like appealing and with a touch of violence. My people, waiting for your own opinion on this. Eh? But always remember, make you no support violence because you know good at all. Make you always pray for peace because peace and unity nah him be the best thing. We go help out to any country and states, down to community and villages. Alright, my people, before we continue, before I give you the resting menu package of the gist, make we sharply enjoy another sweet melody. Now, so it will be now, if we chop canal, we go chop breadfruit, make the thing they digest, they go well, I suppose.

that's a musical break. I hope you love this. And also you back to the music. Now jolly, jolly. Yes. So my people, moving forward, it says 800K to Pat Betty will be the North Chris. Jojo of Lele cries out over Rattles rising waste disposal fee. 800K, my people. How much remain? Make him make him one me. Now, let's make a day where thing happen. In the hear of Rattel Abi, yes, Rattel community that's organized. So the leader is a Ray Darkman, the social media activist. Now, him get this Rattel community, and they always organize them environmental sanitation, like cleaning of that surrounding the Rattels now. If una dey Lagos now, they will organize. The go one person will be the leader of that Lagos or Enugu or Edo, anywhere. Then they will clean the environment, gather everything, and then call a waste disposal truck. The truck now that will help to gather all the dirt that they gather together, put it in a truck, and then they will go and dispose it. So according to this lady, will be Jojo of Lele, the properly known as Jojo of Lagos. Basically, come up here, she is actually one of the Rattels member. She kind of say people say for Lagos, where she did, they always do their own, you know, just like every other state, every month. So every last Saturday of the month, they do the cleaning, you get? So now, he can't talk, say, normally, before now, they used to hire this truck, this waste disposal truck from 250K to 300K. The last one was 450K. And this month now, as they are preparing to do this month's own, they tell them, say, it don't reach 800K or more. She can't lament, she can't post on social media, say 800K for waste, for like that way we no create. They no create, and not be only them, nine drop those things, so now they go pay 800,000 naira. Just to, you know, pay the truck to dispose the debt. Now you see, so many people are doing sacrifice, though, in case you don't know. Now why be that man talk here? They say, if no celebrity for this Nigeria will be past him, because him, doing things that are visible, people where they go around, they feel them, they see them. Some places where they go dump refuses like this, they go heap to the highest, like we go past mountains self. You go wait, may they carry them, may people that are supposed to carry them now, we are no one mention name. Nobody go come carry them, but you see someone like VDM that has people that listen, and in fact they like waiting VDM they do, they can't join the Rattel community now. They initiated this thing, going to, you know, clean every last day of the month to clean, keep the environment clean, and then use their money. No, the sacrifice be that. I be how they describe or define sacrifice again, my people. But the thing now be say the problem. Go. Say the money where they use the hire truck. It don't hire. It don't hire. Now there the wahala come there. The lady come there ask person say, where till really hire them? Where till be the problem? Because we there for Niger now, true, we there for Niger. Everything they high, you know, electricity bill they high, water they high, everything they high. Now why everybody now upon the high joint? Small thing like this, person go to the best anyhow, don't they high? Anger issue they high. Everybody don't they high like a most high. It come like say myself by the high, they rap. So my people not so you be. Because as everything come to increase, they go. Some people are really becoming, you know, the thing is really frustrating. Imagine say you want to do something, and the amount where you use it, just like in your market now, like food commodity, just go to the market. Last Saturday you buy 200 naira, the next one say you don't reach like 500 naira. Sometimes you go even reach like 1,000 naira. And you don't already budget 200 naira or say now it's not buy them. Now there the matter could take worse. Some people they go hungry because they don't see money to complete buy something. And waiting we go talk about this one. Now only God now if he help us for this Niger, this economic reform we will pray for. Now God now go fit do one. Ever from that thing for my people, I will be taking you to the last
headline of today. It says, if you'd like, allow social media to destroy your marriage.

0: married lady to couples. Yes, this one is actually a married lady.
1: But let's cool the people's
0: crowd. Hear this. Because it's very, very important. Yeah? So you hear her? If you like, allow social media to destroy your marriage. Now, what did she talk? She got the advice people, say, you know, say social media these days, I don't know whether I'll call it a very harmful tool or a very important tool, but sha, it can be both depending on how you use it, right? Now, people use social media to make money. Others use social media to, you know, boost their business, create, you know, connect with partners and all that and all that. But some people, the only time they open their social media app or they go to the internet is only when, they, you know, they have problems. They will just be scrolling to know whether they will see advice that matches the problem they are having. Or you are heartbroken, you go and look for some. One lady that open, you know, set camera and be talking to you. You are heartbroken, right? I know you are crying. Don't cry. Eh? In fact, don't go back to that guy. Eh? He broke your heart. He doesn't deserve you. You start in the, yes, I talk him. That kind of advice, now you don't need them. And also to married women them or married men. No, according to her, she said no allow people's opinion or these social media influencers or whatever to destroy your marriage. Because she, when they talk, she said she can never take advice from anybody on social media. You know why? You don't know what thing they happen behind a camera. You don't even know. You just see someone set camera and talk about, you know, some sort of things that maybe she's frustrated or he's frustrated. He just wants to pour his position on that camera, eh? And you always hear this, see or hear them mention this particular word. I, me, myself, I cannot do this. No, if you like, go and allow a man to use you until you buy. Me, self, I cannot even try it. I, must it be I, eh? Which means they don't even really care about you. Now themselves, which sometimes now wait till they go through, now they express like that. You go see person when marriage no grief for them, eh? Or marriage fail. The next thing is say she done some relationship therapies or expertise. She done they advise people on marriage. Don't allow a man to do you like this. Don't allow a woman to control you. I am advising you. You see me, eh? You're going to tell you go bamboo story. You said you're going to carry everything, swallow it, line, hook, and sinker. Be had a thing to come. You're not going to even try to say something that, if I watch something today on the internet, the lady actually said the truth. You see, when they are doing all this vlog, get ready with me as I go to work. You will watch social media, you know, content now, vlog them. Get ready with me as I go to my place of work. Get ready with me as I go to see my uncle. Kineko. They will set camera to picture or capture those areas they want you to see. Now they say what some people don't know. You're going to see a man, this person's life is perfect. Yeah, if you are watching even some single ladies there, get ready with me. Why, you know, she take her bed, rub her powder, look good. Sometimes there are dirty hip clothes that are, you know, close to her leg. But she will not capture that area. There are pots where she never washed or plates where she never washed. She know what we show you that one. Oh, some couples there that are pretending. They will finish fighting. Just na. They go set camera, come they talk. Hi guys. Me and my husband, we have been so this. We love each other. But not just the ladies talk to the cryo, including I say it is time to go on live. They will start smiling again. After they off that camera, they will start from where they stop. Don't allow anybody to deceive you. Eh? Even if nobody advised you, I think you should know this thing, you know. Nah, normal thing. Because social media these days, it will help you depending on how you use it. And it will mar your marriage or mar your future depending on how you use it too. And it will still help you to connect to people that matters depending on how you still use it. So the advice is make you know, take every advice that you see for social media, swallow everything, like say now that one be a whole truth where you don't look for, because sometimes it not really happen. Check out life after or life behind the cameras, and that one matter most. So my people, now here I go talk with you for today's entertainment gist.

Jesus Christ, Rebo Coe, no remo to Nagbo, no nayo to Bona Yoni, Otwe, Tamubo, Ona Yama, Ye Bare, Kamo, Hey Keke, Jacky Keke, Nay, any noble son of Black to be any yellow to it. Any yellow to an ayam will be the Wadi B Keke, the Bell and I by Rahman or the Keke, not only me ever. And I was on a blah, they were my savoy, you know, boy from Natamama. Yeah, I don't know. Yeah, I'm a key, any rebel, or no mama. Any rebel, or is there not any rebel? A amona who are not care. I hear a near, yeah, I could be a decay, I could just see. My baby. Jesus Christ, oh my, you are in the son of black. On his man, I American money. Now, look, where I did every day, it was on by Mama Jima. Now, don't name Montana. Oh, now, on Ugami, calling Jesus Christ in a ray, honorable son of black, not to town, Kuhemo, Regi, no ye. Oh, Jacob, no to any baby, go by every winner, the every winner, every o de no re mi re ro e mama ile ada tai no hi e be ze na na mo lo se o tu na ki e be ze lo na ki e be jere no ite fo ni ma ta be mo oni ki ile o so no bla pa ma mo ta de ona mo se bona gbona re we gbe mu se ko no ni ni o ta ni Jesus Christ tai o ye bi na yo amo a agba now you may win or you won't make a motor. I go down. Okay, I will never care about that. Yeah, also not be Ojibed Gokeri. Nima reka, no, you pop back or Nima Kumaru big be like a nutter. And that was an umbrella. And I am my tie. Yeah, woman called it. And I to have a tea, a boy, he kake, yeah, never kakara ye. 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Oh, now, all in home, Jay Nigeria. All we want another to a red alarmia, ye achi, on a jibbe, you much ever look at. Now, make money on my boat, I will be for now. 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And why, re? Any bishop, any almost on a black hair care? 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
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All that I know Boson Bla Bonabina, all my gene ocean broken back any a Boson Bla. The don't hold Jinajima. Make a soy coy, by any coy. Hugi, very reverend father, Dr. John Boscos, as a he. All that Bonabina, one from Atamama Gena. All ye eat the ni oki Pope, Nobby Room, the G Bishop. The Jane of Bussolo Black Eke, a Yavo, a Hoke Kerke, a wee Barrow Gaia Kerke, Nare, there you, there were Ulobo de Boggy, won't Kerke, no he, na, mamma. 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

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Eh bien, ma, frère, je vais vous dire, Bishop, the D, the Bay and the Coco Wena, near ye a noble sorobla. Ecoco, I want ye Bonnie, only Oake night. Bondo Ake na mama. And the Dache, the sorobla Dache, or ye Dache, he said, you are heavy, we only marrow. I will be one of my people, Jesus Christ, one of my people, one of my people, one of my people, one of my people, one of my people, one of my people, one of my people, one of my people, one of my people, one of my people, one of my people, one of my people, one of my people, one of my people, one of my people, one of my people, one of my people, one of my people, one of my people, one of my people, one of my people, one of my people, one of my people, one of my people, one of my people, one of my people, one of my people, one of my people, one of my people, one of my people, one of my people, one of my people, one of my people, one of my people, one of my people, one of my people, one of my people, one of my people, one of my people, one of my people, one of my people, one of my people, one of my people, one of my people, one of my people, one of my people, one of my people, one of my people, one of my people, one of my people, one of my people, one of my people, one of my people, one of my people, one of my people, one of my people, one of my people, one of my people, one of my people, one of my people, one of my people, one of my people, one of my people, one of my people, one of my people, one of my people, one of my people, one of my people, one of my people, one of my people, one of my people, one of my people, one of my people, one of my

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0: My sister, why your face be like waiting to taste a face fight?
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0: Where you for sing this music?
1: Not be any record studio where I sing. 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
0: Foul. You wrong. You see, if you carry your music, go HF Entertainment. 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The engineer went there. I they call him Magic Finger. When he

0: 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Instant Banacola go play your music. 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
1: Okay. 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
0: Esa Banacola and the recording studio na HF Entertainment. Badi Pata, they go there now. No one see your face at this again.
1: Okay. Thank you, brother. I they go there now.

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1: Welcome to Newspaper Headlines from Eastern Binoculars Radio Uromi. As usual, I will be giving you stories from different newspapers. The first one I have here today is Punch Newspapers. The first one says Kano Governor appoints Emir of Rano Amiru Haji for 2027. I won't risk losing Rivers and FCT for APC presidential campaign. DG Job Wike. Call me So or Mr. Elumelu. Shore condemns backlash against CBA staff member demands psychological support. After Elumelu's rebook, and Dr. Governor Edge offers UBA staff member $500,000 and the Obsidorian deal. Slowly Punch Newspapers. 2027, Ondo will deliver votes for Tinubu's re-election. Ayedetiwa. Obi Kubana gifts Pastor Cherry Eze mansion. Kano Task Force sets up committees to fight drug trafficking. Police arrest 10 suspected cultists in Cross River, recover firearms. Dispatch rider dies in Lagos, multiple crash. Sunday Punch Newspapers. Benway approves 294.53 million naira counterpart funding for malaria campaign. Navy donates solar-powered borehole and town hall to Cross River community. From K-drama fan to valedictorian, Nigerian student delivers speech in Korean at graduation. The last headline says, Aero Arike workers beg Nigerians not to boycott brand over owners' politics. So the next newspaper I have here today, which is Daily Post Newspapers. The first headline says, EPL, Ajayi reacts to Hull City's stunning win over Man United. EPL, Bruno Fernandes blames Man United players for 2-0 defeat to Hull City. Village heads, a 90-year-old man among worshippers abducted in Niger. Troops arrest woman with 3 AK-47 rifles in Plateau. Airstrike reportedly killed 38 suspected terrorists in Borno. Troops arrest suspected accused of robbing herders in Plateau. So the Daily Post Newspapers. Sharia court reminds Kano woman for allegedly cutting friend's face with razor. APC chairman collapses, dies at reconciliation meeting in Kogi. 2027, Yari Oshomole, Gbaja and others appoint, waited as Tinubu's unveiled campaign council. NNLL, Sokoto United to resume training August 24th ahead of new season. 5 killed in fatal head-on collision on Lagos Badagry Expressway. The last headline says Yari accepts appointment as APC presidential campaign council DG. Away from Daily Post Newspapers, I'll be taking you to The Nation Newspapers. The first headline says members APC Presidential Campaign Council for 2027 elections. Uzodinma hails successful robotic assisted surgery in Imo. Professor Ekweme celebrates successful robotic surgery in Imo. It's not the Nation Newspapers. APC names Yari DG Uzodinma secretary of 2027 campaign council. Shawo Olu, Obaspani, and others named APC Zonal Campaign Coordinators for 2027. The last threat says fire outbreak got Spar Mall in Calabar. Away from the nation newspapers, I'll be taking you to the last newspaper of today. Which is Vanguard Newspapers. The French Herald says Southeast youths applaud Mba and Uzodima and others campaign appointments. Ebonyi government pulls Umahi, Annie and others commend turnouts and peaceful conduct. Why I couldn't have been Tinubu's campaign DG, Wike. Man United have a lot to learn. Garrick speaks on Hull defeats. 2027, Tinubu Campaign Council mission dead on arrival. APM. Osun election, Adeleke embraces Oyebamiji's peace call. Kogi government orders probe as four family members died after eating amala. 24.

to Edo government. The last one says Lagos commences move on construction of Ikoto Isolo Roads interception. I'm wrapping up today's different lines. Thank you for listening. I am Judith Chinenye saying have a lovely day.

My precious Nigeria country people, I salute and greetings upon greetings to each and every one of you. Nobody here is sound for transmission. And welcome on board to News Across Your Political Zone for Niger on top of Sambano Class Radio 105.1 Uromi. My name is Jojo Namani. I'll be a show radio country brother, and I don't turn down here to give you the update with show face for the papers. First thing for me, it will hammer you and say, Governor Lawal, the head senator Yari's appointment as President Tinubu's campaign director general. Don't forget to say, President Tinubu and on constituting your own, campaign, committee. And right there, the former governor of Zamfara State, Abdulaziz Yari, I'm the campaign director general. Cross River Police Commando arresting suspected cultists, then recover pistol, other weapons for their hand. And Emeku Tayese for Sport Matakari don't refuse to panic after Man United 2-0 loss to Hull City defeat. And see for inside matter today, troops don't intercept superpower explosive band of terrorists for inside casino. And that one, a good one for the military people. Then they are not on me.

perception tool, reimagining how we experience art. Yinka Onigbede in the talk with Happen for inside the exhibition to design art, not only to the scene. Okay, we will come another Matana with the show face for the paper. This one say a media aid to the Delta State Governor Sherifu Boriwori, a loan of 500,000 naira, will be $365 as an ambassadorial role to the Young United Bank for Africa employee will face widespread backlash after addressing the bank chairman Tony Elumelu by his first name. Dispatch rider don't buy for Lagos after two trucks crash while then the drainage for inside the right way for there. Then they drag for who's supposed to pass here, who's not supposed to pass here. And because of that one, dispatch rider don't go lose your life. Very sorry news there. And I could tell you also say First Lady Olorunmi Tinubu in the urge Muslim women for Nigeria made and translate their faith into action to strengthen family, community. Anambra Police Commission and they warn youth against thuggery and digital crimes. This is from Political Violence IGP and they charge Nigerian youth now here. And I could tell you also say Nigerians, they seek to join family members to take up employment or obtain permanent residency for the United States. They don't receive major reprieve after the U.S. federal judge struck down the Trump administration's suspension of immigrant visa processing for Nigeria and 74 other countries. Why I know they are stable campaign DG. Who they talk this one in him now, yes, from Wiki. FCTA, they train health workers on top emergency care. And we could tell you also say release. Triple record now. I think we say FBI. I forget say FBI and go court for their talk say, the information, if it cause harm, if they release them. And right now, nobody know inside within the information right here. I think we say the FBI. I can release the information now when politics is hot for Niger. Ever instead, local government election, they don't praise for their peaceful conduct by various politicians, who include son of Minister of Works of Bosun, Umahi, Valentine Okikio Uso, and Francis Uri. I could tell you also say, Kwara APC don't lost 12 ward executives after senators come command for their Imo State, they perform for their first robotic assistant procession surgery for the prostate cancer for inside the Imo State Robotic and Oncology Center. And a bandit don't adopt worshippers during Friday prayer for Niger State. Ebonyi hold LG pool, PDP boycott exercise, they call for suspension. And the Benue State government through the Ministry of Health and Human Services, they don't approve 294.53 million naira for the 2026 seasonal malaria Kumu prevention campaign. And we could tell you also say, Salmonella risk. Why vulnerable group make them avoid half boiled eggs? Yes, not on here. Say, make you know the shop egg with a non boil well, because of Salmonella. If you affect person. Joint police military operation don't destroy criminal hideout for Kogi Forest. And so that update features. On top, UNICEF Mata, UNICEF don't enlist Katsina religious leaders for child health vaccination drive. We could carry come another Mata. Now we see concern politics. The Allied People's Movement don't criticize their Progressive Congress Presidential Candidate Campaign Council in Togze. A lack of public confidence due to President Tinubu's alleged poor performance. Fuel can happen, say, explode, and before you know, a fire got session of mal for Calabar, and this one destroyed goods. Yes, the mall for Calabar there, it came burned down because the fire got session of that mall. Four could give family members dog don't buy after they chop food. And investigation need to follow within the religion for the food with by four family members and even their dog. Kano government, yes, Kano government don't appoint Emma of Rano Emiru Hajj for 2027. And this one say, I won't risk losing rivers.
FCT for APC presidential campaign DG job. It's how they come from. Yes, on Wiki, where it they talk wella wella on top politics where they happen for Niger. Well, we will see how far the market will be for them for Rivers and for FCT. As in don't talk, say, if they see them give on DG, if an not see chance focus on those job to deliver those places for the election. 2027 offer, I give very soon, we will see results. And I see for the matter they come from FRSC today, they don't elevate 7,472 personnel, reinforce professionalism leadership, 2,113 officers, 5,338 marshal, they don't wear new ranks for inside there. Congratulations to those people. And I could tell you also say Kaduna State Commissioner for Internal Security and Home Affairs will be Sule Shehubu, son, in the admonish political actors against violent campaign ahead of 2027. In talk say no ambition should cost a single life. I better make you lie down where we so that themselves will hear. Older, they battled Ines for over a year now, yes. See for news matter with the Richards from Sports Side EPL, Bruno Fernandes, they blame my United player for 2-0 defeat to Hull City. And one last thing for I will drop before we come out, they come from the big brother Niger housemates will be Cheesy Francis as he don't react to the breakup between a colleague Bella Okuboy and Shaggy Olusemo, and they advise both make them choose peace over the drama. My country people, I will tell you the same thing. Choose peace over the drama of trouble. My name is Jojo Namani. I'm your radio country brother. And I will talk to you today for news across your post zone for Nigeria. Join us again tomorrow. And I salute you now. Make a great day. Enjoy the rest of my Sunday.

God the Father, and of the Son, and the Holy Spirit. Amen. Greetings of peace to you, beloved brothers and sisters in Christ. Welcome to Matters of Our Faith from ASAN Binoculars Radio, your number one video station in ASAN. Today being the 21st Sunday in Ordinary Time, our first reading will be taken from Isaiah 22:19-23, and the theme is, I place the key of the house of David upon his shoulder. Thus says the Lord to Shebna, who is over the household, I will thrust you from your office, and you will be cast down from your station. In that day I will call my servant Eliakim, the son of Hilkiah, and I will clothe him with your robe, and I will bind your belt on him, and will commit your authority to his hand. And he shall be a father to the inhabitants of Jerusalem, and to the house of Judah. Now place on his shoulder the key of the house of David. He shall open, and none shall shut. He shall shut, and none shall open. And I will fasten him with a peg in a sure place. And he will become a throne of honor to his father's house. Our second reading will be taken from Romans 11:33-36. The theme is, from him and through him and to him are all things. All the depths of the riches and wisdom and knowledge of God, how unsearchable are his judgments and how inscrutable his ways. But who has known the mind of the Lord, or who has been his counselor, or who has given a gift to him that he might be repaid? For from him and through him and to him are all things. To him be glory forever. Amen. The theme of our gospel reading is, you are Peter, and we give you the keys of the kingdom of heaven. Matthew 16:30-20. At that time, when Jesus came into the district of Caesarea in Philippi, he asked his disciples, who do men say that the Son of Man is? And they said, some say John the Baptist, others say Elijah, and others Jeremiah or one of the prophets. He said to them, but who do you see?

that I am. Simon Peter replied, You are the Christ, the Son of the living God. And Jesus answered him, Blessed are you, Simon Barjona, for flesh and blood has not revealed this to you, but my Father who is in heaven. And I tell you, you are Peter, and on this rock I'll build my church, and the gates of Hades shall not prevail against it. I will give you the keys of the kingdom of heaven, and whatever you bind on earth shall be bound in heaven, and whatever you loose on earth shall be loosed in heaven. Then he strictly charged the disciples to tell no one that he was the Christ. Reflection on the readings. Jesus cannot be known according to the categories of the world. True knowledge of Jesus comes only to those whose minds are open to the Spirit. Jesus promised to build his church on the strong foundation of Peter's faith. It is the faith that dispenses the mystery of the kingdom according to God's plan. Have you ever wondered what you would do if you were given the opportunity to be God for a day? What would you use the powers and authority of God to do? To support the life of others or to frustrate it? Whoever has been given such a similar task must pray to have a heart that is open to mystery. As Jesus told Peter, the mysteries of the kingdom of God are not matters relating to flesh and blood. They are revealed to us only through the Spirit of God. And so this day we pray you, O Lord, to forgive us for our high-handedness in dealing with our fellow Christians. We ask for strength to embrace all people in love and contentment. And we ask that you help us to accept the gift of others as an addition to our heavenly home. We pray against the spirit of envy and jealousy. And may we all at all times, O Lord, keep our focus on you, so that like Stephen, we can be inspired and have the power to stand faithfully to share the good news of your salvation. In the name of Jesus Christ we pray. Amen. Thank you for joining us today. God bless you. Have a wonderful day.

Prayer for Nigeria in distress. All-powerful and merciful Father, you are the God of justice, love and peace. You rule over all the nations of the earth. Power and might are in your hands, and no one can withstand you. We present our country, Nigeria, before you. We pray and thank you, for you are the source of all we have and are. We are sorry for all the sins we have committed, and for the good deeds we have failed to do. In your loving forgiveness, keep us safe from the punishment you deserve. Lord, we are weighed down, not only by uncertainties, but also by moral, economic, and political problems. Listen to the cries of your people who confidently turn to you. God of infinite goodness, our strength in adversity, our health in weakness, our comfort in sorrow. Be merciful to us, your people. Spare this nation, Nigeria, from chaos, anarchy, and doom. Bless us with your kingdom of justice, love, and peace. We ask this through Christ our Lord. Most sacred heart of Jesus, Immaculate Heart of Mary.

0: is on the air from Eastern Binoculars Radio Uromi. First, the headlines. 2027 election campaigns officially begin as parties mobilize for presidential and national assembly polls. Edo, NEPA and PHCN retirees demand 350 billion naira arrears payments. FEC approves two new Nicomstat satellites to expand broadband coverage. I am Judith Chinenye. Now the news in details. Political activities ahead of Nigeria's 2027 general elections has entered a new phase as campaigns for the presidential and national assembly elections officially commenced on August 19, 2026. The Independent National Electoral Commission, INEC, approved the date for political parties and candidates to begin public campaigns ahead of the presidential and federal legislative elections scheduled for January 16, 2027. With the campaign window now open, political parties are expected to intensify their mobilization, rallies, grassroots consultations, and engagements with voters across the country. As politicians take their messages to the electorate, a resident, Mr. Godse Okodua, alias SKD, has urged political aspirants to make realistic promises and ensure they fulfill their commitments to the electorate when elected. Speaking in an interview with our reporter, Okodua expressed concern that many politicians make promises during election campaigns but fail to fulfill them after assuming office. He said the situation has left many citizens disappointed as elected leaders often give excuses when confronted by people over unfulfilled promises. Okodua further urged political aspirants to focus on projects and policies that will have lasting positive impacts on the lives of the people rather than pursuing personal interests. He called on politicians seeking elective positions in 2027 to emulate the leadership legacy of the late Professor Ambrose Ali, former governor of the defunct Bendel State, whose administration is remembered for major investment in education, infrastructure, and other sectors. The report.
1: My name is Godjo Okodua, alias SKD. On October, never in a voting. I can't walk, I look at Namuka in that way. This is Madame Wassinia. I can't vote here. Even if my winning, my dear Luko, my dear hospital, my dear school, my dear Reki, on even if I vote you have a monos or my king, bad beame, and also the demon, and this a bame, a monos or my king, but I want more beer. I want winning, my dear Olo and Aniba. You want school in this school for Akriwa and Day. Where Jack and Wedenda? Hospital no come, I break it at Delhi. Adam no come, Adam no you. In a very tunnel. Where can I lay? I will come to a setu.
0: National Electric Power Authority and Power Holding Company of Nigeria, Benin Branch, on Friday protested the alleged withholding of their pensions and gratuities for 25 years, lamenting that many of their colleagues were dying amidst hardship. The retirees called on the Pension Transitional Arrangements Directorate to pay their outstanding entitlements, which they called alleged that accumulated to more than 350 billion naira. Speaking on behalf of the group, Alile Osakiodua alleged that the fund has been released to PTAD by the federal government, but that the retirees were yet to receive their entitlements. We will take a short break now. Stay to come. FEC approves two new Nicomstat satellites to expand broadband coverage. Please stay tuned.
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0: Welcome back. If you are tuning in, this is SM Binoculars News on the Air. Glad to know that you are still with us. Before now, I informed you that 2027 elections campaign officially begin as parties mobilize for presidential and national assembly polls. Edo, NEPA and PHCN retirees demand 350 billion naira arrears payments. Now, the rest of the news. The Federal Executive Council, FEC, has approved the acquisition and deployment of two new high-throughput communication satellites, NICOMAS 2A and NICOMSAT 2B, to expand broadband coverage and strengthen critical communication services in Nigeria. The satellites to be deployed by the Nigerian Communications Satellite Limited, NICOMSAT, are expected to extend connectivity to underserved, unserved, and hard-to-reach communities while boosting broadcasting, enterprise connectivity, and government services. According to the agency in a statement on Saturday, the satellites will complement terrestrial broadband network by providing wider coverage in areas where conventional infrastructure may be difficult or costly to deploy. To wrap up today's news, a quick recap of the headlines again. 2027 elections campaign officially begin as parties mobilize for presidential and national assembly polls. Edo, NEPA and PHCN retirees demand 350 billion naira arrears payments. FEC approves two new NICOMSAT satellites to expand broadband coverage. So that'll be today on the news on the air. Thank you for listening. I am Judith Chinenye. Have a nice day.
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2: All right, ladies and gentlemen, my name is Samson Alamanoso, known as the Enjoyment Landlord. I'm speaking right now. 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
3: Welcome to Sports Daily from Esam Banakola Radio. I am Big Billy. First from the local sport, the Book and Boots Foundation has trained more than 50 students in Scrabble as part of a grassroots initiative aimed at promoting sports participation and reducing inequality among children in rural communities in Ogun State. In a separate news, Usain Bolt has registered to play football for a veteran Sunday League team in Manchester. The 8-time Olympic champion sprinter is listed as a registered player for Wise Show Visit FC on the Football Association full-time website. In another development, Ghana international Thomas Partey has joined Saudi Pro League side Al-Shabaab on a free transfer, signing a one-year contract with the club. The 33-year-old midfielder became a free agent after leaving Spanish side Villarreal, where he made 32 appearances during the 2025-26 season. This is the bit of sport from Asian Binoculars Radio. I am Big Billy saying you have a lovely day and God bless you all.
0: Welcome to Entertainment News from Esan Binoculars Radio Uromi. First, the headlines. Popular influencer Diana Eneje officially announces engagement. Other star changed my life. I blessed the day I met her. Bon Jazzy. My name is Judy Chinenye. Now the entertainment news in details. Nigerian blogger and influencer Diana Eneje has announced her engagement to her boyfriend, Lagos-based businessman Pascal Godwin. The model shared photos of her own romantic proposal in Cape Town on her Instagram page on Friday, captioning them, "My forever." The proposal featured colorful smoke cannons and Godwin pops the question with a masculine cut diamond ring. In a separate update still on entertainment news, Nigerian music executive Don Jazzy has stated that singer Arasta changed his life. He stated this while reacting to a post by an ex-user, Fabian San, who shared Arasta's old picture and commended Don Jazzy for helping her career. Fabian wrote, "Don Jazzy really saved Arasta, if not for still the rich kindergarten children." Reacting to the post, the music executive disclosed that Arasta had also made a significant impact on his own life. To wrap up this entertainment news, listen to the headlines again.
4: Popular influencer Diana Eneje officially announces engagement. Ara star changed my life. I blessed the day I met her. Don Jazzy. Tell of you today on Entertainment News. Thank you for listening. I am Judy Chinenye, saying have a lovely day.

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1: Call on us and we can help you advertise your weddings, obituaries, housewarming party, graduation ceremonies, meetings, church events and program, business, and send birthday shout-outs to friends and family.

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2: Yeah, welcome to Eastern Binoculars Radio. It's business news. The headlines. Energy targets 80% electricity access within 5 years. Cooking gas program to reach 10 million homes. FG. I am Edna Foss. Now the business news in details. The federal government has pledged to raise electricity access above 80% within 5 years and close the gap between installed and available power generation within 3 years as part of measures to address the energy crisis of the mining Nigeria's manufacturing sector. The commitment was disclosed by the Minister of Power, Joseph Tegbe, during a presentation on industrialization and regional competitiveness, the role of power at the just concluded Nigeria Economic Summit Group event in Lagos. In another development, still business news, the federal government has said its national grassroots LPG cooking gas penetration program will reach more than 10 million Nigerian homes by 2060 as it expands the nationwide clean cooking initiative. The program, implemented through the Federal Ministry of Petroleum Resources, GAS, and the Decade of Gas Initiative, which launched in Akwa Ibom State on Thursday, making the state the second stop in the nationwide state-by-state rollout after Bayelsa State. This is all I have for you on business news from Eastern Binoculars Radio. I am Edna Fowers. Thank you for listening. Have yourself a pleasant day.
1: Welcome to the news across the globe. First, the headlines. Europe wildfire exposed 4,000 WW2 shares as heat detonates buried ordnance. 8 Arab states, 100S diplomats urge action over Israel's 1,200 home E1 plan. My name is Joseph Osayamo Iguari, and now the news in details. Around 4,000 World War II era shells and ammunition pieces were recovered in Lee Pog near Bordeaux after a massive wildfire triggered blasts believed to be buried mostly. Around 4,000 World War II era shells and ammunition pieces were recovered in Lee Pog near Bordeaux after a massive wildfire triggered blasts believed to be buried munition exploding. Fire and local officials said one munition pierced a house and more than 180 homes were destroyed while emergency crew across Belgium, Germany and Netherlands adapted operations around hidden bombs and mines. In a separate update, 8 Arab states joined Spain and more than 100 former French and British diplomats in demanding urgent action after Israel issued tender for more than 1,200 settlement homes and E1 era of the West Bank. The coordinated Arab settlement said buildings east of occupied East Jerusalem would violate international law, accelerate annexation, and serve territorial continuity between the West Bank and East Jerusalem. The former diplomats urged London and Paris to go beyond recognizing Palestine, calling for arms and trade suspension, limit or settlement-linked property purchases, and penalties for companies financing or building settlements. That is the size of news across the globe. Thank you for joining. My name is Joseph Osayamo Iguari.
3: Well,
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0: on 12 hour Boonwara Kawan Hobby Isa Banacolas Radio. On a big boss and Marino Nien Mana is Bows and Anina Choi Isan Street T. Vanebo Jayana. 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
0: 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Be a one year bang or another reward. Everyone is scavengers in any one. You are not a marketer. Everyone is saying, I'm better when I hear not ever not a worker. Don't say I'm not a reward. Oh man, or if he will not say never, near a mission, and I choose scavenger, and you know, there. I'm not a reward. Oh man, or a high. Yo, I hear me, oh man, or reward. I mean something a local in your age. So no man, no mama cacao can or reward. I'm not a reward. I'm not a reward. I'm not a reward. Bak da resa ori ni no jana su to ye hanbi e be me are re be bak da sa ro su to ye ma to ni wono zi sen no ri wo den ono zi han no ri wo ma ki e bu ti e mo in yesu yesu o mo e va be no ja ye wa na bo 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Wotona, be a bow of Hibo. Everyone made in a car of Mission Wot or River Long Walk or River Europa or River Pama Quipo Kirak in the Lemginia. That is about your enemy or so on, natural recycling. Well, let me any along on that. I want to enjoy cooking active, walking, no call, and no nonsense. Method, active, was so on. Or River Roba or River Long Walk. So any who can be a mission. We on your hand, Makita Moya, a big thing. Yea, you wanna do. You wanna know, I'm making a narrow emission, even a car used when I read me, you're a acbuture, team your sobo. When I better review your erection and sob moye, why can't you wear a mewa monia, only bottle, exaborated a few bedegger at your sobo. The joy of the general was on your hand or one of the one or you all. Everybody said, now, they were ready with me. In a window of mission, no, no, no, no, no, no, no, no, no, no, no, no, no, no, no, no, no, no, no, no, no, no, no, no, no, no, no, no, no, no, no, no, no, no, no, no, no, no, no, no, no, no, no, no, 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Maraka choy re na mege na secretary no regi isa north east local government area chairman. and secretary also natural Mr. Unabo robot. What are tagging ya? If they won't know what so one day, what they're hungry at Chigina, and they tagging it, and they put in the call, not a lemon or one or China, or legalize gay or government robo, they can go near us. I thought, yeah, what is that? I will go on this so soon, come to tagging ya. Or I put or a badge one. They ain't going anybody like that in the yard, you know, it all look down a tiny mess with only. Me secretary to a notice local government area, chairman, actually, Mr. Unaboro, but all that I it's where that me would say, oh, that's it, Banning Bay. I don't see care. Now we're going to leave them now, are we? Or Ballon, no, but I need a second now because I'm making now with little bonus saying, you don't have to borrow boy, but I tell you what, I only done a change. That's it, Banning Bay, no see care. Any security agency, no see care, but I'm here. Ekido, where would the Jania? Gravy, he no cake, a millionaire discipline chastising him, if it are ye, if he shine ye, when a boy giant is okay at him, I walk by government to rape him, what are you badging us and what are you tagging us and what are you cardicating the government to rape him? Oh, you know, you don't be any taggy. Our immune irregular government, can you think you government to tag? You government to work till you are a council municipal, you only betting the Nati, badge, okiro, identity card. Understand. So, unlike I mean, without giving a jarro, walk that touchy, in even bold, no bold, even a jarro, security, or police, or vigilante, or anybody where to a disabled touchy. Work it over, Luke, and they, our tare, or it be. Or one Akita Arelu or Boha. So Akita Mava, so only on the East Senori, or not the Hanori war before Makose, no Bonya, Loli. In the world, they were Bohina was safe for only as I was about those law, in the war monument. Is the law working now? No, he won the war, type or begging anyone I've ever known some one. Now the mayor on the town, I may say, warm ye, money, a man, Ulu one, a money barrel, my yellow, and Michel Jerry Baby. Every Jania. If a car will bow to, he say a world war, be no hecky. In a dream, a dream, in a year jaji, a white jaji, jaji, him a party amunoji, and a jaji, a head at amunoji. In a year to talk one, you can, or crop on me, go the village, better than make lot and make it, or ban on me, what is about her rascals, a kid to a monarchic number. You say a watch to talk, a old barry pushy, get by a moon on the retro toshan. So, he say a world war, titi. So, even a senior, even on a megan, are

0: Living in a household, for example, yourself, it will be pretend in my yo, Eva Len, E Wolen, TTT, E Wolen, Yen Yen Yen, Amde, Onewona, or Emakoye. When about Jayan, any Zabudayo, ignorance of the law is not an excuse. Okay, Dayogina, no one Jayan, Eva, you YB, Eva Chabon, Eva Mafole, BOCC, Eva Len. Excuse you, Obera. I'm the never excuse now. So, be one of the house of yours, say. Now that I'm in the way, okay, that you will be, now just it has a time at a say, now I must say, because my SMBG government ticket tota, or not, I tell most of the people that I'm working your government team. But okay, money call me here, but so even no giant, okay, that you mean, no regular, because all around me, government, or when I'm a time, must win on mine, or that I go on the government time, I won't work, but this way, I will not say it, Marie, I go on it. So, even no serio, even no, na negina, whether it's about a rally, a monarch, excuse me, oh, I'm busy, no, no, no, or at all, you know. I'm in the Katawe boogie. I'll then never see. Or I do me re gay with him more. Man is or I bore a judge in my pass here with him more. Never let me get now. Or I to touch another time. I cannot pack in now. And I'm going to do more with him more. Ignorance. Also, we're valent. Only me saw you, excuse me. Only me saw your tower that where are he? You will pay for the penalty. Okay, the kind. You understand what to be not fake. To be some matter to anya because ignorance of the law is not an excuse at all at all. Now they were no men or near to anya, eh? Maybe you know, eh? Be say, how they were no men, maybe you know how they make it at a mawafu, our tari, or a book on a tari or a book, or a book on that, okay? You know, say, you man, you know, tie, or sissy, or sissy, well, eh? I can't take it, but all you lalu or a bosom will be. Little bossy worry, okay, though. Now, don't make it now, I am be, I go on. Ben, you know, so I don't have a coin, kidnap a coin, coat is the chinana. In the way, not a real one will live in the Jarokiachi, by God forbid. So, you can say, any mother that was Elena, my father, the variable so much, the by, Mano Agbon, Ivan Marako, by Elena.
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3: 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Oh, hey, not a camera, what toy store, not a camera, who roomy. It's not by no collage or a toy. Watch you drag it away, Vaka, heavy Malawi Dana. Oh yeah!
0: I'm Alade Baman, yes, I'm Banacolas Radio, or Madame Wata, and Mana Babu Zanacho, Isan Street, or even San Central Iran, Wadabao, or even Isan North East Ubiadao, or even Igwebe Gweb, or even San Wetepo, or even San South East Ubia, or even Isan South East Ubiadao, or even San Wetepo, Ovia Baju, and Nava, Toysan, Ovia Baju, and Nava, Central Grand Toysan. Book for you, Macho, I say, Ukisan, Isan Bell. So in Mananana, Oli Evo Namegina Eromi Shavuto. 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You can sign so yet, that doggy. 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Or we radio, or we television, or even anything, if he did jelly jay, or he was so jay, I care. So, he made a jar, you read a rail of it. It's so to be with the doshony, or ganosi, Makitoni, one of Ziva. 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Gi mi no jana aye gwa no. Go be government kick both time. I work on the annual sabo here. I'm the government in Marish or here, my vote, and they ask for my. So, Rajiman and Yoria, no way, you want to be government, not here, Mr. Nabo, Robert, Secretary, or your taggy. And ever that government, Ray, Adica, the name, Muadica, the show, you're a Muadica, the show, not Tachi, Banik, but Tachi, any body security, no secure, Bijarami, Akini, Roy, and Bijarami, even a Jarok, Jimmy. No, see, we are not Samaria, and the AB, man, Arorik, but what's a sick be. Or that even I can say be he or maybe ho so market only one of the set. Oh no, they are not revolved. Don't even keep it when I will not some raya. You know, Jana, why would I so I will not? I may go, I may come, say, walk, push on the way, but I say, money, I will do more rare emission. So, market I okay, where care any. Even no jar, even walk, keep it meaning any government, they were someone, or tani, tie, or pass, say, no, no, when I be walking, and I will be walking tall bow. So, Maratai, ye Tony, ye bow, build it, a tall be maratio. Hey, I don't believe me. Ignorance of the law is not an excuse. We just about any work. I'm lacking in his day. I'm not lacking again. I'm not turning back. So, market turning for more market. I'm not going to farm. I'm not going to reward. Only, they're not keeping in any one now. All my ration. We have no same one. If you two work, it's a sabotachi. It's a negbeje. I'm the one. I can't really hold on. Really don't like it. My mother is full. If you two work, it's a tachi. It's a negbeje. Because I am not turning to Nanya. Wanu kama wanye so woki mama so si wada honde ine wona ine ni ne nya me wo mi binu woki mi ekitu woki ta tek ba ne gbere woki ogina wo ye ni nyebu ene sabu dekitu kese because me na mi a mi son 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So, no, I hope one man over and it will say, Tachi, but it will be any congina, near one rabbi, we now will hold money, even though you see, if say, if you don't say to us, Tachi, government, you waste you, my value, my own bow, or Jedda Wallow. 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In the Kurumina, I'm making now, yeah, and giving the jarro. E day, ekio na kwe gami, oye wukwe, oye kweka re, alugbo, a re maki asushan wuge, condemn phone with a bike, condemn, answer, you know. 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Yeah, okay, I mean, I'll fake my bummy, Uriak, Muji, repair, and all work it there. And I wonder what they need in the chair, or what they are usually. If we knew where ye or new gun of one of my people, no one was a vana. Howdy? Yeah, Mirage, Mel, Hank, Boy, Unun, or Hank, Bobon, or whatever was you know, whatever, and yeah, whatever. Oh, we know near here, where my guess. So the best thing, I mean, Ulugono Jar over him, robots, he worry, because. Or oh, so before, or soon, you don't know, man, people. So, everyone is serio, everyone on a mere, shaving the jarring either Miracity Ring, Ibanic by a Vidal Muena, Ekita Maricity, or a door even a cool book that I can agree with no mathematics, and I'm not Hamavana, and I'm not one of the jarring on Mark, about the real work, even of Jarro, even of Bino, or Yonosiva, Yonosva, and one hand, Manovana, Ekituva, he said, Tachi, Banic by Jig, even of Jana Vai. I want me to know that this is sorry. Government is tired. I will not buy that. How you touch it? Banic berry. No, I know. One of the banner revolt. Even if I want the any one power, because I already will any tenor revolt, even in a one of that. In room, even if Jaranivad, I may receive no revolt or a set, padi mi resitu de re la badi sabo che o hen gbono re hen gbono hen gbono no lo hen gbono re those kind of stupid logistic because our 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
3: Vocation, oh yeah, my vile, money working Holy Family Media House. Oh, hey, hey, not a cabin, what toy store, not a cabin, who room. It's some by no collage or a toy. Watch you drag it away, but I can't even mull with dinner. 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
1: 090-6639-5519.
0: Better back in, no, any that was here, so hey, Emi Roga Direction, NIN, National Identity Number, Ukure, Unabuchelura, Ukure, Ubabe Birin, Ami, Arenevi, Uwahibe, No Kiriaki, Wagwa, which my man, Banotan, Matana, Banweda, Tioli, 081-396-5639-7 Eto Health Insurance Commission. Ewonde Himoria, Ugwegbe, Naregwegbe, Osore Begbe, Oleno.
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3: Sports lovers, it is another beautiful day and Big Billy is right here in the building to give you the latest happening from the world of sport. Please stay glued to your radio set, don't touch the dial. Big Billy will be right back after this break. Alright, I welcome you back from that break, and if you are just joining me, this is Sports Review with Big B right here in the building. Starting from the local scene, Edo Queens have received a major show of support ahead of their campaign in the CAF Women's Champions League WAFU B qualifiers in Burkina Faso, with the club's chairman, Chief Emperor Jared Tinube, calling for prayers across Edo State for the team's success. Tinube said he had booked masses in all Catholic churches across the state for the team, while urging other Christian denominations and Muslim communities to join in seeking divine intervention for the players and officials. I've booked a mass for Edo Queens in all Catholic churches across Edo State, praying for victory and success as our girls embark on this important journey to Burkina Faso, Tinube said. He described Edo Queens as ambassador of the state of Nigeria, of the state and Nigeria, stressing that their campaign was not only about football but also an opportunity to showcase Edo sporting talent on the continental stage, and called on churches and mosques across the state to join in the prayers. We want our girls to know that the entire state is behind them. Edo Queens are not going to Burkina Faso alone. They are carrying the hope and aspiration of Edo people and indeed representing Nigeria, he said. The chairman appealed to Edo indigenes at home and abroad to continue supporting the teams throughout the competition, and specifically all those living in Burkina Faso to attend the matches.

You are in Burkina Faso, we hope to see you at the stadium. Your presence, your voice, and your support can make a difference to Nibe said. The qualifiers provide the Doe Queens with a pathway to the CAF Women's Champions League, African Premier Women's Club competition, with qualification expected to give the team the chance to compete against some of the continent's best clubs while further raising the profile of women's football in the state. Nibe urged the players to remain focused, disciplined, and determined as they confront strong opposition in Burkina Faso, assuring them of the continued backing of the club's leadership. Our message to the players is simple. Go out there, play with courage, discipline, and determination. Let us stand together for our girls. We want Edo Queens to return home victorious, he added. In another info, Queen Club, Shaka Dunes have confirmed that they will play their UEFA Champions League home matches at Chelsea Stamford Bridge this season. The club said the decision provides a special opportunity to host European fixture at one of football's most famous venues. As reported by football transfer expert Fabrizio Romano on X, formerly known Twitter on Friday, the Ukrainian club was quoted as saying Shaka Dunes will play Champions League home game at Stamford Bridge this season. Playing our Champions League home matches at Stamford Bridge is a special opportunity for Shaka, the club said. Shaka also expressed gratitude to Chelsea for allowing them to use the London Stadium for their European home games. We are grateful to Chelsea Football Club for this opportunity to host our game at this special venue, the club added. The arrangement means Shaka will welcome their Champions League opponent at Stamford Bridge rather than their usual home ground as they continue to compete in the Euro Premier League competition. In another info, Michael Garrick insisted he will not blast his Manchester United flop despite a dismay 2-0 defeat at Hull City in their opening game of the Premier League this season, while Crystal Palace boss suffered a digit loss against Everton. Garrick's side were rocked by first half goal from Sami Ajayi and Nobo Mendy at the MKN Stadium on Saturday. Hull City, who are back in the Premier League for the first time since 2017, were without 10 players due to injury but still put Watford United to the sword with a vibrant display. It was a chancing start for United, who are expected to mount a title challenge after finishing third last term. There was scant evidence that United are capable of going toe-to-toe with champions Arsenal, but the stock Carrick was determined to keep the composure to avoid the kind of emotional outburst that doomed his sack predecessor, Ruben Amorim, last season. We came here to win, so to not take anything away is hardly disappointing. It is not a nice feeling, but it is not going to change our direction as a team or as a club, Carrick said. It can happen. We can be better. There are issues playing against different systems, and we have to find answers to that. We have to carry on as normal. We just don't have to shout and scream and create some chaos. Comments doesn't mean there is no emotion. And with that info, I shall quickly reserve a break, and when I'm back, I'll be giving you more info on the program. Please stay glued to your radio set. Don't touch the dial. Big Billy will be right back after this break.

Alright, so welcome you back from that break, and if you are just joining in, this is Sport with you with Big Billy right here in the building. For the first time since 2016, Liverpool kick off a campaign without Egypt forward Salah as their talisman, while City can no longer rely on Guardiola's managerial genius to inspire them after a glorious decade. Salah joined Turkish club Trabzonspor earlier in August, ending the Anfield career of one of the greatest players in Liverpool illustrious history. Guardiola resigned as the conclusion of last season, bringing the curtain down on the most successful period in City history. Now Liverpool and City launch new era without them as the Premier League season get underway. City host Bournemouth on Sunday today in Ezio Maresca's first league game as Guardiola's successor. Just a few hours later, Liverpool now manager Adrian Arela will pick a team shorn of Salah when the Red travels to Newcastle. The uncertainty over the prospect of both City and Liverpool this season is a reflection not only on the loss of Guardiola and Salah, but also the turbulence that preceded their emotional farewell in May. Guardiola won 6 Premier League titles and the club's first Champions League crown among a remarkable 20 trophies after taking charge in 2016. The 55-year-old lifted the FA Cup and League Cup in his last season, but he exited with City removed from their patch as England's preeminent force after failing to win the title in his final 2 years. Guardiola admitted he struggled to generate the energy required to lead City first against Arsenal last time, with the Gunners eventually finishing several points clear as they clinched the title. The departure of his trusted director of football, Tiki Bristow, in 2025 left Guardiola lamenting as part of me leaving. When City also fighting against Football Association charges relating to alleged financial breaches, a protest saga that still doesn't have a resolution. Guardiola felt he must remain loyal to the club, but he looked increasingly fatigued by the strain of rebuilding a squad in need of a new blood after the departure of several players like Kevin De Bruyne, Edison, Kyle Walker, Ryan Mahrez in recent years.

And with that info, I've come to the close of the first soundbite by local Las Vegas spot regime to Diana. Hope you enjoyed every beat of ease. Please stay glued to your radio set that don't touch that eye. Big Billy is saying to have a lovely day and God bless you all.

Fellow Nigerians, greetings from here, Onado. Thanks for hearing from us from Isan Banakola's Radio, my listeners out there. I truly salute because you people are wonderful, make no worry. Everywhere good, in fact, everywhere still, make no worries, meaning sit down and relax because we get plenty to read to dish out from this gist place that I for Chukumata program with the common people, Onado. I'm a fossil ethologian, if you call me Mr. T. Let me then call this program to the common matter from old school level, Karikoni school level, based on old things have passed away. And build everything that become new happening of this recent gist with the app of our Abodo country, Nigeria and beyond. Here for this Onado program, our WhatsApp number where if you took more, 9005198139. Mari call and for clarity 6005198139. Now, if you green green or reach out to us, talk you on that day so we got response 101. So, our Unado program, Everly, the sources, now from newspaper, viral online, social media, network, Facebook, friends, and other sources, we could write down without wasting time as it is finally the goal from here to Unano say for our Bodo country, Nigeria. Many people don't complain, mostly tenants say, man, the landlord for the door to inflate the payment for their rent. So, with that, one get now concrete again, obviously, that one say, if he can talk, say, even the landlord say, now, evil landlord, now, in Congo, carry house for in hand, say, what happened for 2 years when he did the landlord house, say, the landlord Congo fees a TV camera for inside the her bedroom and inside her bathroom, you don't understand, because to me that one will be security. Maybe if you say, man, you want me to secure everywhere, maybe you know what it is, so for the compound, but that one will come to say you have to do with the bedroom and the bathroom again. At least I don't know what you can define for this. So anything when you got to for that kind of matter, if that kind of landlord when they want to know everything about them, I went and I don't even know how you take your money to the house, my error, so you got the VA. So that one, now for that one, most likely they go. No, so you go, no, but we don't go visit the Chinese company when you say, man, so kind of what to happen, many collect the IE for there, die for there, well, not to say, man, even, for there, and as there, the governor can go pay condolence visit to the Chinese company, not to say, man, equal for there, the one from that one. And that matter again, this old guy when be Olufemi Dare, when the federal controller of work for Lagos, he don't give warning, talk say, man, so those kind of trailer, those kind of illegal U-turn, you just drive con, just a turn anyhow, for inside coastal highway, say, may you not try them again, even all those, tricycles, bicycles, and, all those ones, maybe say, man, they roam around with animal, like all those S-men, say, may they not try them on the Lagos, Calabar Coastal Highway, you can tell of them, they advise motorists, say, may they seek assistance from broken down vehicle, like say your motor square for the coastal road, may you fast, call assistance, may they call repair all those mechanics, not say you just leave them like that for there, come on there, and to say, man, if they save or something, say, may anybody, not they follow them, they do all those kind of stupidity for that kind area, that one, for that one, is to get that guy again, when you say, man, motor come down one for Abia State, this guy now in Nababa, Nababa Salon, they operate for Abia State, so this guy now with the Apple, this guy now, going in a ritual, is when you say, man, if bad people here, he will carry their destiny, go for inside one clay pot, and then the vocal, so when police come invade down, I saw the guy, they confess, saying, in way, see anybody when he back, yeah, for sure, he will pack the hair, come house, come put for inside the native clay pot for house, do some kind of invoke the person's spirit. So why I tell you all these ones are subday, so you got to be careful where they enter, they make your hair, your nail, all those parts of your body, because this guy don't confess it, that they use as point of contact a rich person spiritually. So you got your sense, they do your thing from here. So that one, for that one, another matter again, oh boy, this one will make you laugh that I want Elijah Bamidele. He don't talk, say, man, say, military go take over the Aso Rock. And so the guy talk, oh, very viral online. So he talk and like, say, tomorrow no day, as if he don't know, Tinubu, when he be Jagaban, he let me come when they always the boost. He talk, say, military go take over. So I don't know what the guy see, or maybe na fake prophet, or maybe na true, because you can't tell. Our own from here, now what we don't see, huh? We don't say na true, so we can't say yes, and we can't say no. And I say, must tell now, because if you don't say to me, no go talk to me, we no carry on along before time. You got to say, military, take over the Aso Rock, said Elijah
Bami Dele, so they got the power, they provoke the talk, and with annoyance, so to say, in me, within in the talk, and in the talk, within in me. So, more common there, talk another thing. Onto Arise TV, David Umayi, whether the interviewer, profile, you sign to send it when you be say, man, you know, send your papa on the question and the answer, and say, you know, so that guy, if they question those men, well, when they come to the answer, and say, this is your coastal, road, Calabar Coastal Road, those kind of plenty things, as Minister of Workshop, David Umayi. How they play? You give us the detail. Tell us how you, the runner. Tell us one each of the per kilometer, the matter they play, the cost and all that. Oh boy, you not be small just when I saw David Umayi. Para! Oh boy, you. Shoo! I tell you, like, say, man, he don't touch on the wrong side. Eh? They tell the guy, say, man, Rufai, come on, man, they confess to you. You know, ask me where then. We won't be the viewer. I can't understand. Say, man, you know, one just open mouth. They confess, say, or to say, you know, if he does, they confess, he or deal, or he spend the high worker for that kind of boy, when he say, man, in and I no get contract. So that one, for that one, more common there. Talk one before we match our final break, final three. So worry, when the Omolle, when he say, man, in and still presidential, aspirant for AAC, in and don't refuse to hug APC representative for peace, accord with the appointment talk say man all man for himself saying that your party when you don't say you know the coalition with anybody. So my point also can't be for here for today from Eastern Banaculas Radio as I remain a fossil ideology if you come and Mr. T. Still same time, same station Eastern Banaculas Radio tomorrow by the grace of God. Bye for now. God bless you and people.

0: Onosui Oto Manuku no Semana, Oki Muinara Himweg Beljore Veg Bevi Oto Edu, No Heki, Veduni Makoye, Evesi no Tianye non Bere Dine, Onosuto Manuku no Semana Vedu, Governor Sinito Moduk Bebu, Oki Loi, 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
0: Beto back in no any that was here also here. Every road direction NIN National Identity Number Ukurere. 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Etu Head Insurance Commission. 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Ugwe gbe, nare gwe gbe, osore ve gbe. Ole no.

and a lovely welcome to today's entertainment gist. We are reading to you from your Make Sense radio station, Eastern by Northwest Radio Uromi. I'm your host, Ms. Judy K, and today I've gathered to read all the latest happening today. Some of them where I feel say you need to know. I want to see today the latest happening for that side of entertainment industry. Some of my people, I promise, Kept is actually a very nice one. You know, say when you promise something, you know, fit the do one. Get a baby. So the promise you say, I'm going to give you the latest happening, the latest info for that side of entertainment industry every day. Make you no worry your head where you go get the latest info, because I got you covered. I got you. So my people, before we continue, make we dance small, eh? Because it is part of the entertainment gist. Make we dance to this short musical break, and I come back to give you the full info as the day on my table today.

Hola, she will come back from that short musical break. So the first story, first thing for on my table today says, which marriage is a blessing? Helen asked the last Cubana chief priest. Recall that about months ago, I was telling about this Helen Ati, a Ghanaian lady, where her name be Helen Ati, where they tell everybody, because they are now all over, now the whole wide world, she just tells, say, Cubana chief priest, yes, our own Nigerian Cubana chief priest, where you know, Naingi Van Bele, you remember, right? Yes, it trended that time, so many people, they call out Cubana chief priest, may go do the DNA test, So yes, I said that at some point, Cubana chief priest actually succumbed. He wanted to do the DNA test. I don't know what till later discourage Jamu, because the lady said they're ready. Yes, she posted pictures of the boy, that she's alleging that the Cubana chief priest impregnated her of. Now the real question is, who be the baby's father? Because Cubana chief priest said no. In no fit do that kind thing. Now they never do the DNA test. But today the update concerning that we say we can't see where Cubana chief priest. You know, say you don't marry. Yes, Cubana chief priest is married with her children. So and that then recently they celebrated their 10th year wedding anniversary. So today, after Cubana chief priest posted a video of, yes, where in the praising wife say that I love your wife and family, that indeed marriage is a blessing. You know that can talk now. Everybody will be, wow, God win. But Helen Ati not find that kind of video pleasing at all. She was pissed. You know, she's there to write on her old social media page. She called the caller to Cubana chief priest, say, why? Which marriage be blessing? You where they cheat on your wife. My people, when I say wahala, be like bicycle without seat, this one be like bicycle with nails on top. Now, if the Cubana chief priest not supposed to talk, say marriage they like blessing at all, because him, not a cheating person. Say they cheat on his wife, because why? You get wife, you leave your wife, can't give belle, and now you deny him, so you don't know him before. And the pikin now, you don't even want him, since you denied her, or even meeting her in the first place. And you still get mine, they tell people say marriage is a very big thing, marriage is a blessing. When you self no value your marriage, you value your marriage, you leave and then follow another woman. No big begay with that, my people. Now, very big begay. Because the woman, the way looking at the way she's consistent, you see that she's not relenting, though. Because not be 1 month ago, not be 2 months ago. It don't say where she carried this matter come online. I mean, the first place where I see on her Facebook one time like that, though, when she's alleged, say, look at this boy. Because actually, she gave birth to a boy. That this boy look exactly like Cubana chief priest. And so many people actually agreed that the boy looks like Cubana chief priest. Now why? She called the call out Cubana chief priest. So he can't carry a pikin. And even when the pikin called the sick, instead they call him. But Cubana chief priest say, no be him, give him the leg. Now, the coco be say, wait till still they hold the DNA test. Have you waited? I won't make her ask again. Because something where they linger, especially when it comes to paternity of a child, I think that DNA test or whatever is the only option. Have you waited? You think? You with the listen, wait till you think now, because the matter don't belong. Have you the wife? So maybe we ask question. Say whether the wife know they see all these things for online. Say person they drag the husband's name in the mud. Say, suppose don't tell the husband, honey, I go and prove her wrong that you are not the father of her baby, so that you have rest. Do I say the wife knows to see the post though, or the wife knew about that? Now they say questions where people ask concerning this allegation, because this one don't pass another level. It don't pass allegation, no. It don't go another level of allegation. If the allegation get levels, this one don't reach level.

if I don't stop smoking? Toyin Abraham. You don't know who Victoria Abraham? You know her. You don't see her every time for your screen. Yes, she's a Nollywood actress and also a film producer. A very popular one at that. So today she did share her story during a recent episode of the Moriah Show. Now that place now she kind of disclosed or discussed about her life, her experience, her life, the reality of her life, that he told her sometimes that she find it difficult because, you know, say, when person they smoke, yes, she said she said she'd be a chronic smoker. And a cigarette, oh, her friend will call him another thing, a cigarette, she did smoke and waiting all night. And she was married though, and the husband knew about it. But it got to a point, the husband became uncomfortable with the smoking. You can imagine that. A very popular person like actress Toyin Abraham now, and the husband, where his name is Kola Wole Adeyemi, you get? So the man said, feel very popular like that. Imagine you and your wife, they go on a function. People go on the, you know, the point and somehow say, this person, they smoke. You understand that kind of a thing? If they somehow. So the husband, they tell them, say, this smoking stuff, you got to stop, oh. Eh? Say, even if no reason again for you to stop, for the sake of him, with your husband, you need to stop. And if you say no, that you know if you stop this smoking, that this marriage, consider it done. We are done with the marriage. I am no longer interested. Omo, when you reach that level, now this woman say, Omo, the matter don't enter another level. Say she says she cherish her marriage, cherish her home, so she know if you forfeit her marriage because of whether I go call her enjoyment. I've been meaning to ask, people where they smoke now enjoyment. I want to know now. I need an answer. People where they do now enjoy me. Because if they understand, say someday addicted to it. If they never do one, even if you give them money to go chop food that they are hungry, they go first go do that one. Now enjoy me. Because I want to, you know, and they find the right words to use to, you know, this particular case now. The woman said no, I know feel used because of this, whether enjoyment or not, can't leave my marriage. Because the marriage now is on the line. Because of that, she can't stop to this smoke. You see, you see sacrifice. You see determination. Waiting this thing they teach you as a married woman. Forget about smoking. You might not be a smoker or you might not be anything. You know, related to this story. But again, one thing where you didn't do as a wife or as a husband, where your husband or your wife don't want you, say, make you something they do, tell them, say, nah, lie, I'm gonna do this thing. You self consider the person's feelings and emotion, because my little of my mind inside the marriage, yo, because one thing leads to another. In case if you don't know, marriage is good though. Somebody where you don't know, like you know this person for a very long time as your husband. So in case as a bit where you can't live up, go start life afresh, like marry a new person. So it better make you protect your marriage at all costs. Now waiting for you, Abraham, do. And today, she's happy she made that choice. Yes, now why she can't talk, they encourage other women out there. Say, because of your marriage, you can actually forfeit some things where you know, say, you know, they work well for you or habits. Some women, now they are all not gossip. They feel leave food where they put for fire, go they greet Mama Jennifer. They go there where they greet person, you know, they talk plenty talk before they come back, self, food don't burn, everything, children, they hungry. Your husband never talk. Some go they phone, they gossip, or they talk plenty things. All those kind of character where you know say you no good. I bet we go try to stop them. Because why? Now small things, now you spoil person good name. If you don't know, make you learn them from me today. I tell you this one free of charge. You know, pay for ammo. It good make you grab them. So moving forward to the next thing for it says, nobody can stop my oga from visiting a door. Israel DMW forms over a lot ban on the video. My people, I never hear
And make I tell me now, now why are they here? Make I give you this one, say now the latest happening be this now. Eh? I'm on God, the one why I don't tell you. But this one, it is very close to your own doorpost. I mean, the Edo State where me and you day, gather day. Now this one, they happen. And remember what thing happened during the ocean election, or the kitty kitty kata kata campaign and all that now. And here, it don't reach another level because the video, yes. That popular the video where you know. It also say it won't come to show for Edo State. And our own amiable governor say you know if he come here, yes. The directive was given by the media, the senior special assistant to the governor on digital media, where his name be Kasi Chukwu. Hey, make I tell you so no, because if not the real thing will happen with that, yes. That was where the rules which the directive was given from our amiable governor. Say make the people not come do any show for Edo State. Why? Because of that altercation may happen between him and the Davido of Modern Demons. I don't enter another level with that though. Now, when thing can happen, why this one can appear for paper? Now, this particular guy, where his name be Israel DMW. Who this guy come here? Who be Israel to Davido? Israel, now, Davido's logistics manager. And the Israel guy is from Edo State. And he comes and tell her, say nobody, eh? They know what that person well. May he come stop his guy will be the door from coming to those coming to Edo State to come to show. And again, he comes and remind her, our amiable governor say, you don't forget, say the door mama come from Edo State. Yes. So because of that, we are one, eh? Just more like a appealing and a touch of violence. My people, we think your own opinion on this, eh? But always remember, make you not support violence because you know good at all, that's all. Make you always pray for peace because peace and unity, now him be the best thing. We go help out to any country and states, eh? Down to community and villages. Alright, my people. Before we continue, before I give you the rest and menu package of the gist, make we sharply enjoy another sweet melody. Now, so you'll be now, eh? If we chop canal, we go chop breadfruit, make the thing they digest, they go well, I suppose.

warmed up, musical break. I hope you love this, and also you back to the music, now jolly, jolly, yes. So my people, moving forward, it says 800k to Pack Dirty, where we did not create. Jojo of Lele cries out over Rattles rising waste disposal fee. 800k, my people, how much remains making me come one me, one me. Now, let's make a day where thing happen. In the hear of Rattel Abi, yes, Rattel community that's organized. So the leader is a Ray Darkman, the social media activist. Now, him get this Rattel community, and they always organize them environmental sanitation, like cleaning of that surrounding the Rattles. Now, if una dey Lagos now, they will organize. The go one person will be the leader of that Lagos or Enugu or Edo, anywhere. Then they will clean the environment, gather everything, and then call. They will always call a waste disposal truck. The truck now that will help to gather all the dirt that they gather together, put it in a truck, and then they will go and dispose it. So according to this lady, will be Jojo of Lele, the properly known as Jojo of Lagos. Basically, come up here, she is actually one of the Rattles member. She kind of tell people say, for Lagos, where she did, they always do their own, you know, just like every other state, every month, every last Saturday of the month, they do the cleaning, you get? So now, he can talk, say, normally, before now, they used to hire this truck, this waste disposal truck from 250k to 300k. The last one was 450k, and this month now, as they are preparing to do this month's own, they tell them say it don't reach 800k or more. She can't lament, she can't post on social media say 800k for waste, for like that way we no create. They no create, and not be only doing 9 drop waste things. So now they go pay 800,000 naira, just to, you know, pay the truck to dispose the dirt. Now you see, so many people are doing sacrifice, though, in case you don't know. Now why Ray Darkman talk here? They say if no celebrity for this Nigeria will be past him, because him don't touch lives. And this one, if you know, ask me, I go talk him. Now one of the lives where they touch, I mean, doing things that are visible, people where they go around, they feel them, they see them. Some places where they go dump refuse it like this, they go heap to the highest, like we go past mountains itself. You go wait, may they carry them, may people that supposed to carry them now, we are not going to mention name. Nobody go come carry them, but you see someone like BDM that has.

First day of the month to clean, keep the environment clean, and then use their money. Not the sacrifice be that. I be how they describe or define sacrifice again, my people. But the thing now be say the problem. Go. Say the money where they use the hire truck. It don't hire. It don't hire. Now there the wahala come there. The lady come there ask question say, when they really hire them? When they be the problem? Because we there for Nigeria now. True, we there for Nigeria. Everything they high, you know, electricity bill they high, water they high, everything they high. Now why everybody now upon the high joint? Small thing like this person go to the best anyhow, It don't they high. Anger issue they high. Everybody don't they high like the most high. It come like say myself at the high they rap. So my people not so you be. Because as everything come to increase they go, some people are really becoming, you know, the thing is really frustrating. Imagine say you want to do something and the amount where you use it, just like in your market now, like food commodity, just go to the market. Last Saturday you buy 200 naira, the next one say you don't reach like 500 naira. Some you sometimes go even reach like 1000 naira. And you don't already budget 200 naira or say now it's not buyer. Now there the matter could take worse. Some people they go hungry because they don't see money to complete buy something. And waiting, we will talk about this one. Now only God now if he help us for this Niger, this economic reform we will pray for. Now God now go feed do one. Ever from that thing for my people, I will be taking you to the last headline of today. It says, if you'd like, allow social media to destroy your marriage. Married lady to couples. Yes, this one is actually a married lady where they advise couples. Love is single, so this one now advice to couples, people that are married like her. And also intending couples, they need to hear this. Because it is very, very important. You hear her? If you like, allow social media to destroy your marriage. Now, where did she talk? She kind of advise people, say, you know, say social media these days, I don't know whether I'll call it a very harmful tool or a very important tool, but sha, it can be both depending on how you use it, right? Now, people use social media to make money. Others use social media to, you know, boost their business, create, you know, connect with partners and all that and all that. But some people, the only time they open their social media app or they go to the internet is only when, they, you know, they have problems. They will just be scrolling to know whether they will see advice that matches the problem they are having. Or you are heartbroken, you go and look for some. One lady that open, you know, set camera and be talking to you. You are heartbroken, right? I know you are crying. Don't cry. In fact, don't go back to that guy. He broke your heart. He doesn't deserve you. You start, you know, yes, I talk him. That kind of advice now is you don't need them. And also to married women them or married men. No, according to her, she said no allow people's opinion or the social media influencers or whatever to destroy your marriage. Because she, when they talk, she says she can never take advice from anybody on social media. You know why? You don't know anything that happened behind the camera. You don't even know. You don't see someone set camera and talk about, you know, some sort of things that maybe she's frustrated or he's frustrated. He just wants to put his position on that camera. And you always hear this, see or hear them mention this particular word. I cannot do this. No. If you like, go and allow a man to use you until you buy. Myself, I cannot even try it. I. Must it be I. Which means they don't even really care about you. Now themselves, which sometimes now wait till they go through, they express like that. You go see person when married no grief for them. Or marriage fail. The next thing is say she done some relationship therapies or expertise. She done they advise people on marriage. Don't allow a man to do you like this. Don't allow a woman to control you. I am advising you. You see me, You're going to say you go from good story. You said you're going to carry everything, swallow it, line, hook, and sinker. Be how they talk. You don't even try to say something that, I watched something today on the internet. Lady actually said the truth. You see, when they are doing all this vlog, get ready with me as I go to work. You know, they watch social media, you know, content now, vlog them.
Gary with me as I go to my place of work. Gary with me as I go to see my uncle, Kenny Kokineko. They will set camera to picture or capture those areas they want you to see. Now they say what some people don't know. You will come and see a man, this person's life is perfect. Yeah, if you are watching, even some single ladies there, get ready with me. Why, you know, she take her bed, rub her powder, look good. Sometimes there are hip, dirty hip clothes that are, you know, close to her leg. But she will not capture that area. There are pots where she never washed or plates where she never washed. She not going to show you that one. Oh, some couples there that are pretending. They be finished fighting. Just na. They go set camera, come they talk. Hi guys. Me and my husband, we have been so this. We love each other. But not just the ladies stop to the cry, you equally I say it is time to go on life. They will start smiling again. After they off that camera, they will start from where they stop. No allow anybody to deceive you. Eh? Even if nobody advises you, I think you should know this thing, you know. Normal thing. Because social media these days, it will help you depending on how you use it. And it will mar your marriage or mar your future depending on how you use it too. And it will still help you to connect to people that matters depending on how you still use it. So the advice is make you know, take every advice that you see for social media, swallow everything. Like say, that one be the whole truth where you don't look for. Because sometimes, it not really happen. Check out life after or life behind the cameras. Another one matter most. So my people, now here, I'm going to talk for today's entertainment gist. Thank you for listening. Till tomorrow, I'll be bringing that fresh package. Keep listening to A Sound by No Class Radio. Have a lovely day.

Babuhai. A whole Sunday Medevu Tonota Matabeke Unwi Uwana. Okay, it's a binoculars radio. Man, Tai, Ebi, Edi, Etrakeja, Kato, Kaibere, Media, Macheta, the Kerivisa, Bekabini, Obusoda, Machabu, Shebu, Men, or Menata, not on the Kermeta, because you may to go into Notana. Men, Omena, Sonny Bukere, Irevi, no, no, Ima, Luna, no, Beduke, and Alwe. Now it be not a place I can take care of the media. It was a man, a better media, and a better. One general, I can't, okay. Yes, Chrissy, Rebo Coy. No, Remo to Nagbo, no, now you ought to go now your knee, or to it. Come up, oh, now you're my wife. Hey, Barre, come on. Hey, Keke, we jack, Keke. 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Conductor. I want him. Narayo, eh, won't call you conductor. And now, Tarigay, eh, bonded to be your Igrasha conductor now. Ikeno. It can worry be, or no. Oh, now, or you won't get Nigeria. Oh, we won't want to know to a red Aramia, ye achi, or no jibbe, you much ever look at. Now, make money or my luck.

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So I'm not about him, I didn't even know how to go on. I don't matter about Mama. Oh, he, now I'm bored, oh, I can't, he got in Sonagina.I imagine that I'm going to go to my mind. You got a mother. But some got to go on any mama. Oh, you know, I can hear that. Oh, you're going home. No, you're not going. And then the just because you're not going to go. Oh, no, boy. Well, look what they like. I'm not going to be able. They back on Israel. Because they won't say, and you need. You're not your Israel.No, not a one day, Kayi, and they ye, any moon on the trail, but never they are ye, a walk on the Otre, and one jay, and one me, a barrel on my year, they got my home, one call KK. I'm done, and no, I want to. And I am in the Bosonda, not ye, not tie. Any bishop, we will pop up our KK, one. A KKK, Dina, ye. On a morning, on a quani, one. Natural Episcopal College. Dina, very KK, the here, serum. Let's see, any other college, St. Peter.A woman who won't call it. Oh, more, oh, hang on, but I'm more, boy. You know, you're here, G.N.E. And I was on a black cake and a day, yeah, when A.G.N.A. We cake. Well, I'm not talking about the chopping. I'm not talking about the cattle canner. I don't know who I know. Make a tiny, Pope.Bishop, Benny, the little father, like a little father, like a little father, like a little father, like a little father, like a little father, like a little father, like a little father, like a little father, like a little father, like a little father, like a little father, like a little father, like a little father, like a little father, like a little father, like a little father, like a little father, like a little father, like a little father, like aAnd Maria Venina, more Evina Mobile. We found my money, Taregi, any Abusanobla Cacana, any bishop, any boy Abusanobla, then they went now. Then they had a more any Monjaco JP. And my mom, Caca, a G every day, what would that mean?Eh bien, ma, eh, don't want you to do that. Guy, one even hour. 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That bogger, me, or you bogger, where I don't care, say, I bogger. 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I'm done. Or then, did I make any in the person black cake? Eh, when I cake a cake, a G, only Uma, why me?Que é minha barreira, não é o que eu tenho aqui. É o que eu vou colocar no mar.

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1: Welcome to Newspaper Headlines from Eastern Binoculars Radio, Uromi. As usual, I will be giving you stories from different newspapers. The first one I have here today is Punch Newspapers. The first one says, Kano Governor appoints Emir of Rano Amiru Haji for 2027. I won't risk losing Rivers and FCT for APC presidential campaign. DG Job Wike. Call me So or Mr. Elumelu. Shore condemns backlash against CBA staff member, demands psychological support. After Elumelu's rebook, Elder Governor H offers UBA staff member 500,000 naira in the Obasanjo deal. Slow the Punch Newspapers.

2027, under We Deliver Votes for Tinubu's re-election. Ayede Tiwa. Obi Kubana gives Pastor Cherry Eze mansion. Kano Task Force set up committees to fight firearms. Dispatch rider dies in Lagos multiple crash. Sunday Punch newspapers. Benue approves 294.53 million naira counterpart funding for malaria campaign. Navy donates solar-powered borehole and town hall to Cross River community. From K-drama fan to valedictorian, Nigerian students deliver speech in Korean at graduation. The last headline says, Aero Arike workers beg Nigerians not to boycott brand over owners' politics. So the next newspaper I read today, which is Daily Post newspapers. The first headline says, EPL, Ajayi reacts to Hull City's stunning win over Man United. EPL, Bruno Fernandes blames Man United players for 2-0 defeat to Hull City. Village heads, a 90-year-old man among worshippers abducted in Niger. Troops arrest woman with 3 AK-47 rifles in Plateau. Airstrike reportedly killed 38 suspected terrorists in Borno. Troops arrest suspected accused of robbing herders in Plateau. See on the Daily Post newspapers. Sharia court reminds Kano woman for allegedly cutting friend's face with razor. APC chairman collapses, dies at reconciliation meeting in Kogi. 2027, Yari Oshomole, Gbaja and others appointed as Tinubu's unveiled campaign council. NNLL, Sokoto United to resume training August 24th ahead of new season. 5 killed in fatal head-on collision on Lagos Badagry Expressway. The last headline says Yari accepts appointment as APC Presidential Campaign Council DG. Away from Daily Post newspapers, I'll be taking you to The Nation newspapers. The first headline says, members APC Presidential Campaign Council for 2027 elections. Uzodinma held successful robotic assisted surgery in Imo. Professor Ekweme celebrates successful robotic surgery in Imo. It's not the Nation newspapers. APC names Yari DG Uzodinma Secretary of 2027 Campaign Council. Shawo Olu, Obaspani and others named APC Zona Campaign Coordinators for 2027. The last letter says fire outbreak got palm oil in Calabar. Away from The Nation newspapers, I'll be taking you to the last newspaper of today. Which is Vanguard newspapers. The first headline says Southeast youths applaud Mba and Uzodinma and others campaign appointments. Ebonyi government pulls Umahi, Ani and others commend turnouts and peaceful conduct. Why I couldn't have been Tinubu's campaign DG, Wike. Man United have a lot to learn. Garrick speaks on Hull defeats. 2027.

Open Council Mission Dead on Arrival, 8 p.m. Osun Election, Adeleke embraces Oyebamiji's Peace Corps. Kogi government orders probe as four family members died after eating amala. 24 relatives of ISWAP terrorists surrender to troops in Borno. Still on the Vanguard newspapers, Ogoni youth demand 500 NNPC jobs as oil exploration resumption sparks divisions. Davido free visits to Edo government. The last one says Lagos commences move on construction of Ikoto Isolo Roads interception. I'm wrapping up today's Despite Headlines. Thank you for listening. I am Judith Chinenye saying have a lovely day.

My precious Nigeria country people, I salute and greetings upon greetings to each and every one of you who hear the sound of our transmission. And welcome on board to News Across Geopolitical Zone for Nigeria on top of some binoculars radio 105.1 Uromi. My name is Jojo Namani. I'll be your show radio country brother, and I don't turn down your giveaway to give you the update with show face for the papers. First thing for me, it's where I will hammer you and say Governor Lawal, the head senator Yari's appointment as President Tinubu's campaign director general. Don't forget to say President Tinubu and on constituting your own campaign committee, and right there the former governor of Zamfara State, Abdulaziz Yari, and be the campaign director general. Cross River Police Commando arresting suspected cultist and recover pistol other weapons for their hand. And Mekutese for Sport Matakari don't refuse to panic after Man United 2-0 loss to Host City defeat. And see for Inside Matter today, troops don't intercept superpower explosive band of terrorists for Inside Casino. And that one, a good one for the military people then. The Anatomy of Perception 2, reimagining how we experience art. Yinka Onigbede in the talk with him happen for inside the exhibition to design out not only to the scene. Okay, maybe we come another maternal waste the show face for the paper. This one say a media aid to the Delta State Governor Sherifu Boriwori, a loan of 500,000 naira, will be $365 as an ambassador wrote to the Young United Bank for Africa employee will face widespread backlash after addressing the bank chairman Tony Elumelu by his first name. Dispatch rider don't buy for Lagos after two trucks crash while in the drainage for inside the right way for there. Then they drag for who's supposed to pass here, who's not supposed to pass here. And because of that one, dispatch rider don't go lose your life. Very sorry news there. And let me could tell you also say First Lady Olorunmi Tinubu in the urge Muslim women for Nigeria made and translate their faith into action to strengthen family, community. Anambra Police Commission and the one youth against thuggery, digital crimes. This is from Political Violence IGP and they charge Nigerian youth now here. And let me could tell you also say Nigerians, they seek to join family members to take up employment or obtain permanent residency for the United States. They don't receive major reprieve after the U.S. federal judge struck down the Trump administration's suspension of immigrant visa processing for Nigeria and 74 other countries. Why I know they are stable campaign DG. Who they talk this one in him now in some wiki. FCTA they train health workers on top emergency care. And we could tell you also say release Tinubu record now. I think we say FBI. I forget say FBI and go court for the talk say the information if it cause harm if they release them. And right now nobody know inside within the information right here. I think we say in the FBI. I can release the information now when politics is hot for Niger. However, instead, local government election, they don't praise for their peaceful conduct by various politicians, who include some of Minister of Works of Bosun, Umahi, Valentine Okikio Uso, and Francis Uri. I could tell you also say, Kwara APC don't lost 12 world executives after senators come command for their Imo State, they perform for their first robotic assistant procession surgery for the prostate cancer for inside the Imo State Robotic and Oncology Center. And a bandit don't adopt worshippers during Friday prayer for Niger State. Ebonyi hold LG pool, PDP boycott exercise, the call for suspension. And the Benue State government through the Ministry of Health and Human Services, they don't approve 294.53 million naira for the 2026 seasonal malaria Kumu prevention campaign. And we could tell you also say, Salmonella risk. Why vulnerable group, maybe avoid half-boiled eggs
Yes, not only here, see, making on the shop egg with a no boy, because of salmonella, with the affected person. Joint police military operation don't destroy criminal hideout for Kogi Forest, and so that update features. On top, UNICEF matter, UNICEF don't enlist Katsina religious leaders for child health vaccination drive. We could carry come another matter. Now we see concern politics. The Allied People's Movement don't criticize their Progressive Congress Presidential Candidate Campaign Council in Tuxedo. A lack of public confidence due to President Tinubu's alleged poor performance. Fuel can happen, say, explode. And before you know, a fire got section of mall for Calabar, and this one destroyed goods. Yes, the mall for Calabar there, it's been burned down because a fire got session of that mall. Four could give family members dog don't buy after they chop food. And investigation need to follow waiting the religion for the food with by four family members and even their dog. Kano government, yes, Kano government don't appoint Emma of Rano Emiru Hajj for 2027. And this one say, I won't risk losing Rivers FCT for APC presidential campaign DG job. It's how they come from. Yes, on Wiki, where it did talk wella on top politics where they happen for Nigeria. Well, we could see how far the market will be for around for Rivers and for FCT. As you don't talk, say, if the student give on DG, if an honesty chance, focus on those jobs to deliver those places for the election. 2027 of far again, very soon, we will see results. And I see for the matter, they come from FRSC today. They don't elevate 7,472 personnel, reinforce professionalism leadership, 2,113 officers, 5,338 marshal, they don't wear new ranks for inside there. Congratulations to those people. And we could tell you also say Kaduna State Commissioner for Internal Security and Home Affairs will be Sule Jehubu. Son, Indo admonish political actors against violent campaign ahead of 2027. Indo say no ambition should cost a single life. I better make you lie down where we so that themselves will hear. Actor Kunle Afford don't pay visit to veteran actor Baba Okpebi, revealing Indo say the industry order and on the battled illness for over a year now. Yes. See for news matter with the riches from sports side EPL, Bruno Fernandes, they blame Man United player for 2-0 defeat to Hull City. And one last thing before I will drop, before we come out, they come from the Big Brother Nigeria housemates, maybe Cheesy Francis, as in on react to the breakup between a colleague, Bella Okuboy, and Shaggy Olusemo, and they advise both make them choose peace over the drama. My country people, I will tell you the same thing. Choose peace over the drama of trouble. My name is Jojo Namani. I'm your radio country brother. And I here will talk to you today for news across Jopo Zone for Nigeria. Join us again tomorrow. And I salute now. Make a great day. Enjoy the rest of our Sunday.

the Father, and of the Son, and the Holy Spirit. Amen. Greetings of peace to you, beloved brothers and sisters in Christ. Welcome to Matters of Our Faith from ASAM Binoculars Radio, your number one video station in Iceland. Today being the 21st Sunday in Ordinary Time, our first reading will be taken from Isaiah 22:19-23, and the theme is, I place the key of the house of David upon his shoulder. Thus says the Lord to Shebna, who is over the household, I will thrust you from your office, and you will be cast down from your station. In that day I will call my servant Eliakim, the son of Hilkiah, and I will clothe him with your robe, and I will bind your belt on him, and will commit your authority to his hand. And he shall be a father to the inhabitants of Jerusalem and to the house of Judah. And I will place on his shoulder the key of the house of David. He shall open and none shall shut. He shall shut and none shall open. And I will fasten him with a peg in a sure place. And he will become a throne of honor to his father's house. Our second reading will be taken from Romans 11:33-36. The theme is, from him and through him and to him are all things. All the depths of the riches and wisdom and knowledge of God, how unsearchable are his judgments and how inscrutable his ways. But who has known the mind of the Lord, or who has been his counselor, or who has given a gift to him that he might be repaid? For from him and through him and to him are all things. To him be glory forever. Amen. The theme of our gospel reading is, you are Peter, and we gave you the keys of the kingdom of heaven. Matthew 16:30-20. At that time, when Jesus came into the district of Caesarea in Philippi, he asked his disciples, who do men say that the Son of Man is? And they said, some say John the Baptist, others say Elijah, and others Jeremiah or one of the prophets. He said to them, but who do you say that I am? Simon Peter replied, you are the Christ, the Son of the living God. And Jesus answered him, blessed are you, Simon Bar-Jonah, for flesh and blood has not revealed this to you, but my Father who is in heaven. And I tell you, you are Peter, and on this rock I'll build my church, and the gates of Hades shall not prevail against it. I will give you the keys of the kingdom of heaven, and whatever you bind on earth shall be bound in heaven, and whatever you loose on earth shall be loosed in heaven. Then he strictly charged the disciples to tell no one that he was the Christ. Reflection on the readings. Jesus cannot be known according to the categories of the world. True knowledge of Jesus comes only to those whose minds are open to the Spirit. Jesus promised to build his church on the strong foundation of Peter's faith. It is the faith that dispenses the mystery of the kingdom according to God's plan. Have you ever wondered what you would do if you were given the opportunity to be God for a day? What would you use the powers and authority of God to do? To support the life of others or to frustrate it? Whoever has been given such a similar task must pray to have a heart that is open to mystery. As Jesus told Peter, the mysteries of the kingdom of God are not matters relating to flesh and blood. They are revealed to us only through the Spirit of God. And so this day we pray you, O Lord, to forgive us for our high-handedness in dealing with our fellow Christians. We ask for strength to embrace all people in love and contentment. And we ask that you help us to accept the gift of others as an addition to our heavenly home. We pray against the spirit of envy and jealousy. And may we all at all times, O Lord, keep our focus on you,
so that like Stephen, we can be inspired and have the power to stand faithfully to share the good news of your salvation. In the name of Jesus Christ, we pray. Amen. Thank you for joining us today. God bless you. Have a wonderful day.

Pray for Nigeria in distress. All-powerful and merciful Father, you are the God of justice, love, and peace. You rule over all the nations of the earth. Power and might are in your hands, and no one can withstand you. We present our country, Nigeria, before you. We praise and thank you, for you are the source of all we have and are. We are sorry for all the sins we have committed, and for the good deeds we have failed to do. In your loving forgiveness, keep us safe from the punishment we deserve. Lord, we are weighed down, not only by uncertainties, but also by moral, economic, and political problems. Listen to the cries of your people, who confidently turn to you. God of infinite goodness, our strength in adversity, our health in weakness, our comfort in sorrow. Be merciful to us, your people. Spare this nation, Nigeria, from chaos, anarchy, and doom. Bless us with your kingdom of justice, love, and peace. We ask this through Christ our Lord. Most Sacred Heart of Jesus, Immaculate Heart of Mary.

0: is on the air from ESA Binoculars Radio Uromi. First, the headlines. 2027 election campaigns officially begin as parties mobilize for presidential and national assembly polls. Edo, NEPA and PHCN retirees demand 350 billion naira arrears payments. FEC approves two new Nicomstat satellites to expand broadband coverage. I am Judith Chinenye. Now the news in details. Political activities ahead of Nigeria's 2027 general elections has entered a new phase as campaigns for the presidential and national assembly elections officially commence on August 19, 2026. The Independent National Electoral Commission, INEC, approved the date for political parties and candidates to begin public campaigns ahead of the presidential and federal legislative elections scheduled for January 16, 2027. With the campaign window now open, political parties are expected to intensify their mobilization, rallies, grassroots consultations, and engagements with voters across the country. As politicians take their messages to the electorate, a resident, Mr. Godde Okodua, alias SKD, has urged political aspirants to make realistic promises and ensure they fulfill their commitments to the electorate when elected. Speaking in an interview with our reporter, Okodua expressed concern that many politicians make promises during election campaigns but fail to fulfill them after assuming office. He said the situation has left many citizens disappointed as elected leaders often give excuses when confronted by people over unfulfilled promises. Okodua further urged political aspirants to focus on projects and policies that will have lasting positive impacts on the lives of the people rather than pursuing personal interests. He called on politicians seeking elective positions in 2027 to emulate the leadership legacy of the late Professor Ambrose Ali, former governor of the defunct Benzel State, whose administration is remembered for major investment in education, infrastructure, and other sectors. The report.
1: My name is Godjo Okodua, alias SKD. I'm not going to say voting. I can't look at my neck. This is my young senior. I can't vote here. I can't vote here. Even if my winning, hospital, my school, my recce, on even if I vote you have a monos or my king, bad beme, and also the deme, and this abame, a monos or my king, but one more beer. I'm winning, my dear old one, Aniba. You only school in this school for Akriwana day. Where Jack and you would end up. Hospital no come away, break it out daily. I don't know come away, I don't know you. In a very turn. Where can I lay? I will come to us,
0: on Friday protested the alleged withholding of their pensions and gratuities for 25 years, lamenting that many of their colleagues were dying amidst hardship. The retirees called on the Pension Transitional Arrangements Directorate to pay their outstanding entitlements, which the court alleged that accumulated to more than 350 billion naira. Speaking on behalf of the group, Alile Osakiodua alleged that the fund has been released to PTAD by the federal government, but that the retirees were yet to receive their entitlements. We will take a short break now. Stay to come. FEC approves two new Nkukma satellites to expand broadband coverage. Please stay tuned.
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0: Welcome back. If you're tuning in, this is SM Binoculars News on the Air. Glad to know that you are still with us. Before now, I informed you that 2027 elections campaign officially begin as parties mobilize for presidential and national assembly polls. Edo, NEPA and PHCN retirees demand 350 billion naira arrears payments. Now, the rest of the news. The Federal Executive Council, FEC, has approved the acquisition and deployment of two new high-throughput communication satellites, NICOMAS 2A and NICOMSAT 2B, to expand broadband coverage and strengthen critical communication services in Nigeria. The satellites to be deployed by the Nigerian Communications Satellite Limited, NICOMSAT, are expected to extend connectivity to underserved, unserved, and hard-to-reach communities, while boosting broadcasting, enterprise connectivity, and government services. According to the agency in a statement on Saturday, the satellites will complement terrestrial broadband network by providing wider coverage in areas where conventional infrastructure may be difficult or costly to deploy. To wrap up today's news, a quick recap of the headlines again. 2027 elections campaign officially begins as parties mobilize for presidential and national assembly polls. Edo, NEPA and PHCN retirees demand 350 billion naira arrears payments. FEC approves two new NICOMSAT satellites to expand broadband coverage. So that'll be today on the news on the air. Thank you for listening. I am Judith Chinenye. Have a nice day.
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2: All right, ladies and gentlemen, my name is Samson Alamano, known as Enjoyment's Landlord. I'm speaking right now. 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
3: Welcome to Sports Daily from Eastern Binoculars Radio. I am Big Billy. First from the local sport, the Book and Boots Foundation has trained more than 50 students in Scrabble as part of a grassroots initiative aimed at promoting sport participation and reducing inequality among children in rural communities in Ogun State. In a separate news, Usain Bolt has registered to play football for a veteran Sunday league team in Manchester. The 8-time Olympic champion sprinter is listed as a registered player for Wise Show Visit FC on the Football Association full-time website. In another development, Ghana international Thomas Partey has joined Saudi Pro League side Al-Shabaab on a free transfer, signing a one-year contract with the club. The 33-year-old midfielder became a free agent after leaving Spanish side Villarreal, where he made 32 appearances during the 2025-26 season. This is the Beat of Sport from Asian Binoculars Radio. I am Big Billy saying do have a lovely day and God bless you all.
0: Welcome to Entertainment News from Asian Binoculars Radio Uromi. First, the headlines. Popular influencer Diana Eneje officially announces engagement. Ava Star changed my life. I bless the day I met her. Bon Jazzy. My name is Judy Chineye. Now the entertainment news in details. Nigerian blogger and influencer Diana Eneje has announced her engagement to her boyfriend, Lagos-based businessman Pascal Godwin. The model shared photos of her own romantic proposal in Cape Town on her Instagram page on Friday, captioning them "My Forever." The proposal featured colorful smoke cannons, and Godwin popped the question with a masculine cut diamond ring. In a separate update, still on entertainment news, Nigerian music executive Don Jazzy has stated that singer Ara Star changed his life. He stated this while reacting to a post by an ex-user, Fabian San, who shared Ara Star's old picture and commended Don Jazzy for helping her career. Fabian wrote, "Don Jazzy really saved Ara Star, if not for still the rich kindergarten children." Reacting to the post, the music executive disclosed that Ara Star had also made a significant impact on his own life. To wrap up this entertainment news, listen to the headlines again. Popular influencer Diana Eneje officially announces engagement. Ara Star changed my life. I bless the day I met her. Don Jazzy. That's all for today on entertainment news. Thank you for listening. I am Judy Chineye. Saying, have a lovely day.

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0: Oh yeah.
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3: We are welcome to Eastern Binoculars Radio. It's business news, the headlines. Energy targets, 80% electricity access within 5 years. Cooking gas program to reach 10 million homes. FG. I am Edna Foss. Now the business news in details. The federal government has pledged to raise electricity access above 80% within 5 years and close the gap between installed and available power generation within 3 years as part of measures to address the energy crisis of the mining Nigeria's manufacturing sector. The commitment was disclosed by the Minister of Power, Joseph Tegbe, during a presentation on industrialization and regional competitiveness. The role of power at the just concluded Nigeria Economic Summit Group event in Lagos. In another development, still business news, the federal government has said its national grassroots LPG cooking gas penetration program will reach more than 10 million Nigerian homes by 2060 as it expands the nationwide clean cooking initiative. The program, implemented through the Federal Ministry of Petroleum Resources, GAS, and the Decade of Gas Initiative, which launched in Akwa Ibom State on Thursday, making the state the second stop in the nationwide state-by-state rollout after Bayelsa State. This is all I have for you on business news from Eastern Binoculars Radio. I am Edna Fowers. Thank you for listening. Have yourself a pleasant day.
4: Welcome to News Across the Globe on Eastern Binoculars Radio, First Day Alliance. Pezeshkian acknowledges Iran's problems as new U.S. sanctions, as Tehran says Hormuz stays close. Zelensky rejects wartime election as Ukraine faces $27 billion defense funding gap. My name is Joseph Osayamo Igwanre, and now the news in details. Masoud Pezeshkian said Iran's faced many problems and described the country as being in a full-scale economic, military and security war after Washington launched a new sanctions drive. The U.S. campaign announced last week aims to further isolate Iran's economy and bring about the regime's collapse, prompting Tehran to frame the pressure as a familiar tactic it can withstand. Mohsen Rezaei said the Strait of Hormuz remains closed until the United States changes its behavior, while Donald Trump again shared an image depicting the waterway as new U.S. territory. Meanwhile, Zelensky called wartime election a huge risk that could split or even destroy Ukraine, rejecting ex-defense chief Marshalo Fadrov public demand for a vote despite a legal wartime ban. Fadrov, 35, made a first open push for election after his July dismissal, arguing democracy cannot be held hostage by Russia, but experts say voting during war is logically and physically unworkable. To wrap up news across the globe, the headlines again. Pezeshkian acknowledges Iran's problem after new U.S. sanctions, as Tehran says Hormuz stays short. Zelensky rejects wartime elections as Ukraine faces $27 billion defense funding gap. That is it for news across the globe. Thank you for joining. Have a great day.

0: As he prayed, the Angelus on Sunday, Bobbio Fortune recalled the ongoing outbreak of the Ebola virus in the Democratic Republic of Congo. In my prayer, I often remember the Democratic Republic of Congo, particularly because of the spread of the Ebola epidemic, which is unfortunately claiming many lives, he said. He appealed for the international community to respond to the outbreak. Meanwhile, in order to transform our lives and the world, we must develop a personal relationship with Jesus and renew it every day, Pope Leo XIV said in his Angelus message on Sunday, August 23rd in St. Peter's Square. Let us seek not to retreat into our own convictions and religious certainties, but to remain open to an authentic relationship with Christ, he alighted, addressing the many people gathered in the sunny square. To bring the religious news to a close, the alliance again, Pope appeals for international aid for Ebola victims in DRC. Pope Angelus, let us not retreat into our convictions, but be open to Christ. That is the size of the religious news. Thank you for joining. Have a good
1: day. Weather update. This is your weather update.
2: Hello and welcome to Eastern Banapolas Radio, the weather forecast for Urumi, Eastern, Northeast, local government, Britain, and Metro State. My name is Jay Chris. By 12

0: AM, there will be a cloudy sky of 73 degrees Celsius, a relative humidity of 98%. And by 1 AM, there will be an overcast sky of 73 degrees Celsius, a relative humidity of 98%. And by 6 AM, there will be a cloudy sky of 73 degrees Celsius, a relative humidity of 97%. And by 11 AM, there will be a light rain of 82 degrees Celsius, a relative humidity of 71%. And by 11 PM, the temperature will reduce from 82 degrees Celsius to 77 degrees Celsius, of its relative humidity of 90%. And the sun will rise by 6:29 a.m. and the sun will set by 6:46 p.m. And that will be that in weather forecast for Urumi East and Northeast local government, printed by Metro State. Stay tuned and stay connected. Don't touch the dial. Thank you.
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1: MC Alamano, Ozemire Wan, of Esaland, Alabetama, Wabele Bayohe, Esam Banacola Radio, Madugere, Anek Patetane Wano Seni, Zare Noir, Ronago, Wonor of Yaho, MS Hazilu, and Ebersunuan Nigerian Arube, Esa Walube Kiona, Esa Marahio, Esa Nagbe, Sana Muesa Nolika, Iria Mareva Dodo Twavina. Esa Banacola Radio. 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Oh!
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He reigns in this place. 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
2: 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Big Billy will be right back after this break.

Right, I welcome you back from that break. I'm here, George, joining in. This is Sports with you with Big Billy right here in the building. Starting from the local scene, President of the Nigerian Volleyball Federation, Musa Nimrod, has described Nigeria's historic qualification for the beach volleyball event at the Los Angeles 2028 Olympic Games as a victory for the entire nation after years of near misses. Nimrod spoke after Nigeria defeated Morocco in the women's final of the 2026 African Beach Volleyball Nation Championship in Alexandria, Egypt on Saturday. I wish to congratulate Nigerians and thank God. This is the fourth time we are going into the finals. We finished in second place on three occasions, Nimrod said. God has done it for us on our fourth try and given us victory. It is not the Nigerian Volleyball Federation's success alone, but the entire nation. Reflecting on the Federation's long wait for the breakthrough, Nimrod added, I want to say that after all these 16 years, today God has made it possible for the Federation. The Secretary General of the CA VB Zone 3 also hailed the National Sports Commission and the Comptroller General of the Nigerian Customs Services, Adewale Adeye, for their constant support in uplifting the Federation. The Director General of the National Sports Commission, Bukola Olaokade, also congratulated the NVBF on the historic achievement, describing its leadership as a model of effective collaboration with the Commission. Congratulations to Nigeria Volleyball Federation. This is a true Federation leadership in true collaboration with the NSC, Olaokade said. He praised the Federation for its commitment to developing volleyball and beach volleyball in Nigeria, noting that the repeated progress recorded in both disciplines reflect strong leadership and strategic partnership. The fast growth of volleyball and beach volleyball is something I have been talking about for months, the NSC board stated. Olaokade further described volleyball as beach volleyball as promising areas for Nigeria's international sporting ambitions, stressing that sustained investment, proper preparation and continual collaboration could help the country produce world-class athletes and teams. They are potential podium team at the Olympics, he declares. But while the support of the Federation, the NSC and other stakeholders has been crucial to this journey, the players remain the real heroes of their historic achievement, having delivered a commanding victory over Morocco to secure Nigeria's first ever beach volleyball Olympic qualification. In another info, Manchester City will look to find a new Rodri following the Spain international's departure for Barcelona, manager Ignacio Mariscal has said. Rodri left City earlier this week after 7 seasons at the Etihad Stadium, joining La Liga champions Barcelona in a deal reportedly worth around €65 million. The 30-year-old midfielder signed a four-year contract with Barcelona after becoming one of the world's leading players during his time in Manchester City. Rodri won 4 Premier League titles with City and scored the only goal in the 2023 Champions League final. He also won the 2024 Ballon d'Or and helped Spain win the World Cup during the summer. As reported by BBC Sport on Sunday, when asked how City would replace such an influential player, Marasca said, "We try to find a new Rodri, it is what it is." The City manager pointed out that Rodri had not yet reached the highest level of the game when he initially joined the club. Before Rodri arrived here, he didn't win the Ballon d'Or, he didn't win the Champions League, he didn't win the World Cup as well. Rodri made nearly 300 appearances for City and was in the final year of his contract when he left for Barcelona. The club had offered him an extension, but negotiation failed to produce an agreement. Mariscal said City's history showed that the club
has successfully replaced key players over the years. When David Silva was here, everyone was worried, and Kevin De Bruyne arrived, and he said, when Sergio Aguero was here, everyone was worried about when he was going to leave, and Erling Haaland arrived, Fernandinho Rodri arrived. Maresca said, City must continue to recruit well whenever an important player departs. When they leave, you need to be good in recruiting the next one, he added. They are all similar, David, Kevin De Bruyne, Fernandinho, Rodri, Erling Haaland is all normal. It is change, it's not a problem. Go again and try to do the right things, Maresca said. With that info, I shall quickly observe a break, and when I'm back, I'll be giving you more info on the program. Please stay glued to your radio set and don't touch the dial. Big Billy will be right back after this break.

0: let's go.
1: All right, so welcome you back from that break. And if you're just joining in, this is Sports Review with Big Billy right here in the building. Arsenal wants a Galatasaray striker, Victor Osimhen, to accept a reduction in the wage demands as a condition for completing a move to the Emirates Stadium before the summer transfer window closes. The Gunners remain hopeful of landing the Nigerian international, with manager Mikel Arteta needing to strengthen his attacking options after failing to convince Atletico Madrid to sell Julian Alvarez, who is said to prefer a move to Barcelona over a return to the Premier League. According to Futo Makrito, Arsenal have had direct talks over a deal for Victor Osimhen, but are unwilling to make an excessive contract offer, leaving any potential agreement dependent on

from Shadi Pro League side Ahali earlier this month. Having missed out on Osimhen, Ahali reportedly turned their attention to Aston Villa striker Oliver Watkins, only for their latest €45 million approach to also be rejected, further highlighting the difficulty clubs are facing in praising top forward away from their current side this summer. Despite the ongoing speculation over his future, Osimhen has enjoyed a strong start to the city in Turkey. He scored twice and provided an assist in Galatasaray 4-0 away win on Friday, having also netted twice in a 2-2 draw with Kamil FC. The forward is expected to continue leading the line for the Turkish champions as Arsenal awaits his decision on a possible switch to the Premier League. And lastly, on Asian Binoculars Radio Sports Review today, Bayern Munich striker Harry Kane was voted the 2026 Player of the Year in Germany by an association of sport journalists on Sunday, finishing ahead of teammate Michael Olise.

the England captain won the award after a stellar season, winning the Bundesliga and German Cup, while Bayern also reached the Champions League semi-finals. Harry Kane scored 61 goals for the club last season in all competitions. He then scored 6 goals as England reached the World Cup semi-final before losing to Argentina. Bayern boss Vincent Kompany was named Coach of the Year, while their women's captain, Gwala Gwini, won the award for the best female player. The 695 members of the German Sports Journalists Association voted on the award, with Bundesliga players or German footballers playing abroad eligible for the honor. Kane, who is 33 years of age, is the first Englishman to win the award, while Olisey also finished second in the 2025 behind Florian Wisley. It's almost impossible to find the right superlative to describe Harry Kane. Sometimes I'm at a loss for words, Bayern sporting director Mats Eber said in a statement. He already been named England's Footballer of the Year, and now he's also won it in Germany. The England captain is among the favorite for the Ballon d'Or, which will be held out in London in October. And with that info, I've come to the close of this Binoculars Radio Sport Review today, and I hope you enjoyed every bit of it. Please stay glued to your radio set and don't touch the dial. Big Billy saying to have a lovely day. Thanks for listening, and God bless you all.

Fellow Nigerians, greetings from here, Onado. Thanks for hearing from us from Isan Banakulas Radio, my listeners out there. I truly hello because you people are wonderful, make no worry. Everywhere good, in fact, everywhere still more than Bwemo Rice, meaning sit down and relax because we get plenty to read to dish out from this gist place that I for Chukmata program on the common people, Onado. I'm a first teologian, if you call me Mr. T. Let me then anchor this program until the common matter from old school level, Karikoni school level, based on old things have passed away. And build everything that become new happening of this recent gist with the app of Abodo country, Nigeria and beyond. Therefore, for this Onado program, our WhatsApp number where if you took more, 0051918139. Mark column again for clarity 0051918139. Now, if you green or reach out to us, talk your own out there so we got response 101. So, our Unado program, Everly, the sources. Now, from newspaper, via online, social media, network, Facebook, friends, and other sources, we could write down without wasting time as it is finally the goal from here to Unado City for our Bodo country, Nigeria. Many people don't complain, mostly tenants, say, man, the landlords for the door to they inflate the payment for their rent. So, with that, one get now, concrete again, obviously, that one say, if you can talk, say, even the landlords say, now, evil landlord, now, in Congo, carry house for in hand, say, what happened for 2 years when he did the landlord house, say, the landlord can go fix a TV camera for inside the her bedroom and inside her bathroom, you don't understand, because to me that one will be security. Maybe if you say, man, you want me to secure everywhere, may you know what it is, so for the compound. But that one will come to say you have to do with the bedroom and the bathroom again. At least, I don't know what you can define for there. So anything you got to for that kind of matter, if you're that kind of landlord, when you want to know everything about ten or anything, I don't even know how you take your money to the house, and I heard also you got the VA. So that one, now for that one, most likely they go. No, so you governor, but we don't go visit the Chinese company when you say, man, so kind of what to happen, many collect DIE for there, die for there, well, not to say, man, even, for there, and as there, the governor can go pay condolence visit to the Chinese company, not to say, man, equal for there, that one, from that one. Other matter again, this old guy, when the Olufemi Dare, when the federal controller of work for Lagos, he don't give one in toxic, man. So those kind of trailer, all those kind of illegal U-turn. You just drive corn, just a turn anyhow. For inside coastal highway, see, may no tram again. Even all those, tricycles, bicycles, and, all those ones, maybe say, man, they roam around with animal, like all those S-men. See, may they no tram on the Lagos, Calabar coastal highway. He can tell of them, they advise motorists, simply they seek assistance from broken down vehicle, like say your motor square for the coastal road, may you fast, call assistance, may they call repair all those mechanics, not say you just leave like there for there, come on there until say man, if they save or something, say, may anybody, not they follow them, they do all those kind of stupidity for that kind area, that one, for that one is to get on that guy again, when you say man, motor come down one for Abia State, this guy now in Nababa, Nababa Saloon, they operate for Abia State. So this guy now with the apple, this guy now going in a ritual is when we say, man, if bad people here, he will carry their destiny go for inside one clay pot and they be vocal. So when police go invade down, I saw the guy they confess in a way, see anybody when he back in here for sure, he will pack the hair, come out, come put for inside the native clay pot for house, do some kind of invoke the person's spirit. So why I tell you all these ones are subday, so you got to be careful where they enter. They make your hair, your nail, all those parts of your body, because this guy don't confess it, that they use as point of contact, a rich person spiritually, to you got use sense, they do your thing from here. So that one, for that one, another matter again, oh boy, this one will make you laugh, tire. I want Elijah Bamidele, he don't talk, see man, see military go take over the Aso Rock, and so the guy talk, oh, very viral online, so he talk and like say tomorrow no day, as if he don't know, Tinubu when be Jagaban, Elemikon when they always the boast, it also a military go take over. So I don't know what the guys see, or maybe in a fake prophet, or maybe not true, because you can't tell our own from here, now we don't see, huh? We don't say not true, so we can't say yes, and we can't say no, and I say must tell now, because if you don't say it to me, no go to see, man. We no carry on along before time. The guy told say military take over the Aso Rock, said Elijah Bamidele. So the guy the para, they provoke the talk and with annoyance, so to say, in me within in the talk, and in the talk within in me.
So more common there talk another thing. Onto Arise TV, David Umahi, where the interviewer profile sign to send when be say man, you know, send your papa on the question and the answer and say, you know, so that guy feel the question on those men well, when they come the answer and say, this is your coastal road, Calabar Coastal Road, those kind of plenty things as Minister of Workshop, David Umahi. How they play? You give us the detail. Tell us how you, the runner, tell us one each of the per kilometer, the matter they clear, the cost and all that. Oh boy, you know, this more just on us, David Umahi. Para! Oh boy, you, chew! I tell you, like, say, man, he don't touch on the wrong side. Eh? They tell the guy, say, man, Rufai, come on, man, they confess to you. You know, ask me where then. We won't be the viewer, can't they understand, say, man, you know, one just the open mouth, they confess, say, or to say, you know, if he just confess, your deal, or he spend the high waka for that kind of boy, when he say, man, in and I no get contract. So that one, for that one, more common there. Talk one before we match our final break, finally. So worry when the Omole, when you be say man in nasty presidential aspirant for AAC in don't refuse to hug APC representative for peace accord with the appointment of say man Omar for himself saying get your party when you don't say you know the coalition with anybody. So my point also can't be for here for today from Eastern Banaculas Radio as I remain a fossil ideology and if you come in Mr. T. See you same time, same station, Eastern Banaculas Radio tomorrow by the grace of God. Bye for now. God bless you, people.

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1: Welcome to Newspaper Headlines from Eastern Binoculars Radio, Uromi. As usual, I'm going to be giving you headlines from different newspapers. So the first newspaper today is Leadership Newspapers. The first one says, Olarepo Hajim criticizes article for changing his position on fuel subsidies. Don't drag foreign institutions into Nigeria's politics, pro Tinubu group tells article. Troops rescue kidnap victim in Kaduna, kill terrorists. Why I won't be APC campaign DG. Wike Slade, Leadership Newspapers. Violence today destroys your future. IGP warns youths. Only court will determine real APC Guba candidates for Ogun. Hunye. Ex-IGP's wife empowers women and youths. Tinubu's campaign council harbors corruption suspects, says ADC. Imo records first robotic assisted surgery. APC campaign, Arewa group laughs Tinubu over Yerima Shettima's appointment. Ondo APC warns members against anti-party activities, threatens expulsion. 2027, ensure Tinubu wins your wards, government and states, Wike tells supporters. The last one says, Wike orders immediate removal of car dealers from Abuja green areas. Away from Leadership Newspapers, I'll be taking you to Punch Newspapers. And the first headline says, police arrest two kidnappers in Ondo. Osun calls for reconciliation once against post-election violence. Cross River Governor pledges support for spa victims, fire victims. 2027 Haji, Kwara fixes 5 million naira initial deposit for intended pilgrims. Soldiers kill kidnapper, arrest two in Benue. Ex-Ekiti monarch honors Oyebamiji, Bamidele with chieftaincy titles. Woman born without fingerprints, recount jump and NYC biometrics struggles. 2027, PRP chieftain urges issue based campaigns. Now they punch newspapers. Insecurity. Nigeria must not become a killing field, Obi tells federal government. 25 billion naira first lady's gifts. Set funds pulled by revived abandoned National Library, Alosa. Fake presidential agency. Bureaucratic weaknesses allows fraud to drive. Ex-PEM secretary. 2027, PDP's Oluyede urges Nigerians to make presidential pull about performance and continuity. The last candidate says, police rescue woman after weeks in kidnapper's den in Bayelsa. So the next newspaper I have here today, which is the Nation Newspapers. The first candidate says, APC must turn Osun Guba loss to Tinubu's 2027 victory. Oyintoloye, 101-year-old great-grandmother arrested as NDLA intercepts cocaine concealed in food. Local drug production will help curb counterfeit medicines. Aja. Osue wins APC ticket for Isoko North 2 constituency. Articles propaganda can't stop Tinubu's re-election, says APC Starward. Sunday, National Newspapers, Iri urges INEC to conduct fresh tests on Vivas and IREV as head of 2026. Bago condemns abduction of worshippers, vows to defend peace in Niger. 2027, PDP, NDC, APC stakeholders endorse Tinubu and Akpabio and Eno. Police rescue woman after 1 month in Bayelsa kidnappers then arrest suspect. NAF intensifies airstrike in Sokoto to deter terrorist activity. I get approached by younger men. Venita Akpofure, Etiosa East local government inaugurates KOH consolidated renewed hope for 2027 coordinators. The last calendar says your first subsidy promises is medicine after death. Okay, Chukwu slams Tinubu. Article. Away from the national newspapers, I'm taking you to Vanguard's newspapers, which is going to be our last newspaper for today. The French Herald says Oshun government warns against post-election violence. Ranching, federal government won't force policy on Benue. Alia, insecurity, Nigeria must not become a killing field. Peter Obi. Amnesty raises alarm over missing persons. Police abuse on in Southeast demands justice. Edo political activist condemns forced resignation of Assembly Speaker. 2027 election. Serap urges INEC to publish political donation limits. In party. DSS rescue kidnap victim neutralized to recover armed ammunition in Olun. Article is father of subsidy removal in Nigeria, Gbenga Olerapo Hajim. It's not the Vanguard newspapers. Governor Yusuf appoints Emir of Reno Amiru has for 2027. Pro Tinubu Group woos Southeast with SEDC and infrastructure project. Oya resumption. Group warns against threats to ongoing peace dialogue. The last Kele says troops dismantle kidnappers roadblock. Arrest two in Benue. I'm wrapping up today's newspaper headlines. Thank you for listening. I am Judith Chinenye, saying enjoy the rest of your day.

My betacious Nigeria country people, Ogbonge listeners out there, I greet you now especially, and I say welcome to News Across Geopolitical Zone for Naija, where we carry you go northeast, northwest, north central, south, south, southeast, and our Ogbonge south, south. My name is Jojo Nomani, I'm your radio country brother, and I don't get the plenty update to the show you for inside news today. First thing for what the rich say, Atiku, Tinubu's removal of oil subsidy and economic fraud against Nigerians. Now let me talk about Atiku, talk that one. And make I tell you also say, why brand must go beyond TV commercials? This one they come from Julius Oluwadamilari. And on top the new school feeding program, they boost enrollment. Attention.

Truth Don rescued 6 kidnapped victims. They recover 800,000 naira from terrorists for casino. Anti-kidnapping squad, they don't bab 2 fleeing kidnap suspect for Ondo State. Knowing that won't happen. And on top sport matter, Tottenham Hotspur, they don't agree to sign Omar Mushhood from Manchester City. Yes, Mamush from Manchester City on loan with the mandatory purchase clause. Olu of Worry challenges will become stepping stone to greater heights. Now, so the update reaches. We could tell you also say the Minister of State for Defense, Bello Matawalle, you know, expressed gratitude after him being appointed as the Deputy Director of Security and Intelligence, you know, for inside the 2027 APC Presidential Campaign Council. Yes, that one, Bello Matawalle for you. Targeted subsidy, 100 million Tinubu's can't stop me. This one they come from Atiku. That one, you want to know the update, go check out. Omar is on. 12 other people don't win airborne in local government chairmanship seats. And I saw the update reach us. And airborne LG Pool APC sweep all 13 chairmanship, 171 councilorship seats. What do you expect when the person with Dede has the couple and for inside the party in day? Okay, make we carry you come another matter now we concern the Presidential Campaign Council. Niger Delta youths and the salute Tinubu Shetima over Idagbo South appointment. Then talk say the experience network will strengthen the regional mobilization. The Niger Delta Youth Assembly and then they commend President Tinubu on top of that matter. Table group to article, leave foreign interference, campaign on policies. Yes, they could tell you also say, on top of the EPL matter for sports, Maraska don't begin massive rain, for inside with Nicole with comeback win over Bordeaux Mott. Six armed suspects, they don't buy security operative, come by two for inside Anambra. And they could tell you also say, NGE conference on Aika Mba Osigwe. Others don't speak for Enugu. Trump government predict US trade war. Say go they devastating for Canada. Ameku Teise Platu don't deny scrapping terrorism ministry for cabinet reshuffle. And defense ministry they hate matter while his appointment to Tinubu campaign team. They could tell you also say on top of the EPL for sports. Brighton then trash Terma Villa, 4-0 for their season opener. We could see how far they go push their momentum for inside the matter. Still for inside the news today, YPP the urge INEC make the extend voters registration. And still for the matter, Governor Sule the pledge 50 million naira and back Wada's 2027 governorship bid in the urge campaign group. Make them unite for victory. Still for the news, I see the Richards, former Chief of Army Staff, Lieutenant General Tuko Buratai retired. He don't call on Nigeria, make them resist waiting into foreign interference for the country internal affairs following effort to release documents where they allegedly connect to drug trafficking investigation will involve Mr. President. Sokoto Special Advisor on top security,

much political leaders like they unite against banditry and in their facade to say criminal target all communities regardless of political affiliation. 2027 Niger Delta Youth, the Tinubu team over as lawmakers appointment, and the Bayelsa State Police Command on rescue Sarah Chinedu, in a 42-year-old woman with an adult for a mastoma after 26 days. Thankfully, say they don't feel rescued from the kidnappers. And President Tinubu will commission 39 projects across Akwa Ibom State, 31 local government areas in September to mark the state 39th anniversary. This one they come from the Akwa Ibom State Governor Umo Eno. We could tell you also say the Shade of Life Foundation, they don't take their campaign for autism awareness across border. It's on a complete 420-kilometer cycling expenditure for inside Lagos to Republic of Benin and back as part of the flagship ride for Autism West Africa 3.0 initiative. All right, so for inside the news, 200 APC defectors, mostly women and youth, and don't join ADC for Niger State, and then they cite neglect and hardship under the ruling party. Since Nordic Football Association, they don't withdraw their confidence for inside FIFA President Gianni Infantino, and they demand the resignation and major reform to FIFA governance. Seraph, they urge INEC, and then disclose if it is prescribed limits on political contribution and to push to publish these limits on party financing. Yes, still for the matter, presidential candidate of the Accord Party, Dr. Gbenga Oluwapo Hashim, in turn described former Vice President Atiku Abubakar as the father of subsidy remover for Nigerian Fourth Republic. In talk say a recent reversal of first subsidy remover deserves an explanation and apology. Yes, Oluwapo Hashim, they criticized Atiku because saying they changed in position on top for subsidy. Okay, see for inside the news today, filmmaker Ose Oyemen Dance documentary on top MKO. It on set for Nigerian premiere to October 1st, 2026. Nigerian Mango premiere. Man, police don't arrest two kidnappers for Ondo as the Richard Oshundi call for reconciliation that they won against post-election violence. I beg, make not drop the hatchet. Still for Enza News, Minister of the Federal Capital Territory, yes, on weekend on Esplanade, why Enugu has accept the position of the Director General of the All Progressive Congress APC Presidential Campaign Council ahead of 2027 election, despite the support for President Tinubu. The Inspector General of Police, Olatunji Disu, don't challenge Nigerian youth, make them reject political and digital thuggery. And they want to make them allow themselves, they use for violence. May they not allow themselves, they use for violence. We will feed, destroy the future with a hope to build. Yes, that's what the territories. And on top of the matter, the Oil and Gas Trader Association of Nigeria, it also signed a formal manifesto where it will commit regulators, operators, training, and it will provide academia and measurable time-bound action to address Niger oil and gas human capital gap. Last info, I dropped the call from Cross River. Yeah, governor, they don't play support for spa fire victims. And there we will talk rich today for news across geopolitical zone for Niger. We're reaching on top of Sabanakula Studio 105.1 as the HOT. My name now, Jojo Namani. I'm your radio country brother. I salute to Nawella. I say, we're going to have a great day today. We're going to stay where, we're going to stay safe. And bye bye for now. I salute to you.

Father, and of the Son, and of the Holy Spirit, amen. Greetings of peace to you, beloved brothers and sisters in Christ. Welcome to Matters of Our Faith from Eastern Binoculars Radio, and of one radio station in Iceland. Celebrating today the Feast of St. Bartholomew Apostle. Our first reading will be taken from Revelation 21, 9-14, and the theme is On the Foundations, the Names of the 12 Apostles of the Lamb. An angel spoke to me, saying, Come, I will show you the bride, the wife of the Lamb. And in the spirit, he carried me away to a great high mountain, and showed me the holy city, Jerusalem, coming down out of heaven from God, having the glory of God, its radiance like a most rare jewel, like a jasper, clear as crystal. It had a great high wall with 12 gates, and at the gates 12 angels, and on the gates the names of the 12 tribes of the sons of Israel were inscribed. On the east 3 gates, on the north 3 gates, on the south 3 gates, and on the west 3 gates. The wall of the city had 12 foundations, and on them the 12 names of the 12 apostles of the Lamb. The theme of our gospel reading is, Behold an Israelite indeed, in whom is no girl. John 1:45-51. At that time Philip found Nathanael and said to him, We have found him of whom Moses and the law and all the prophets wrote, Jesus of Nazareth, the son of Joseph. Nathanael said to him, Can anything good come from Nazareth? Philip said to him, Come and see. Jesus saw Nathanael coming to him and said to him, Behold, an Israelite indeed, in whom is no guile. Nathanael said to him, How do you know me? Jesus answered him, Before Philip called you when you were under the fig tree, I saw you. Nathanael answered him, Rabbi, you are the Son of God. You are the King of Israel. Jesus answered him, Because I said to you, I saw you under the fig tree, do you believe? You shall see greater things than these. And he said to him, Truly, truly, I say to you, you will see heaven opened and the angels of God ascending and descending upon the Son of Man. Reflection on the readings today. When Jesus calls us to follow him, we should know that his call entails other responsibilities. Being called opens us up to the mission to bring others to Jesus. Jesus brings those who follow him not only to recognize him as the expected Messiah, he also promises to lead them to admire the full radiance of God's kingdom. The grace of God leads us to this unexpected encounter with Jesus. How good is it to be gazed upon by Jesus as he did with Nathanael, and to be told that he would lead us to understand deeper the mysteries of the kingdom of God. And so we bless this week by saying, Heavenly Father, with hearts full of praise, we thank you for giving us this new day and this new week. Accompany us in all that we should do and lead us in the path of righteousness and fruitfulness. Our efforts may be little, but if your favor is with us, our blessings will multiply. Let your favor be upon us as we labor. Bless our parents, bless our children, bless our brothers and sisters, bless our friends and our well-wishers. Provide and take care of those who have no one to provide for them. Keep us safe from every evil, and may your angels be on guard over our lives so that no harm will come upon us. Help us to use what we possess to do charity, so that in the end we shall have the treasures of heaven given to us as a reward. In the name of Jesus Christ, we pray. Amen. Thank you for joining us today. God bless you. I wish you the best.

Prayer for Nigeria in distress. All-powerful and merciful Father, you are the God of justice, love, and peace. You rule over all the nations of the earth. Power and might are in your hands, and no one can withstand you. We present our country, Nigeria, before you. We praise and thank you, for you are the source of all we have and are. We are sorry for all the sins we have committed and for the good deeds we have failed to do. In your loving forgiveness, keep us safe from the punishment you deserve. Lord, we are weighed down not only by uncertainties, but also by moral, economic, and political problems. Listen to the cries of your people who confidently turn to you. God of infinite goodness, our strength in adversity, our health in weakness, our comfort in sorrow. Be merciful to us, O people. Spare this nation, Nigeria, from chaos, anarchy, and doom. Bless us with your kingdom of justice, love, and peace. We ask this through Christ our Lord. Most sacred heart of Jesus, Immaculate Heart of Mary.

0: 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Rich information by Class Radio Urumi, First Airlines. Catholic priest urges Christians to emulate Jesus, use God-given gifts wisely. NICDC arrests three suspected internet fraudsters over alleged 7 million naira scam in Edo. NAB strengthens air presence, intensifies operations against terrorists, bandits in Northwest. My name is Joseph Osamu Iguari, and now the news in DKs. Christians in Urumi have been urged to emulate the life and teaching of Jesus Christ by relying on God and using the gifts and responsibility entrusted to them wisely. The admonition was given by the priest in charge of Holy Family Chapel, Ifandion Quarters, Urumi, Very Reverend Father Dr. John Bosco Ezehi, during his homily to mark the 21st Sunday in Ordinary Time at the chapel. And as a reflecting on the gospel account of Jesus' assessment with his disciples at Caesarea Philippi, said Peter was able to correctly identify Jesus as the Christ because he knew Jesus and had received the grace of God. He noted that Jesus blessed Peter, saying he is the rock upon which he will build his church, assuring that the gates of Hades would not prevail against it, and promised to give him the keys of the kingdom of heaven. Drawing lessons from the first reading from Isaiah 22:19-23, where God took the keys from Shebna and placed it with Eliakim, the priest cautioned Christians against abusing positions and responsibility entrusted to them by God. He urged the faithful to use their keys wisely by showing care, love, responsibility, and teaching those placed under their care. He therefore called on the faithful to avoid becoming like the servant who failed to properly use the talent entrusted to him, urging them instead to remain faithful steward of God's gift.
1: You don't need the power open for them, for thieves to come in and steal and to destroy. No, you want them up with the authority and the keys God has given to you. Many of us Christians who have a key, we don't know what to do with our keys. What are the keys to whatever we have? You are entrusted with the store for the shop and giving the keys to ensure that the goods are intact. Whenever you find yourself, you are becoming master. And we are told here as a part of Father in Jerusalem and in Judah to provide as a father. Sometimes you go home with the keys. You ensure that those who are sick are taken care of. You ensure that whatever needs that they have are provided. But when you have become a teacher, a master, a father who does not care, then you do not even need the key in presence. What happens to that?